0: the time, but I didn't know what happened. And me and my partner were just not laughing. But yeah, I was headbutted by a ram and I was sent flying to the other side of the track.
1: Okay, cool.
2: Bless you. I'm so glad that you're okay. My favorite bit of that was some sort of cow.
1: Some sort of cow. Some sort of petting worm. One more for now. Nadine was on. A cow nearly ran me off a cliff in Rosslare Harbour once. Me and my friend stood outside their fence mooing at them for the crack. Look, you're asking for it, Nadine.
2: That's what you do as a child.
1: They then started chasing after us and we stood so close to the edge. I'm just imagining the newspaper, the People headlines. Two teens killed off a cliff from chasing cows.

0: Taylor Swift and Elizabeth Taylor, 9:30. Just Lucia's been back on just to explain what she meant by some kind of cow. Said he was a big hairy brown one, not your typical black and white one. You know the hairy cows.
1: Are they not all hairy?
0: The black and white look more sleek, I think.
1: Oh, I see what you mean. But the brown one, yeah, they've more like tufts of hair.
0: Yeah, it's just a bit furrier, I think.
1: Not really familiar with many brown cows.
0: How now, brown?
2: How now, brown?

0: new album and touring later in the year. It's The Script, and that's Man in the Arena at Beast.
1: All the gossip.
2: Right on the source, yeah.
3: Yeah, that's it.
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1: All the gossip.
0: Okay, it is summertime in the Southeast, and summertime means festivals, means live music, and it means getting out with your mates, standing in a field, and just having a ball. And one of the festivals that has really built a nice little reputation for itself over the last few years, that's been building each year, is When Next We Meet, which is happening this weekend in Clonmel in Tipperary. And as I said, over the last couple of years, wonderful stories coming from people who both performed and attended the festival. It's running over 3 nights.
5: I love how they describe it. A weekend celebration of the best in alternative and independent Irish music set on the idyllic grounds of Raheen House Hotel in South Tip. Mm. And it's just, do you know what? Their website is deadly as well, because you really kind of, you get a sense that you're there. The vibe just looks so lovely and wholesome, don't you?
0: Good vibes.
5: Good vibes only.
0: Quite a lineup this year, including we've got the Clonmel Community Choir, also the Ran, and the headliners, the Waterboys, and Mick Flannery and Susan O'Neill.
5: Her voice is stunning. Yeah, Susan O'Neill.
0: She's from Waterford, what would you expect? Beautiful voice.
5: She is from Waterford, and I'll give you a little claim to fame. Phil, my dad, has been in a movie with Susan O'Neill.
0: Unbelievable.
5: Yeah.
6: Oh, my God.
5: Yeah. Wow. And he said she's the nicest person in the world as well. Oh, okay. She's not only talented, she's lovely.
0: Very good.
5: There you go.
0: Now, one of the other acts performing this weekend is the band Sun Merchant, and Stephen from the band is on the line. How are you, Stephen?
7: Well, lads, how are you getting on?
5: We're good.
0: Describe where you are right now.
5: Where are you pulled over?
7: Do you know Manorstone? And just before the toll on the motorway, I'm pulled in there. I'm going to get a coffee. I'm heading up the country there.
5: Heading up the country, doing business before you head to the festival. What's your coffee order?
7: Very busy, man.
5: Yeah, well, I like that. What coffee do you go for?
7: Oh, I'll just go for an Americano black, I think, here. It's not fancy in these places, so keep it simple. Yeah.
5: It'll hit the spot ahead of a big weekend, and it all kicks off tomorrow.
0: Is this your first time performing at What Next We Meet?
7: No, I did it last year on the Hidden Gems stage. That's like the small stage. Yeah. And this year they bumped us up to the main stage, which is pretty cool.
0: Progression.
5: Give it up for Sun Merchant.
7: Yes, progression.
5: That must feel good, though, to be fair.
7: Yeah, it's great. Yeah, like it's our local festival in town. I've played loads of weddings in Ryan House. I didn't even know those gardens were there, like, till I went to my next meet. Absolutely massive at the back, like.
0: Yeah.
5: Okay, so playing the main stage, tell me this, and I think I kind of remember this conversation last year. When you're in your hometown and your home place, do the nerves kind of get to you a little bit or kick in?
7: No, I wouldn't say so. Like, I hope to be a lot of non-locals coming to this anyway, and actually crowd will come out for sure. Like,
5: yeah.
0: Because obviously, my 7th show do a live podcast, and like we're grand, but when we're in our own hometowns,
5: it does feel a little bit extra because
0: you're seeing faces, you know, in the crowd, you know.
7: They'd be extra critical, all right, Jenny. Wouldn't be afraid to tell you if you were you.
5: It's so true.
0: Sun Merchant, I mean, you have the most interesting description for a band in terms of the influences, the fusions. If you were to describe Sun Merchant to someone listening, what would you say?
7: It's very hard. At the moment, we just call it oud rock, because the main guy in the band plays an oud. Do you know what an oud is?
5: No, we've never heard. Tell us.
7: It's like an 11 string instrument that has no frets, kind of a Greek thing. It's a mad looking yoke, so every gig everyone's asking us what this thing is.
0: Yeah.
7: So it's interesting.
5: I'm just Googling it.
0: Do you know how to spell it?
5: Well, it's coming up as a perfume, but I don't.
7: Oud. It just looks like a big, massive mandolin, so you can call it a giant mandolin if you want.
0: Okay.
5: Oh, okay. It looks like a face as well. It looks like it's got like eyes and a nose and a mouth. Yeah, interesting. Okay.
7: It can sometimes. Yeah.
5: Yeah. Okay. So that's kind of your unique sound, I suppose.
7: Yeah, we do rock, and then we play that as well. So it's an interesting mix of genres. Kind of, I don't know, we're kind of schizophrenic. We're all over the place just doing it.
5: And tell me this, you got together in 2023, is that right? So only a few years.
7: Yeah, not long. I was in Cork doing a master's in music, and I met Ori, who's from South Africa originally, and then we met Jamie, the drummer, and recently Richie Delonte joined, who's got a little bit of fame recently. He was playing the banjo on the new Two Johnnies song. So,
5: but
7: Sun Merchant are more important, of course, than the Two Johnnies. We're number one.
5: Yeah, I hope he knows that. I hope he's aware of that.
0: So what time can
7: people... Oh, we've told him,
0: What time or what day can people catch ye guys if they're heading to Win Next We Meet?
7: So we're on the Friday at 8:45, just after the community choir. Oh, is it Joe Blonde is on the community choir, and then Baby Rat are on after us. They're like this band from Cork who are doing really well at the moment, kind of old rock kind of thing.
0: Okay.
5: Deadly.
0: Okay.
5: And will you go and see a few of the other acts? Will you hang out for the weekend at the festival?
7: I know, actually. I'm getting on in my van straight after I got off stage. I'm driving to Ballyshannon in Donegal. I'm going to Rory Gallagher Festival up there. So
5: you love that van, don't you? You love that van.
7: I love the van, yeah. It is. I'm a van man, yeah.
5: Well, listen, it just sounds like just such a lovely and wholesome festival. And I know Niall will slag me, but I do think it sounds like good vibes only. That's what it kind of conjures up for me when I see the footage.
0: If people want to find out more about tickets and who's on and all that kind of stuff, the website is whennextwemeet.ie. Best of luck this weekend with the gig and the travelling, and it's been lovely to chat to you, Stephen, alright?
7: No bother, guys.

0: beat. Well, there you go. Another one done.
1: Yeah, the pressure is kind of eased in my ears, but then I'm going to have to go over the Rose Pitcher Cassie Bridge again to get home, so like I'll keep you posted.
0: Best of luck.
1: Thanks so much. Thanks for hanging out with us this Thursday morning. We would love for the last time this week, and actually Niall's last time for...
0: Last show.
1: Niall's leaving.
0: The final show.
1: Yeah, he's gone.
0: Tomorrow morning. Please come and join us.
1: He's gone for a week's holidays. Yeah, Friday morning, usual Friday antics, cheese and no cheese. And the

0: Sunday Grill and Beat, the king of decadent pastries.
1: We came down here early today because if this had been sold out, I would have been incandescent with rage. That is marvelous.
0: TikTok food reviewer Niall Sinnott reveals the best spots for sweet treats in the southeast, and Odrin reviews the latest movie from the Star Wars franchise, The Mandalorian and Grogu. Catch the Sunday Grill this weekend from 9 o'clock.
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0: Go on, try it. 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
1: Lauren Wallace is a 17-year-old singer-songwriter from Dublin with influences like Gracie Abrams and Olivia Rodrigo. 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

down. 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
1: 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Happiness is treason, fiction is fact, and the storm's always on.

0: on Shaw August Toimarash our music day downig. 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

0: it's Chris. 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
2: Good morning, good morning, good morning. And just like that, it is Friday again, but no ordinary Friday. It's the bank holiday weekends. Boulabus, round of applause. We have made it. 29th of May, I'm show. Apparently the sun is going to shine for us today. Bring it on. Let's kick it off in style. This is Tame Impala and Jenny. It's Dracula on Beat. Good morning.

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1: Oh, I know. Boy, oh boy. Or barely awake. Paddle to the metal. Oh, man. I should do this for a living.
0: It feels good to be Boatu. It feels good to Geico.

0: I listened to the words of that when I was driving home the other day, and it is so raw and emotional and beautiful. It's Lewis Capaldi and Stay Love on a Friday morning across the southeast. Welcome, you beauties, to another Friday on the show. Early morning clubbers, I got you. It is my sole responsibility to make Friday morning the best that it can be. Milky and Mall Grab, just the way you are, plays next. Here we are.
1: 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Beat!
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2: It's my show.
0: Welcome to Friday, 29th of May, bank holiday weekend, good vibes only. So, how are you? Happy Friday. Are you excited for your week off?
2: Yes.
0: Yeah. A full week of, well, what are you going to do? You're going to Dublin.
2: Yeah, I'm doing a road trip of Ireland. To start with.
0: Dramatic.
2: Yeah. I'm going to see family and then going to see friends in the capital and quite a little partying in the capital. And then I will come home and I will do nothing.
0: How long will you stay in Dublin for?
2: Well, I'll be away. I think I'll be away for 2 nights and then I'll want to come home.
0: Back on Monday.
2: Then I'll want to come home. Yeah.
0: When you're gone, right, something might happen. So I thought I would tell you and the beautiful early morning clubbers that this might happen in your absence, okay? And this is like something that we've heard on the daily dilemma. So I want to know what your take on it is. So yesterday I was in the canteen and I was making tea and one of our colleagues, I said, God, the fridge is really overloaded, right? There seems to be an awful lot of stuff.
2: Yeah, I noticed that yesterday. It was packed.
0: Yeah, much more so than...
2: Who's eating it all?
0: So like there's Tupperware things and there's strawberries and there's ham and there's cheeses. There's just a lot of stuff going on in the fridge, which isn't normally the case, I would say, in our fridge. But at the top, right, so we looked at it, myself and our colleague and producer Amy was there as well, and there's like these pizzas, two kind of like flatbread pizzas.
2: Yeah.
0: And then there's...
2: They're meant to be in the freezer.
0: I thought so.
2: We don't have a freezer.
0: And then there's Dairy Dunkers, you know. And
2: like
0: then there's
2: Laughing Cow.
0: And then there's Laughing Cow Dunkers.
2: Oh, okay.
0: And then there's a whole nut, right? And our colleague said those items have been there for what is almost too long. Now, they're not gone off. They're not gone off. Mm. Like, but they, as you say...
2: There was a strongly worded email only a few weeks back about not leaving stuff in the fridge too long.
0: Now, in fairness, it's not food that would smell or deteriorate because a lot of it is probably so processed that it won't go off until 2028.
2: Okay.
0: But I had a moment of, I was kind of peckish yesterday around about 1 o'clock, but hadn't had my lunch, but also... was thinking I might be going for food last night, so I didn't want to eat too much. And I was like, will I just take a Dairy Dunker or a...
2: I think that's fair game.
0: No, yeah. I felt like...
2: Unless there was only one left.
0: I felt like somebody... there was only one Dairy Dunker, but there was a full pack of... See, this is the other thing. It was a full pack of Laughing Cow Dunkers. Unopened. I don't think that's fair. But then I was going, our colleague said they might be thrown out or there might be an email about them. They haven't been claimed kind of thing since last week. So it could be a weekender.
2: Yeah.
0: So no, I think if I took one, then everybody who listens to Beat Breakfast would say, oh, you said on the Daily Lemon before,
2: okay,
0: that's
2: so
0: test.
2: I think the rule would be, let's take the Laughing Cow. Unopened, you can't touch. Opened, and between 5 and 3, you can have one. But if there's only 2 or 1 left, you have to leave them.
0: I think there's only 4 in the pack. Okay.
2: No, there's not 4 Laughing Cows. There's 8.
0: No. It's not the Laughing Cow. It's a Laughing Cow Dunker. So these are little trays with like little cracker things inside.
2: Yeah,
0: I think they're called Dunkers as well. Yeah.
2: Okay, that, you haven't really helped me. That scraps my whole theory.
0: Basically, I'm not to take anything.
2: Well,
0: listening this morning, is it theft?
2: Misappropriation of company property.
0: I haven't taken anything. I've just been tempted. My eyes have been drawn.
2: It's too risky because, you know, somebody could be looking forward to it.
0: And also have said it to the beautiful early morning clubbers.
2: But now I could go and take them and you'd be blamed. Because you were the one who put it out
0: and
2: there.
0: And you were gone for a week
2: gone for a week.
0: So there'd be no evidence. I'd have to get the CCTV footage. 0851029103. What would you do?

0: Sheeran Azizam, it is Friday. It's Beat Breakfast. Can you hear the Friday joy in my little voice? Oh, it's so good. And it's a bank holiday weekend, which is even better. Movie madness on the way, and Harry Styles' American Girls plays next. Don't go anywhere.
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2: Lauren Wallace is a 17-year-old singer-songwriter from Dublin with influences like Gracie Abrams and Olivia Rodrigo. Her new single is Mr. Saving Grace.
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0: Calvin and Ellie, I need your love on a Friday morning across the southeast. And Niall's going to miss this when he's away, but I can still send you the clips.
1: I might set an alarm for 6:44 every morning just to play Movie Madness. Yeah. Actually, I'd be a better chance. Oh, I was going to say I'd listen to the replay, but Movie Madness isn't in the replay.
0: No, it's
1: the
0: not.
1: Replay only starts from 7.
0: That's a pity.
1: It's a pity. One shot only.
0: This is your Movie Madness clip for a Friday morning. What is the movie? Let's go for it.
2: How will your friends have time for me when they're so busy fighting you?
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0: single. They're from Wicklow. It's Florence Road and Hanging Out to Dry. It's movie madness time. Beautiful early morning clubbers. Did you know what this movie was?
1: How will your friends have time for me when they're so busy fighting you? This usually works.
2: Well, performance issues, you know, it's not uncommon. 1 out of 5.
3: Jarvis, any time now. You will all fall before me. Deploy!
0: Still nothing?
4: No, nothing. Nothing.
0: Does it not sound like your kind of movie at all? You're not into those kind of like... It's Iron Man.
4: Oh.
0: Robert Downey Jr.
4: I think I might have actually seen that, the first one,
0: yeah,
4: way back when. But then they all started being in each other's movies. And anyway,
0: it's very confusing when they do that. Like that's
4: Marvel
0: why that's
4: Universe.
0: The main reason why I wouldn't watch them.
4: Yeah.
0: Right, Friday is upon us. It is time to get the Fri-yay party started in the form of Phil's birthday game.
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16: Good morning, I'm Aoife. A post-mortem examination is due to take place this morning on the body of a woman discovered near Clifton in County Galway yesterday. The woman, aged in her 30s, was found after Gardaí attended what they described as an emergency at a residential property on the Galway Road. A man in his 30s remains under arrest and is continuing to receive medical treatment. Gardaí are appealing to anyone who was in the Galway Road area between Wednesday afternoon and yesterday morning to come forward. A memorandum of understanding between the US and Iran on a potential 60-day extension to the ceasefire is awaiting Donald Trump's approval. Iranian state media has said the text of the memorandum has not been confirmed or finalised. Meanwhile, US Secretary of State Marco Rubio and Pakistani Foreign Minister Ishaq Darir are due to meet in Washington today as Pakistan attempts to negotiate a peace pact. And it's Pride weekend in Waterford and Wexford as Pride of the Daisha and Wexford Pride return with a packed schedule of events across the city and county. The Waterford Festival includes the Pride March and Block Party, live music, workshops and community events throughout the weekend. While in Wexford, there are multiple events at Pride Inside in Wexford Town, including a drag show, story time and music. The latest news updates are on our website, beat102103.com.
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16: Beginning with soccer, and the Republic of Ireland made their final home bow of the season with a 1-0 win over Qatar in an international friendly last night. Captain Nathan Collins scored the only goal early in the first half, but Jack Moylan was sent off on his home debut just before the break. Irish fans threw tennis balls onto the pitch to protest against the upcoming nation.

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5: Cloudy with light rain or drizzle at first, but long spells of sunshine will develop this afternoon. Top temperatures 19 to 23 degrees. I'm Aoife. More in an hour.
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6: Right, two sets of works today. There's a stop-go system continuing on the N25 Shandon to Kilrush in Dungarvan. And that's until next week for survey works. And also we've got the R736 in Wexford from Ballinabula to the Newbourne Junction closed again today. Morning to you, welcome. It's
7: good
6: Friday.
7: Morning. Welcome
6: Long
7: to
6: weekend.
7: Friday's yes. Meat Breakfast. It's good to have your company. Last Friday of May. It is the 29th of May. It's the bank holiday, everybody. Yay. Up the banker. Okay, let's do this, shall we?
6: Okay.
7: When I'm wrong, I say
6: it's,
7: I'm wrong.
6: In fact, this might be a first to get this out so early in the morning. It's normally a 8:10 kind of thing.
7: Well,
6: oh my God, I can't believe you've done this.
7: I'm going to do something to complain to YouTube because...
6: Bad workman always blames his tools.
7: When I sourced my clips for Movie Madness, I literally just put it into... YouTube.
6: You can't trust... I mean, anyone's uploading stuff to YouTube, they could call it anything.
7: No, but it had 15 million views or something and it was from a trusted source. Or so I thought. Lads, I'm really sorry. I thought that was Iron Man. But everybody's saying it's Avengers. So just give me like 5 thumbs up. Was that clip the Avengers and not Iron Man? Because nobody said Iron Man.
6: No,
7: everyone said Avengers.
6: Well, this is Shane.
8: Ryan. Ah, Shauna, that's the Avengers. Loki isn't in Iron Man. You have to do it. Your homework right. Oh my God. Anyway, happy Friday.
7: Shane is such a... what's wrong?
6: Nothing. It's just nothing.
7: You look scared.
6: Yeah, well, I had to turn that off and pull it down and he kept talking.
9: I don't know what's going on.
7: If Shane is calling me out, then it must be very serious. So, do I give somebody the win this morning?
6: I think you have to give it to somebody who said Avengers, do you?
7: Will I give it to Shane?
6: Yeah.
7: Shane, you can have it. I feel really bad. I'm very sorry, lads. I'm very sorry. That's a first on Movie Madness.
6: I haven't even gone on my holidays yet and the show has already fallen to shite.
7: Oh, no, I actually feel really bad. I'm sorry. I'll never trust YouTube again. Look, this is it. I'm going back to Mamma Mia twice a week.
6: Look what happens
7: when I try and think outside the box. What happens. It falls apart. I'm just going to stick to chick flicks, all right?
6: Okay.
7: The ones that I know, I can never make a mistake.
6: I'm
7: really sorry, everybody. I'm sorry if I've ruined your Friday. I don't know what to say other than, apart from me messing up on Movie Madness, we've got a major catastrophe in studio. Because
6: I don't know if I'm ready to talk about this. It's quite traumatic.
7: Do you not want me to say
6: it? No, look, you've said it. You've started now, so I suppose we let people in on all our secrets on this show.
7: All the secrets. So, actually didn't hear from you last night, but I didn't think that was weird because I was out for dinner.
6: Nobody heard from me.
7: I was going to message you into the group.
6: People worried about me. I did see messages from my good friend Marty saying, is everything okay? Are you getting on okay? Couldn't respond.
7: Well, you could have responded.
6: I only had 3%.
7: You could have given a thumb.
6: So my phone isn't working.
7: His phone's
6: It's not
7: working.
6: Taking any charge. And if you know me, you'll know I have two hands and a phone. They're all equally important to me. So just bear with me. We're

0: Waiting for the engineers to come in to see if they can do anything with us.
1: Mark said, Niall, you might have to take over the early mornings now too. He can't really because he's no phone, so he wouldn't be able to get his alarm to set
0: up. Even if I took over the early mornings, sure, she'd still have to come and collect me in the morning. Do you know
1: it's
0: what I mean?
1: It's a shambles.
0: So she'd still be here. Anyway, it's
1: Welcome to Friday, everybody. Long weekend
0: on the way. Drives are good and we've all the usual Friday crack on the way between now and 10. Good morning.
1: Good morning.

0: That is Cant Night from Jazzy on Beat Breakfast.
1: I just feel like the vibe has gone, like, I don't know, Niall is having an argument with the studio desk here.
0: Between that and his phone,
1: I think someone's trying to test you on your last day before you take a break from this place, carrying the place on your shoulders.
0: Never have I needed a break more out that door.
1: Anyway, welcome to Friday's Beat Breakfast, everybody. It is the 29th of May. We move. Eva's here.
2: Good morning, guys. Hello. How are you?
1: Yeah, we're good.
2: We're just looking at the weather there, and I saw a lovely map of the southeast with sun and no clouds. So yay, that's what's in store for the afternoon.
0: That's normally the point. I just check my weather app and see.
1: Will you open watch for 20? Darling, I will share anything with you. Well, not anything, but I'll share most things with you. And this is, here you go. Look, I'm just going to clean the screen for you.
2: So
1: you can have access to this. The password is Eve's birthday. So if you can remember that, you can get in.
0: She always tests me with that. Says, oh yeah, you slug in there.
1: I do that with Cathy all the time. I go, yeah, you can have my phone. What's your goddaughter's birthday?
0: Yeah. Okay, so between 10 a.m. and 4 p.m. we're guaranteed
1: 10
0: love.
1: And 4,
0: and then it's
1: going to
0: get a bit breezy.
1: It was breezy yesterday. Yeah, it was actually, wasn't it? But I was enjoying it.
2: We manifested a little bit of nice weather for the weekend. We have friends coming from Cork and they're staying in a camper van over in Ferrybank, which is a fabulous facility.
1: Yeah.
2: You're on the water, you know, you have the swimming pool, you have the quay, the bridge is right there beside you. But you know when you have visitors coming and you want them to see
0: your town in the best light.
2: And just the few days that we had, by God, Wexford looks sexy, as did Waterford, as did Carlo, Kilkenny and Tip.
0: I think
2: what we need to do is everyone together sort of do sort of a spell of somewhere in the southeast, and if everyone says it in unison, it might happen.
1: Okay, I'm ready. Okay. 3, 2, 1.
3: Summer in the southeast. Summer in the southeast.
1: This is Beat.
0: Solo at the end.
2: You should have seen her there. She caught the microphone.
0: Like Mariah.
2: She embodied Celine Dion.
1: Okay, if we don't get good weather, we've done our best,
0: yeah,
1: all right?
0: Okay, yeah. Right.
4: Niall and Show, waking you up on Beat Breakfast.
1: It is Phil's birthday game. There is really no skill. I was meant to play this.
0: Were you? Oh, yeah, against your big mouth.
1: Big mouth.
0: Right, you can do it next Friday.
1: We dropped the ball, lads. Every single one of us dropped a ball here.
2: I forgot completely. Was I here when that happened?
1: Yeah, you were. All right, we move.
0: Ryan, you're meant to be playing against, isn't it, Ryan?
1: Yeah, and I'd say he's listening now going, that's my chance gone.
0: Yeah. You're a waffler.
1: Waffler. Five celebrities, Niall and Aoife are going to go first, and then you have a chance to play. Send a sunshine emoji if you want to play. 085-1029-103. I don't know why. We do struggle to get you on board for this one, but look at, hopefully today is a good day. Niall, we'll let you go first because you've no phone.
0: Next week, you're getting it, Waffles. That just came in from Ryan.
1: What did he say?
0: Next week, you're getting it, Waffles.
1: Ryan's like the brother I never had. Mm. Okay, I do have a brother, but you know the kind of...
0: Yeah, that's a little disrespectful to Davey.
2: Well, I said he's different to Davey.
1: Davey never slagged me. Mm. Like, you think I grew up in a very unusual house because we didn't fight.
0: This is your problem. You never got a growler as a child.
1: I never got a growler. No wonder I'm so blooming sensitive.
2: You were never zipped into a sleeping bag and left down in the room.
1: Later in life, I'm getting a growler from Ryan. Right, a number between 1 and 5. Now you've no phone, so I'll let you pick.
0: Okay, sympathy case. I'll go for a number. I'm going to mix it up. I always go for 3. I'm going to mix it up. I'm going to go for 2 this morning because I know the numbers are really important.
1: Yeah, they are. Thank you. Yeah. What age is Tate McRae?
0: Tate McRae. I don't know. She's young. Is she still going out with your man, Kid Laroi?
1: I don't know, actually. No,
0: that's all off.
1: All off. What age is Kid Laroi?
0: He's young as well. He might be younger than her.
1: Is he not? Okay.
0: I'm going to say that Tate McRae is 23.
1: Okay. And Eve, what age is Tate McRae?
2: I'm going to say she's 24.
1: Okay. Niall gets a point. She's 22.
0: Ooh,
2: okay. Wow. She is very young, isn't she?
1: Niall, I'm in business today. Your pick next. 1, 3, 4, or 5.
0: Let's 3.
1: Number 3. What age is Paul Rudd? He's in that new movie with Nick Jonas, isn't it?
0: Yeah.
1: Yeah.
0: Paul Rudd, he's around a long time. I only know he's 25.
2: He doesn't age.
1: He's so good. I was only watching Clueless.
2: a couple of months ago, and that's one of the first. He was also in Romeo and Juliet.
5: Is so fluffy and gorgeous. Yeah.
0: I'm going to go 49.
2: 49. Okay, and Eve, what age is Paul Rudd, actor Paul Rudd?
5: I'm going to say he is 51.
2: Okay. Eve is closer, but it was like tight enough. He's 57, lads.
0: Jamie.
2: Yes. Yeah, the man looks phenomenal.
0: Wow.
2: All right, that's 1 point apiece.
5: Do you ever see his son? His son actually looks like he could be his brother. And the son is only in his 20s. But maybe they're just people that like kind of, you know those people that have old heads on young bodies?
2: But they're always
5: older
2: looking.
5: And then they
2: looking.
5: Just don't change.
2: Yeah. He looks incredible though. 57, right. Eve, 1, 4 or 5?
5: Ivra Carr, number 4, please.
2: Number 4. What age is... I shouldn't be given this one on the day that Niall has no phone because he doesn't really like her. Rita Ora.
5: I like her range in pennies. I got a few nice bits from that range.
2: I feel like it's a bit of a...
5: It's out there, like. Yeah. I like it.
2: I think I got her jacket. I got her leather jacket.
5: Okay, so Rita Ora was big in the late 2000s, kind of early noughties. She was probably about... Yeah, no.
0: Early noughties.
5: Early 2010s.
0: Early
5: 10,
0: okay, phew.
5: Sorry, not early noughties. She was probably about...
2: I'd say she was probably a toddler. No.
5: She was probably about 19 then. Okay, I'm going to say Rita Ora is 34.
2: Okay, and Niall, what age is Rita Ora?
0: A little older, say 36.
2: Okay, well, Niall is closer, but not by much. Well, by one, she's 35, okay?
5: But sure, that's in between the both, is it not? 34, 35, 36. Sorry. No, I'm not going to... Sorry, I don't mean to laugh
2: Ryan's
5: at all.
2: Ryan's going to absolutely annihilate... Take me down, Ryan. Take me down. Oh, he's typing. He's typing.
5: That's...
2: Okay, it's actually 2-2, which is great. This is
5: okay,
2: Jeopardy.
5: We're going to get a point each for that. Then. Fine.
2: 1 and 5. Who do I... Sure, it's 1 apiece, so who
5: goes
2: next?
5: Give it to Niall.
2: Give it to Niall. He lost his phone. 5. Or his phone's broken. Number 5. What age is Susan Boyle?
0: Oh, she's wow. Grown, man. I saw she's a new look as well. Did you see that yesterday?
5: And she's a new fella, doesn't she?
0: Does she?
5: Oh, I think so, yeah.
0: Susan, I don't... I mean, oh, hi, right.
2: She stepped out. I saw
5: my life. Could
0: I remember when she first appeared. No. She was younger than she looked.
2: Susan Boyle, she appeared yesterday in London with a new look. She got her hair done.
0: Yeah.
2: But she had the biggest fur coat ever. And isn't that like 35 degrees in London?
0: Susan Boyle, I'm just going to go 59.
2: Okay.
0: It's a random guess.
2: Aoife, what age is Susan Boyle?
5: 61.
2: I'm 100% sure I'm right on this. Susan Boyle is 65, Aoife, you've got a point. Yep. She's 65.
0: Yeah.
5: I know, yeah.
2: Okay.
5: Do you know all of her family are from Ireland? Is around Knock Direction or Mayo or something like that, yeah. We'll claim her. Go on.
2: Okay, the last celebrity on the list this morning is Julie Andrews. And if Aoife gets this, she is the winner and she takes on whoever is going to play next. If Niall gets it, there's a tie break.
5: I believe that Julie Andrews is 90.
0: You say that with such certainty that it makes me feel I should just throw in the towel now.
5: I don't know.
0: Well, I'm going to go 91.
2: Aoife is the overall winner. Julie Andrews is exactly 90.
5: Because she had a birthday message and she's Lady Whistledown. Do you know that? She's the voice of Lady Whistledown on Bridgerton. Yeah.
2: No.
5: Yes. Dearest gentle reader.
2: Yeah. I didn't know that.
5: Yeah.
6: There you go.
2: And I've watched all seasons. Yeah. Oh, someone messaged. I met Susan Boyle in Lourdes.
5: Lovely
2: woman.
5: Yeah.
2: I'd say she is a lovely woman. Jamie said. I'd say she actually is just really down to earth.
5: Absolutely.
2: And lovely. Mm. Aoife is the winner this morning. Congratulations. Apologies, Ryan. Yeah. Maths ain't my strong point on, but
5: Ryan, if you're all talk, I'll tell you.
2: To be fair, he said he was going to take me on.
0: He's holding out for waffles here, okay? He's holding out for waffles, and he's right. He's right on that one. I'm going to get up early myself next Friday to listen in. The battle of the year, Ryan versus waffles. It's going to be a big one.
5: Can we just call Shona Waffles from now on?
0: You should be going to training all week now.
5: Shona's Waffle. Shona Waffles Lions.
2: Lads, I'm going to have to find a thicker skin for next Friday. Who wants to play Aoife
0: Bill's
2: birthday game? It's a bit of crack. There's no real skill or anything required this morning. Well,
0: and I'll help show with the maths this time on this one. Come forward. We'll give you some goodies.
2: Yeah, we have some goodies for you. Send a sunshine emoji to 085-102-9103. Ryan, you're playing next week, so today's not your day, hon, all right? But your time will come.
0: Go for it.

0: with the choices he's made. If you can't find the pen, you can sure find the blade.
1: That's Kingfisher and the Blaze at Big Breakfast. It's 7:24. Round two!
2: Niall and Show, waking you up on Beat Breakfast. Make it like your
3: birthday every day. Okay, I know what we do need to do, and I've said this since January. We need to have some kind of filled birthday game merch. Like, even if it's just a sticker.
1: Why don't you get Phil to sign some bits or something? Like, you can get him to sign something, like...
3: I think that, like, would encourage people.
1: If we got a marker and he could sign a water bottle from Phil.
3: Do you know what I'm going to do?
1: A gold marker.
3: I just realised, like, I'm married to a graphic designer and
4: yes!
3: printer. So he can literally just make a sticker.
1: Okay.
3: And, like, we can put that on the water bottle.
1: Okay.
3: Yeah.
4: I think a keyring of Phil.
3: Phil's head.
4: With a thumbs up.
1: Do you know anyone who can draw, like, do those, you know, those...
3: Caricature kind of things.
1: Anyway.
3: Also, Phil's catchphrase is keep laughing. That's his catchphrase. Yeah,
4: that's
3: yeah,
4: the cutest man in the world.
3: Okay, this is his game, and it is Aoife who was triumphant over Niall, and taking her on this morning is Edwina.
1: Hey, darling, how are you?
5: Good morning.
3: Good morning, gorgeous lady. Happy bank holiday weekend. Are you feeling excited?
5: Yes and no. I got to work.
3: Oh, you're working, are you?
1: Oh, dear.
3: Oh, no.
5: I will, but you know what? It's fun work. I love my job, so I can't wait to be working it. Especially if the sunshine is out.
3: Yeah, well, that's a good thing to be able to say. Right, how are you on Celebrity Ages?
5: Well, sure, I've done this a few months ago. I didn't do too good, to be honest with you, so even might whoop my butt.
1: Okay.
3: Oh, well, look, we'll give it our best shot. Number between one and
5: we
3: five.
5: Will.
3: You can go first, Edwina.
5: Lucky number three for me, please.
3: Number three. What age is Mr. Craig David?
1: He first broke on the scene.
5: I think he might be around the same age as me.
1: First broke on the scene in the year 2000, Edwina. I don't know if that would fill me in.
5: Oh, I do. I loved his music.
3: I'd say 41.
4: Okay, I haven't a clue, so I'm going to say 43.
3: In the maths area, Craig David is 45, which means Aoife takes a point there. He's a bit older than we.
4: I'm sorry.
5: A bit older.
3: Yeah,
5: wow.
3: Yeah,
5: that's okay. Aoife, all good here.
3: Yeah, okay.
5: He's looking well.
3: He is looking well. 1, 2, 4, or 5, Aoife?
4: Iver Adol, number two, please.
3: Miss Jennifer Hudson.
4: Jennifer Hudson. Let me think. Do
3: American
4: I know her?
3: American Idol, Dreamgirls.
4: Oh,
1: and
4: right.
1: I'm not going.
3: You're the best man.
1: Okay, we're all singing different parts of the song. Sorry, Adriana.
3: Oh, Edwina, this is chaos, but we love it. Okay.
5: I love it.
4: Niall is giddy because he's off now next week. I'm going to guess 44.
3: Okay, and Edwina, what age is? You're going to love me.
5: You know what? I'll go 48.
3: Oh, lads, she's 44. Aoife's just to be fair, Aoife's just some kind of weird quiz at this. Like,
4: I don't understand. I'm not even good at maths, like,
3: it's
4: at all.
3: It's nothing to do with maths, though.
4: I'm just really good at Wikipedia searching people.
5: Okay. Wikipedia, sir. Well, there you go. Okay. I have no clue about Wikipedia.
3: Yeah, you're too busy. You're working.
5: I am too busy.
3: Yeah, 1, 4, or 5, Aoife.
4: Ivara Kahar, number four.
3: What age? Niall, you have to sing something there. Okay. What age is Niall Rogers?
1: Good times. We all have good times.
3: He's doing the moves.
4: Is that Freak Out as well?
3: Yeah.
1: Niall Rogers has done everything from, he's produced, like, obviously Daft Punk, Get Lucky, David Bowie, Let's Dance, a lot of Madonna songs, Sister Sledge.
4: So he must be old then.
1: There was an amazing video of him this week, actually. He was in Dublin and he was just walking along the canal talking about how much he loves Dublin and the canal.
3: Why was he in our... Sorry, Edwina, are you still there?
4: He's big into the environment and climate and all that, isn't he? Yeah.
3: Okay, what age is he?
4: Okay, I'm guessing I don't know now, but is he 75?
3: Okay, and Edwina, what age is he?
5: You know, I'll go one below, I'll go 74.
3: Okay.
5: Because he is older.
3: We're getting her a point on the board. He's 73.
4: Well done. Oh, Edwina!
3: Welcome to the game, Edwina. All to play.
1: Good
3: for.
1: Times. We all have good times.
3: Freak out. Okay. this is mayhem. One or five, darling girl. One or five.
5: We'll go five.
3: Okay, we can't sing. I know it's boring.
5: No, no singing.
3: What age is Paul Mescal?
1: Paul Mescal.
5: Oh, is he Irish? Oh, yeah. He's really good. I liked him in Hamlet.
1: Oh, Hamlet.
3: Oh, yeah,
1: yeah.
3: Normal People. Yeah, yeah.
1: What's his name?
5: Normal People. He's definitely younger than me, so maybe.
4: Can I give you a hint? He had a big birthday.
5: 29. He had a big birthday. Oh, no, don't scramble. I said it. 29. We'll go 29.
4: Okay.
5: You probably already knows it. She said he had a big birthday.
1: He's
4: 30, I think, yeah.
3: Paul Mescal is.
5: There's no thinking, Aoife. You know he's 30. You just said he had a big birthday.
1: Yeah.
3: Paul Mescal is 30. I'm afraid it's over, everybody. Wow. But one more. No.
5: Oh, no.
4: One more.
3: Okay.
5: One more. Go on, Aoife.
3: Okay. What age is Tom Hanks? Toy Story 5.
4: Forrest Gump.
3: Yeah, is out on the 19th of June, and the premiere was in London last night, and he was at it.
4: Oh, me, sorry.
5: Yes.
4: I got mixed up there. I'll guess Tom Hanks is 62.
3: Okay, and Edwina, just for argument's sake.
5: Oh, no, he's definitely older. I say he's nearly 70.
3: Okay, what age are you giving him?
5: You think we've got 70.
3: Yeah, well,
5: you're asking me about 70.
3: You're closer. He is 69, and you played a phenomenal game.
4: God, Edwina.
3: We're going to do our best to get some
5: go on, lads.
1: When we get our first film merch, you're first.
3: Your name is all over.
5: Yes. Okay. Yes. Film merch, please.
3: Happy.
5: Especially saying.
3: Thank you.

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0: That is Drop Dead by Olivia Rodrigo at Beat.
1: Summer cash machine, baby. We went out for dinner last night.
0: Oh, did you? On a Thursday. On a Thursday. Long weekend ahead. Starting early.
1: We were celebrating something. Yeah. We were celebrating something, so we just went for a little bite to eat.
2: We were celebrating.
1: But when we were there, like, you know, I still, even though, like, you know, in fairness, Tom said he'd pay or whatever, but I'm still like, oh, I can't order that because it's 19 euro or something. Do you know what I mean? I'm always like, oh, I don't want to be ordering the most expensive thing on the menu. But he did. He ordered the smash burger.
0: Okay.
1: And it came out and, like, the sauce was dripping down it. It, like, the patty was amazing.
0: You really marked National Hamburger Day then, did you?
1: Didn't even think of that.
2: Yeah.
1: But like the patty was gorgeous. Like everything just looked phenomenal. And I got the quesadillas with Cajun fries. And I was just sitting there going, this is the life. Like if I could do this every night. I would choose eating out as a full-time hobby.
0: Yeah.
1: You know what I mean?
0: You should have been a reviewer.
1: I think there's a lot of it. I do consider myself to be quite a frequent eater outer. And I think if I won the cash machine a couple of times a week, do you know what I mean?
0: You eat a couple of times a week and you haven't won the cash machine. So what would change? You just order the expensive thing every time. That's the only thing that would change.
1: I just feel a bit less guilty about it, I suppose. Like, I'm not going to eat out tonight. You know, like, last night was just, like, little Friday. Anyway, cash machine is so big next week. Next Friday, you could be thinking about what you're going to eat for the weekend and not have a care in the world because it's 306,000 euro. You have got to note that amount to enter, and if we give you a call next Friday and you give the number back. Is that sorry about your phone or is
0: that... Yeah, I was just thinking, oh, I might get a Chinese line. Like, well, I probably won't be able to get on the Just Eat app on my phone.
1: I have to walk to the Chinese. I can ring it for you.
0: Okay.
1: You win the lot. If you hear Niall sigh for the next 2.5 hours.
0: I'm just thinking about
1: his phone and all
0: broken.
1: The things he can't do. Cash machine man, 306,000 euro. You just need to get a Nokia.
0: Yeah. 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
1: You've got to get your entry in 3 p.m. Friday, June 5th. That's this day week, then the cash machine is going to randomly pick one entry and it could be you or Colin. You've got to answer within five rings. You've got to tell us the prize amount and the cash will be yours. 306,000 euro. Text BEAT to 57557. That's 57557. Good luck. Beat.

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1: All the gossip.
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1: All the gossip.
4: Right from the source, yeah. Okay, so obviously the beaches were extremely busy this week when the temperatures soared. And we're going to go to Yall for a minute, okay? Now, what's your experience, or have you been to Yall?
0: I've been through Yall. I don't know if I've ever really stopped and spent much time in Yall, but it always looked like lovely seaside town on the Cork Waterford, right in the border. And whenever you're traveling to Cork from Waterford, you need to, well, they kind of have the bypass now, but we used to always go through Yall. But yeah, I like the look of it.
4: Amy, any
5: driven
4: Yall?
5: Through it.
4: Okay, just driven through it.
5: Yeah,
4: okay.
5: Yeah, I haven't stopped, but next time I'll stop. But looks gorgeous.
4: I've done a bit of work in Yall over the years.
0: When you owned a media company.
4: Well, actually, yeah, now that you say it. But also when I worked in RTÉ on Satitude, one of our weekly challenges was to go on space hoppers. You know, a space hopper.
5: Oh, yeah.
4: And one of the weeks we did, it was kind of strange now that looking back on it, but we used to dress up in leather, right? So I had leather pants and a pink leather.
0: Remember, this is kids' TV.
4: Yeah.
0: Kids' TV. And show was in hot leather on a bouncy ball. I mean, you would pay for that nowadays. Not on Nickelodeon.
4: Anyway, one of the challenges was to go on a space hopper in Yall, and I had a pink leather jacket and leather pants and a pink helmet, and my pants split in Yall. So that's my memory of Yall.
5: Of course they did.
4: Yeah, side of the cliff on the beach, yeah, on a space hopper. So Yall has a close place.
0: Are there pictures of this?
4: Yeah, it's video, I think. Okay. If you find it, Amy's fine after finding videos on YouTube. Cork County Council are investigating a very serious toilet roll thief who has been stealing supplies from Yall Beach, and locals are demanding action, as, to be fair, there's no tissue left in the public toilets at Yall Front Strand. That's not funny if you need the toilet. Like,
0: no, it's not.
4: It's a public toilet. But Mayor of County York says... County York. says council staff fully stock the toilets every morning at 7:30. But by 8 a.m., so within a half an hour window,
0: Somebody's gone. The
4: loo rolls have all been taken. And now Councillor Mary Linehan Foley has also come in and said this has been an issue since 2023, but only during the summer months. Okay. So this, they're calling
0: what
4: it...
0: What do you think the thief is doing for the winter months? Using a dock leaf or something?
4: They're calling this the toilet roll bandit in Yall, and it's extremely upsetting for people that need to use the bathroom and their public toilets. And I'm pretty sure we've had a daily dilemma about the toilet roll thing before. Toilet roll is not to be taken now. I do remember taking a bit of blue roll in college.
0: Yeah, I think it's a college thing that people might, you know, try and save wherever they can and rob a bit of toilet roll.
4: It's quite unusual to go into public toilets and swoop all the...
0: Yeah, the other thing as well is, can I ask the question, do they not have the cases that are locked? I suppose they're just pulling it all. And then stuffing it into a bag.
4: They're doing it in half an hour. They're very quick. Aren't they? Very quick when you think about what they're doing. Like they stock it at 7:30, 8 o'clock, gone. Do they have no CCTV footage or ability to find out who is this?
0: Well, at this stage, obviously, they will send somebody as a spy.
4: Yeah.
0: Surely behind the car.
4: Surely whoever is doing it will have stopped now because it's all over the news.
0: They'll move on. They'll go to Tremor and do the toilets there. That's what I would do.
4: Yeah, but it sounds suspicious that you would have that initial thought of move to the next
0: seaside location when you're twigged in one.
4: Well, I'd be warning Curraghlow and Balnestra what's to come.
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6: Nor a hogan to on bus, no on train, no nor a rowney into shul, no rochicht nor a svejerlat, being the hyun fein or yanavagat, hun astiacht the chorus on pernaheren a laidu. 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

0: Taylor Swift, and that is Elizabeth Taylor from Beat Breakfast. Right, good morning to you. It's Friday, still ahead this morning. Jeez, I know, jeez, haven't even thought about me song yet.
1: I can't think about anything other than the fact that you've no phone. It's really, like, if you want to get a message to Niall, you can either come through me.
0: Yeah. Or you could call into Audrey in reception and just she'll write it down.
1: Or you could send a letter
0: to
1: the broadcast centre here at Beat.
0: Yeah.
1: And you'll get it next week.
0: Also, we've got your game show coming a little bit later. But let's play our final round of Beat the Bomb this week and see if we can give away that top prize.
1: We're kind of stuck. No, we're not stuck. Sorry, we got 12 yesterday. Brandon got 12 from his bed.
0: He was
1: married yesterday.
0: Yeah, I wonder how his head is this morning.
1: I'm sure he's fine. He's all happily married. If you think you can swoop in on a Friday morning and beat a score of 12, it's very doable. You will get your hands on a €150 voucher from McDonough Junction Shopping Centre. 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
1: Good morning, I'm Aoife. A post-mortem examination is due to take place this morning on the body of a woman discovered near Clifton in County Galway yesterday. The woman, aged in her 30s, was found after Gardaí attended what they described as an emergency at a residential property on the Galway Road. A man in his 30s remains under arrest and is continuing to receive medical treatment. Gardaí are appealing to anyone who was in the Galway Road area between Wednesday afternoon and yesterday morning to contact them. A memorandum of understanding between the US and Iran on a potential 60-day extension to the ceasefire is awaiting Donald Trump's approval. Iranian state media has said the text of the memorandum has not been confirmed or finalised. Meanwhile, US Secretary of State Marco Rubio and Pakistani Foreign Minister Ishaq Darir are due to meet in Washington today as Pakistan attempts to negotiate a peace pact. CMAT has shared her deep sadness over vile commentary on her body during her performance at BBC Radio 1's Big Weekend last week. In a post on social media, the singer from County Meath said she doesn't choose how she looks but is forced to sit and take the horrible treatment she receives about her appearance. CMAT added that she's very grateful to call performing her job and to see her dreams come true. And it's Pride weekend in Waterford and Wexford as Pride of the Daisha and Wexford Pride return with a packed schedule of events across the city and county. The Waterford Festival includes the Pride March and Block Party, live music, workshops and community events running throughout the weekend. While in Wexford Town, there are multiple events at Pride Inside, including a

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1: In protest against the upcoming Nations League games against Israel. In tennis, and the third round gets underway at the French Open tennis at Roland Garros this morning. Four-time women's champion Iga Świątek takes on Magda Linette in an all-Polish encounter. With top seed Jannik Sinner knocked out yesterday, Alexander Zverev is now the favourite for the men's title. The second seed faces home favourite Quinton Hallis in the evening session. To darts, and Luke Littler has won a second Premier League darts title with an 11-10 victory over Luke Humphreys in a thrilling final. The teenage world champion was also the winner in 2024 before losing out to tonight's opponent in the decider 12 months later. And in golf, Seamus Power is 5 shots off the lead heading into day 2 of the Charles Schwab Challenge. An opening round of 69 leaves the Waterford golfer on 1 under par in Texas, with JJ Spahn among 6 players leading the way on 6 under.
2: As another bank holiday weekend approaches, it can only mean one thing. Barbecues firing up, road trips packed to the roof, family gatherings, and maybe even a bit of DIY. But it also means another bank holiday bonanza at Electro City. 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
1: Cloudy with light rain or drizzle at first today, but long spells of sunshine will develop through the afternoon. Highest temperatures of 19 to 23 degrees. I'm Aoife, more in an hour.
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5: All right, Waterford City's moving pretty well for a Friday morning. It's a little busy on the dual carriageway and onto the bridge and building on Park Road onto William Street. Wexford's not too bad at the two roundabouts, starting to slow up a bit at the new Ross roundabout, but there is a little bit of a backlog at Park in Wexford. Not sure of what's going on there, but you can expect some delays on the R730. Good morning, welcome. It's Friday.
6: Good morning and welcome to Friday's Beat Breakfast. It is good to have your company this morning. It is the 29th of May. It is a bank holiday weekend. Woo-hoo-hoo. Woo! I meant to say this to you in the last hour, but we were kind of distracted by a couple of things. One being just spare thought for the next couple of hours, because Niall is a little bit on edge because his phone is not working. He has 2% battery.
5: Yeah, I switched it off there just to save that last 2%.
6: Goodbye, my lover. Yeah. Goodbye, my friend.
5: It's not working.
6: You have been the one. You have been the one for me. So sorry, baby. Anyway, what I was going to say was he'll be a little bit kind of tetchy, and if you hear like random sighing, that's because
5: I just remembered something else I can't do right
6: and it's,
5: now.
6: It's very valid because we are all so attached to
5: just everything is on the phone now, you know.
6: So just contact me if you need Niall, or send an email to talk@beat102103.com if it's urgent. Sorry, I just noticed something this morning on my way to work, and I just wanted to ask you. Right, I passed a milkman this morning in Wexford, a milk van, and he had the side of the van open because he was obviously moving very quickly from one kind of estate to the other. So that's a lovely view. Like, who's still getting milk? Because should I get on board? Like, it is that thing in our house where cereal has been eaten, you know, that you run out of milk. So these people
5: it's
6: are
5: a lovely thing. It's a real old school thing to have milk delivered to your door every day.
6: It's so
5: I know
6: cute.
5: You can just go online now and find a milkman, and there are in every area there are people who will
6: it's
5: deliver it for you.
6: Milkman.ie or something like that.
5: That would make sense. It's a good website
6: but
5: name.
6: But I just thought, like, God, people are doing this and it seems
5: very
6: wholesome.
5: We used to always do it now until we had an issue, right? And as when I was younger, the birds.

0: birds used to get in at the milk and peck, peck, peck, peck. So we had to get like a little case thing. I think it was just a biscuit tin turned upside down or something just to cover the milk in the morning.
1: Not let them near it. Yeah. I just wonder who is still getting milk delivered, but I wanted to just give a shout out to the milk people of the South East.
2: Milk people.
1: Yeah. Well, I mean, someone's delivering milk every day and I just
0: getting
1: think
0: up
1: it's
0: at all
1: fair
0: hours
1: play. Like, can we please put our hands together for the milk people?
2: Yeah.
0: Okay. Right, time for Beat the Bomb. We're teaming up with McDonough Junction Shopping Centre in Kilkenny. 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

0: just want
1: that's BTS and Swim from Beat Breakfast 12 after 8. 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Now, final contestant this week is Veronica. Hello, how are you?
2: Good morning, how are you?
0: We're good, darling, we're good. Where are you this morning?
2: I am in Wexford.
0: Oh, how's she looking?
2: A bit overcast, but I think the sun is coming out.
0: Yeah, I think we're going to get it a little bit later.
2: We're going to get nice weather, yeah.
0: What's your weekend plan, your bank holiday weekend plan, Veronica?
2: Barbecue tomorrow evening with family and just lots of rest and hopefully maybe a meal out. Nice Chinese somewhere.
0: Nice,
1: that's
0: Veronica. That sounds like a good plan. Now, talk to us a little bit about the spread. What will be at the barbecue?
2: Oh, well, hopefully burgers, maybe chicken skewers. I'm not cooking. I'm going as a guest, so it's not up to me. I'm going to bring the flowers and the wine.
0: Okay, all right. You've got the easy job. Okay, that's nice.
2: Yeah, absolutely.
0: Love that. Okay, and then you've got your Chinese.
1: It's like, you know, Veronica's like you on Christmas Day. You bring the entertainment and the dazzling personality. You don't bring the cooking skills.
0: Yeah. I don't bring any skills to the table. Tell us this. Do you get your milk delivered, Veronica?
2: No, but I was listening to you and I used to get it delivered, yeah? But not anymore. When I lived in Dublin, I did.
0: Because we got a message from this girl who said that her partner used to be a milkman when she first met him. This is from Niamh. And she said he's not anymore, but we still get our milk, orange juice and yogurts delivered by the milkman every week.
2: Oh,
0: and my mind is blown. I just said to Niall, oh my God, yogurts as well. I'm going to get onto this.
2: Sign up show.
0: Yes, yeah, sign her up. Right, love, let's do this. We are rooting for you. You've got your hands on the €50 voucher from McDonough Junction Shopping Centre, but you do have to beat a score of 12 for the €150.
1: Okay, so we wish you best of luck. Hope the question suits you. Let's do it.
0: Okay,
2: thanks,
0: Veronica.
2: Guys.
0: Which That's So True singer announced a new tour with two Irish dates yesterday?
2: Pass.
0: That's Gracie Abrams. What UK reality dating show returns on Monday night?
2: Love Island.
0: Is right. What is the tallest mountain in the world?
2: Everest.
0: Is right. What country is the largest in the world?
2: Russia.
0: Yes. What famous museum would you find in Paris?
2: Louvre.
0: Yes, nice. What is the largest bone in the human body?
2: Humorous.
0: No, it's actually the femur. Which singer's real name is Robin Fenty?
2: Robin Thicke.
0: No, it's Rihanna. What timber is used to make hurleys for camogie and hurling?
2: Ash.
0: Yes. What is Greece's largest island?
2: Crete.
0: Yes. Who was the first member of Boyzone to have a number one hit with Say Nothing at All?
2: Ronan Keaton.
0: Is right. In The Simpsons, what is the name of Homer's boss at the nuclear power plant?
2: Mr. Burns.
0: Yes. The well-known movie site for movie reviews is known as Rotten What?
2: Tomatoes.
0: Yes. What is the name of Wallace's pet dog in Nick Park's animated
2: Gromit.
0: Movies? Yes. What? How many
2: Gromit.
0: Cents? Yeah. How many cents make up €17?
2: 1,700.
0: Is right. What British actor plays Sherlock Holmes and Doctor Strange?
2: Oh, Benedict Cumberbatch.
0: Yes, Elland Road is the home ground of which English football team?
2: Man United.
0: No, it's Leeds. Which chemical provides a high-pitched voice when inhaled?
2: Helium.
0: Yes, what city is nicknamed La La Land?
2: Los Angeles.
0: Yes. Veronica, you were taking no nonsense from me, like no room for pause.
2: Sorry.
0: No room for hesitation. Just straight on to the next question. I like your style, Veronica.
1: Why are you taking big risks there, slurping tea in between questions?
0: I think I had time for a sip when she was. I can't believe you know, you're going for like you're struggling because of your lack of phone, Veronica. He's coming for me today. I can feel it.
1: Listen, Veronica, you have a whopper score, 14 points.
0: Yay!
1: You're the overall winner this week.
2: Oh, wow. Thanks, guys.
1: You've now got yourself €150 voucher to spend at the wonderful McDonough Junction in Kilkenny.
2: Thank you, guys, so much. Oh, you've made my bank holiday weekend. Thank you.
0: You're such a star. Megan was on WhatsApp. She said, lads, she's on fire. Fair play to her. Veronica, you're a legend.
2: It's the bank holiday, guys. Yeah. It's the thought of 3 days off.
0: Yay. Well, listen, darling, enjoy that barbecue. You bring the vibes and the flowers and enjoy your Chinese. Veronica, everybody.
1: Have a great weekend.
2: Guys.
0: Bye, love. Bye.
1: Well done to her. And thanks to all team McDonough. You can find them at McDonoughjunction.com. Woke up, feeling real good.
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4: It's my show.
0: I know we're meant to move on in this segment, but everyone just wants to talk about getting milk delivered. I think this is great. Like, I had in my head that you only got milk delivered, like, if you were, you know, I don't know.
4: Rich?
0: No, just Hot. Maybe older. I don't know. I just thought it was like maybe something you did. But like, there's so many messages.
1: There you go. That's a backhanded insult there. No. You're old if you get your milk delivered.
0: No, I thought that.
1: It's people with busy lifestyles.
0: Well, I have a busy lifestyle. And you know what?
1: You're still down in pellets three times a day.
0: I'm enticed by the yogurt factor, to be honest with you. And the orange juice. Anyway, let's move on with our lives. Let's talk about...
1: Let's go back to what we talked about earlier on the show, because it's been playing on my mind since about 6:30.
0: Okay.
1: Whether there's going to be a crime in the workplace today.
0: So I was explaining to Niall earlier this morning, beautiful early morning clubbers, if you're with us, sorry for repeating it, but I was hungry yesterday, and actually producer Amy was there. We were upstairs in the canteen and another colleague of ours, Laura, and there was some food. The fridge is packed lately. Our work fridge seems to be very busy, and there was some food items, and apparently they haven't been claimed, and they've been there for quite some time, including some pizzas, which we think are meant to be in a freezer.
1: They're meant to be in a freezer.
0: And then there's some Dairy Lee Dunkers and also some Laughing Cow Dippers, I think they're called. And I was so hungry, but I didn't want to eat anything big because I knew I was potentially going out for food last night, and I thought I'd love one of them, but I wouldn't take them because they're not mine.
1: Yeah.
0: But also, it was brought to my attention that they haven't been claimed.
1: Yeah, so, but who says? Who's been watching? Who did a check on how many days
0: our colleague
1: there?
0: Laura.
1: Okay, she is in charge of the fridge. I'll give her that.
0: She literally, the fridge is her job. Laura is like fridge.
1: Canteen. Just general office management.
0: She's the boss.
1: She manages
0: of the
1: everything.
0: Fridge,
1: like, for example, poor Laura went on holidays last week. She had a brilliant time.
0: I was delighted for her. Yeah.
1: And she came back and she says, Niall, I'm so sorry. There was no jar coffee for you. Nobody went. She looks after every need.
0: She's the boss of fridge and canteen in general. Like, that's actually on her email address. But so when she said, well, they haven't been, there's also a hole nut in that section.
1: Okay, well, now come on. Your eyes are dark, standing all over the place here. Focus on one thing.
0: So I did have a little, like, oh, will I? But then I thought of all the daily dilemmas that we've covered, and you don't steal food from the fridge, and I'm just not a risk taker in life. But they're still there this morning. What's the update?
1: So I went and did a check after our chat earlier, and I can tell you, and listen carefully, because this is important as to what exactly is in the fridge when it comes to soft cheese items. There is one full pack of Dairy Lee Dunkers, and what I mean by that is it's the six little units with the cardboard. The cardboard hasn't been broken
0: yet.
1: Not
0: open.
1: So it's a six full pack. Then there's one standalone sitting on top of it.
0: That was there yesterday. Because remember, we took it out of the pack because it was the last one
1: left.
0: Okay.
1: And then you're right, there's the Laughing Cow Dippers. That was a box that had four. It's now open and there's three in it.
0: Oh, so there is, somebody does own that food, then that changes everything in my eyes. Because yesterday that was closed.
1: Okay. So are you considering that you still like a little taste of one of them?
0: Like, I wish I was brave enough.
1: Well,
0: I'm not a daredevil.
1: Let's tease this out, right? And I should be careful because I am the main
0: man.
1: And
0: you're my boss.
1: You shouldn't steal anything from the fridge. But if you were to, like, I think that single standalone Dairy Lee Dunker might be fair game.
0: Absolutely.
1: Because there's still six in the stealing. The sealed box.
0: Yeah, but it's still taken.
5: No, lads, I've had food robbed on me here, so I think go for it.
0: No, but then I'm going down for you. Do you know what I mean? Like, I don't think that... You know me, I'm so safe and, like, I don't take risks in life. I'm not a daredevil. And I think Suzanne was on to us.
1: Yeah, I've just read. She was
0: really
1: very strong at half six.
0: Suzanne is like one of our absolute loyalists.
1: We have had dilemmas not to touch others' food show. Simply bring your own or go to the shop.
0: Yeah.
1: We label our food with a date in work. If it's there 2 months, it's dumped, unless it's something like a tub of butter, for instance. But a yogurt, etc., will have the label on it, so you know when to dump
0: There's no labels, you see.
1: The last workplace fridge was audited fortnightly.
0: Oh my God. You see, Laura is kind of our auditor.
1: She is auditor.
0: She's the boss of the fridge. What are we asking? Like,
1: what are you asking? This is all on you, this crime.
0: No,
1: you
0: because are considering if we're talking about it, you have to be behind it.
1: It's a joint enterprise.
0: Yeah, so you have to, is it like a dare to do it?
1: Well, look, if you were asking me, not as the main man, just as a general individual.
0: Yeah, but you can't separate the two.
1: I have to.
0: You can't. I'm sorry.
1: What I would say to you is that single standalone Dairy Lee Dunker is fair game, and now that the Laughing Cow Dippers have been opened and there's three left, You could take one and they'd still have two left.
0: I feel like I'm being like, it's a bit of peer pressure into doing this. Like, I don't know whether or not, like, let's get a read. Okay.
1: Should show, just show, not show and Niall, to talk into
0: look
1: one
0: at
1: of the
0: way
1: items.
0: You're not being associated with me at all. Like, oh, I'll have my name on the show with you, but it, when it comes to like
1: crimes.
0: Stealing a dunker, I'm not having anything to do with it.
1: So, do you think any of that is fair game, given the amount of soft cheese items in the fridge and how we've described them, some open, some not? Or do you think under no circumstances do you touch anything in the
0: do
1: fridge?
0: Do I take the Dairy Lee dunker, the standalone Dairy Lee dunker? Like we will have to have enough messages with an argument to warrant me to.
1: Or maybe you're somebody who has been in this situation before. You had that one thing in the fridge, you were really looking forward to it, and somebody got in there and got it, and you're still bitter over it. Now is the time to tell Sho so she knows how that feels.
0: Oh no, I'm a people pleaser. I don't want to be hated around these parts.
1: 085-102-9103. Thoughts, please. As to what's fair game in the work fridge. 823 with MK. This is 17 at Beast. Good morning.

0: Tim Impala and Jenny at Beat, and that is Dracula.
1: Start your day the right way with Beat Breakfast.
2: Waking you up on Beat Breakfast.
0: I was trying to gauge here and work out what's fair game in the work fridge, or is everything off limits, as some people are suggesting?
3: I think so. Like, based on previous dilemmas, I would have always been the person to say, no, it's not right. It's just not right, okay? Mm. So I would find it very hard to change my mind on this, but you have... Why?
0: Yeah, you're the one who brought it forward, and you've been playing on your mind since, you know, yesterday.
3: Only because Laura planted a seed.
0: Okay.
3: That, like, that food might be discarded if it's not claimed, even though technically it's not gone off for ages. Like, soft cheese apparently lasts for 3 years.
0: Well, would you like some of the feedback?
3: Yeah, go on.
0: This morning, it's quite mixed. Amy just says, eat it! That's it.
3: Okay.
0: Okay. But a stronger view on this morning from Emily, who says, if it's not yours, don't touch it. Unless you find out who owns it, and then you can ask.
3: Yeah.
0: But don't be that person.
3: I don't want to be that person, Emily. You're so right.
0: Sean was on similar vibe.
4: Just say no, Sean. Don't do it. It's a trap. Don't do it. Don't do it.
0: Okay.
3: What is it a trap for, though?
0: A trap to fall into the most unlikable person at work.
3: Never eaten anything.
0: Not that. Not that. Marie, I think it is, was on to us
3: Go
0: with
3: on,
0: this
3: Marie.
0: One.
5: Morning, B. Just listen to you and show going on about the Dairy Dunkers. Go for it, Shona. Go on, reach out. Just grab it. Grab it and run. Grab it and run. You're doing them a favour. Think of irritable bowel syndrome. You don't need all that cheese. Go for it, girl.
0: It is a lot of soft cheese.
3: It is a lot of soft cheese.
0: And we've one more for you with a really good suggestion.
3: Okay, go on.
6: This is Maka. Maka says, take the dunker. Shona, take the dunker and give him 50 cents.
0: Well,
3: I think that is the most sweet message and also makes perfect sense. Like, you're paying for the item. Mm. Like, just leave the money
0: leave
3: there.
0: In the fridge.
3: I'm just paying you for the dunker that I've stolen from you.
0: Thank you.
3: Thank you so much, Dylan. I love that. Thanks a million.
0: All right.
3: To be continued.
0: Yeah, we'll update you later if she does dig in. 8:31, cheese and Ochi's on the way.
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20: with McDonald's. 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
1: Summer Cash Machine, baby. This day week, Friday the 5th of June, somebody is going to walk into the club that we call the Cash Machine Club. And I'll tell you now, if you are just joining us this morning, Niall Power is phoneless, right?
0: Yeah.
1: So if he was to win the Cash Machine, he would buy a new phone. And I'm just looking up the most expensive phone in the world. Okay, do you want to know what it is?
0: Go on. Oh, is God, it no, diamond encrusted or something?
1: Can't afford that. But it's the Falcon Supernova iPhone 6 pink diamond phone. Let's look it up. It's diamond encrusted. No, yeah. It's like...
0: I don't really want diamonds. I mean, look at that. That's hideous.
1: Oh my God, it's ridiculous looking. It's millions.
0: Like, it looks like a shoe.
1: It does look like a shoe. No, even if you had money, you wouldn't want that.
0: No.
1: I'd just get you like a nice new... Here's one. The Asus... phone, 4,300. It's got like an incredible camera on it. Oh, it's not an iPhone. You wouldn't be able to use it. Anyway, if you want the cash machine next Friday, you could think about doing something with the cash that you've just been like thinking in your head, that's just a pipe dream. Do you know what I mean? It's that kind of money, isn't it?
0: It is.
1: Yeah.
0: The call's been made next Friday at just after 3 o'clock, and it is our biggest one ever at €306,000. It's a guaranteed winner. The money's definitely going. Let's bring it to the southeast.
1: Woo-hoo.
0: What you got to do is note the amount, enter, and if we call you and you give us the number, you win the lot. So just remember the cash machine amount, €306,000.
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0: The entries have to be in by 3 o'clock next Friday. Then the cash machine will randomly pick one entry, and it could be you we're calling. Answer within five rings. Tell us the prize amount. The cash is yours. €306,000. Text beach to 57557. That's 57557. Good luck.
1: Beat.

0: Elton John, Dua Lipa, Cold Heart, the Now remix.
1: Oh yeah, it's remember a really funny one to say. It's Friday morning. It is good to be here. And just an update still. Niall Power, no phone.
0: Totally fine though.
1: Niall Power, absolutely. No phone. NP, NP.

0: Right, it's time for Cheese and O'Cheese. You get to pick the classic song we play in a few minutes' time as we head into the long weekend. What's your vibe? Over to you, show.
1: Oh, here we are. Here we are, back where it all began 20 years ago. Have you been doing Cheese and O'Cheese for that long?
0: Not quite 20 years, no. Came a little bit later in the show.
1: Okay. I am here bringing what I hope is a little bit of a bank holiday vibe. We are going... I don't think I've ever picked these guys on Cheese and O'Cheese before. LMFAO and Party Rock Anthem.
0: I'm staying on an upbeat, dancey vibe with Otto Knows and Million Voices. 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

0: Calvin Harris and Jazzy teaming up.
1: Love that. Love, love, love that.
0: And that is, of course, Satisfy. Sorry, I'm just getting this down.
2: It's very disconcerting when you have no phone.
0: I know. Everything is just a struggle, isn't it?
2: Like, give us a few words there. How are you feeling?
0: I'm okay. I'm trying to be more present in the studio this morning. My phone is banjaxed, just in case you're joining us late. I can't get any charge into it. It's been sucked down now to 2%. So we're waiting on the engineer to arrive, who's either going to make or break my long weekend as to whether he can. It has been fixed before, and I do need
2: Surely
0: a new phone.
2: Surely somebody has a Nokia. Like, I'll even
0: I don't want
2: Phil
0: a Nokia. I won't
2: Nokia.
0: Be able to use Insta or
2: no,
0: Twitter.
2: Because I think this will be really good for you.
0: What would I do on a Nokia? Play Snake.
2: And text.
1: I'd love that.
2: An SMS.
0: Like, last night I had no phone, and the thing I miss most was my little games that I wind down in the evening. You know, my little games.
2: I know, but screen time, we're all looking to reduce screen time. This could be the universe's way of saying, goodbye, my friend.
0: Okay, well, look.
2: No, you got it, searching for love, I still feel you.
0: I have a result in Cheese and Oatcheese, 52% of the vote.
1: Oh, no, you lost.
0: Sometimes you just don't get the breaks.
2: To be fair,
0: that means nothing.
2: But
0: the fact it was close makes it even worse.
2: It's not your day.
0: Enjoy your song. Jeez.

0: lads. There's shuffling lessons going on here in studio. It's the funniest thing. You're very violent in your shuffling show.
1: Niall's, well, I've no rhythm, but Niall said, can you shuffle show? And I said, I don't know how to start. It turns out, like, Amy can dance, but, like, when you actually go to start, you don't know how to start the rhythm of a shuffle.
2: Yeah,
1: like,
2: it's hard.
1: The starting is hard, and once you get into it, then you're flying. Like.
0: 8:58, it's Beat Breakfast. Good morning. Thank you, by the way, to all the suggestions, Nick and Brian, regarding my charging port. I am aware that's the issue, and I have had issues before, and I did try with a small scissors last night, but I didn't, it was too big, and I didn't have the accoutrements, whereas our engineers here will have the accoutrements and the skills to try and give it a good clean this morning.
1: He has to get an engineer to go on.
0: But you would be amazed. The last time this happened, I seemed to build up quite a bit in my port.
1: What is going on?
0: All sorts came out the last time.
1: Like what?
0: So they said fluff. The belly button fluff, I don't know.
1: Oh,
0: and there was, I don't know, I mean, it could have been food. I'm not sure.
1: I feel sorry for our engineer.
0: Friday game show
1: Friday
0: time.
1: Game show vibes. Okay, let's do this. We want to give you a €50 one for all voucher just for having a crack at the silliest game on Irish radio, if not in the world. What emoji are we looking for? What sums up the bank holiday weekend for the Friday game show? A phone?
0: Oh, I mean, you're trying to kick a man when he's down.
1: Thought it would manifest one coming back.
2: Yeah, maybe.
1: Send us a phone emoji to 085-102-9103. 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I've offered you my phone. I said you can ring Tom, you can text Tom. you can have mine. 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
7: Good morning, I'm Aoife. There's still confusion about how close we are to a deal between the US and Iran over the conflict in the Middle East. Sources in the Trump administration says a memorandum of understanding to extend a ceasefire is ready to go, subject to the president's approval. Tehran says that's not true. Donald Trump's been talking to Fox News.
8: That's what I do. I negotiate. They negotiate. They're very good negotiators. They're crafty. In the end, we have all the cards because we've defeated them militarily. Look, they have no navy. Their air force is totally gone, 100%.
7: A man is still receiving medical treatment after his arrest in connection with the death of a woman in Clifton in County Galway yesterday. Tara Duggan reports.
9: The body of the mother of two aged in her 30s was found yesterday by Waterloo Bridge on the Galway Road near Clifton. She'd earlier been reported missing from the iPass Centre where she lived with her young children. A post-mortem will be carried out today to establish how she died. A man who was detained shortly afterwards in connection with her death remains under arrest while being treated for injuries by medics. Gardaí say they're not looking for anyone else in connection with the woman's death, but they are appealing for anyone travelling on the Galway Road between Wednesday afternoon and yesterday morning who may have dashcam footage to come forward.
7: European leaders have come out in support of Romania after Russian drones hit a block of flats close to its border with Ukraine. France is demanding an explanation from its Russian ambassador, while Poland's called the actions dangerous. There are calls for Ireland's next prison to be located in Waterford. The county's last jail, located in Ballybricken, closed in 1939 after 211 years in operation. Independent councillor Joe Kelly says a prison would have great benefits for Waterford.
10: You have the construction of the prison, which brings huge money into the economy. You then have the services that increase in the area, such as food suppliers, construction firms, fitting out and so on, utility providers. You have, of course, the actual prison officers themselves, administrative staff, there's medical professionals employed, and then there's general day-to-day maintenance workers.
7: A man who plotted a terror attack on a Taylor Swift concert in Vienna has told an Austrian court he's sorry before being sentenced to 15 years in jail. The 21-year-old admitted offences that forced three Eras Tour shows to be cancelled in 2024. He planned to target fans after contacting the Islamic State group online. His lawyer, Anna Mayer, says she'll discuss with her client whether to appeal.
11: Considering the sentencing guidelines of 10 to 20 years, we're exactly in the middle. I'm going to discuss this with my client in the coming days.
7: The trial of former DUP leader Geoffrey Donaldson continues today. Newry Crown Court will hear from an alleged victim for the second day of her cross-examination. Yesterday, the prosecution laid out its case against the 63-year-old who's facing 18 historic sex offences, which he denies. Tech workers will stage protests today amid growing concerns over AI-related job losses in the sector. Members of the Communications Workers Union are gathering outside Meta's Dublin headquarters and Covalin's offices as part of an ongoing redundancy dispute. And Pride hits Waterford and Wexford this weekend. The Waterford Festival Pride of the Dacia includes the Pride March and Block Party, live music, workshops and community events throughout the weekend. While in Wexford Town, there are multiple events at Pride Inside, including a drag show, story time and music. The latest news updates are on our website, beat102103.com.
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3: Beginning with soccer, and the Republic of Ireland had a 1-0 win over Qatar in an international friendly last night. Captain Nathan Collins scored the only goal early in the first half. Irish fans threw tennis balls onto the pitch in protest against the upcoming Nations League games against Israel. The squad head to Montreal next Saturday for a friendly against World Cup co-hosts Canada. In tennis and women's tennis, world number one Aryna Sabalenka says Jannik Sinner will be even more dangerous at Wimbledon after his exit from the French Open. The men's top seed lost his second round match despite being two sets and 5-1 up on Argentina's Juan Manuel Serendolo. The Belarusian expressed sympathy after her own straight set victory.
4: Sad for him, but I'm pretty sure that he's gonna come back even stronger. Time, I guess, to do some recovery, some rest, and be ready for grass court for him. But sad to see him leaving that early.
3: In this morning's action, four-time women's champion Iga Świątek takes on Magda Linette in an all-Polish encounter. To darts, and Luke Littler has won a second Premier League darts title with an 11-10 victory over Luke Humphreys in a thrilling final. And in golf, Waterford's Seamus Power is five shots off the lead heading into day two of the Charles Schwab Challenge.
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3: Cloudy to begin today with light rain or drizzle, but long spells of sunshine will develop through the afternoon. Top temperatures 19 to 23 degrees. I'm Aoife, more in an hour.
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6: Right, it's all moving very well this morning for Friday morning. In Waterford City, just a little slow on William Street onto the Mall and across the bridge. In Kilkenny, Dominic Street is heavy and slow around McDonough. And in Wexford Town, it's moving fairly well. A little busy at Wexford General, still busy at Park and also at the New Ross Roundabout.

0: Good morning. Welcome to Friday's Beach Breakfast, 29th of May. Feeling the bank holiday vibes and a lot of love and support for the main man, the big boss, who is in need of an engineer to clean his phone because his phone is not charging.
1: Stephen says it's tough being the big boss, getting an engineer to clean his phone. Would you get a safety pin or paperclip and it'll solve your problem now? I may have to. I haven't seen the engineer yet and it's 12 after 9.
0: Why don't you let me have a go?
1: Miss a technical engineer. Shauna Lyons, I wouldn't.
0: I dropped my phone down a toilet in the Star Bakery years ago. And I was getting a steak and kidney pie and I asked them could I use the toilet. It's funny how you remember the details of stuff. But I went in and you know it was in my back pocket and it fell out. Anyway, I did the whole rice and then I put it in the hot press and in the middle of the night, I told you this before, in the middle of the night. So the phone was completely gone, right? The screen was kind of there, but nothing on it. And in the middle of the night, Tom and I heard, ain't no sunshine when she's gone.
2: Gosh.
0: It came alive in the hot press and it was playing that song.
2: No,
0: I don't. Well, it wasn't singing.
2: The demon phone.
0: But I brought it back to life. All right, so the point is, Niall, you're waiting here for your big engineer to come along and save the day. Look what my history has provided you with. Facts about bringing phones back from the dead. All right, there you go. It's up to you what you do next.
1: Okay, well, if there's no signs of the engineer by 10, I might have to resort to plan B.
0: Amy's like, what has just happened here? Yeah. What is that story?
2: That's a true story.
0: I love it.
2: Thank you.
0: Great Bee Breakfast, 3 months of off secondary.
1: 3 months of what?
0: Let's try that again.
1: She's got a great summer ahead.
0: The Great Bee Breakfast, 3 months off for secondary school teachers, June to August, Friday game show. Send a phone emoji to 0851029103. We'll be playing next and you could get your hands on a €50 one for all voucher into your back pocket. This is Harry Styles and Aperture. Last chance now if you want me to take that.

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0: 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Texas Hold'em.
1: You're getting it all in here this morning.
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3: In the morning.
2: On beat.
1: That's us. We are an island show. It is Friday morning. It is edging closer to the bank holiday weekend, the 29th of May. It's just 21 minutes after nine and it's time for the Friday game show. And in case you've never heard this before, it is rather ridiculous. It makes no sense. It's just a little bit of crack. In order to play, you have to be able to laugh. Joey, good morning.
4: Morning.
1: Well, how are you, Joey?
4: Good.
1: Good, good. Are you up for a bit of crack?
4: I am.
1: Okay, where are you coming to us from this morning, Joey?
4: From Clonmel, County Tipperary.
1: Okay, and who's with you?
4: I'm on my own, I'm in work.
0: Okay, where are you in work? In an office? Are you hiding? Or?
4: No, I'm actually in Circle K, Clonmel, the Waterford Road.
1: Yeah, but are you hiding somewhere? Like?
4: I am, I'm in the stock room.
0: Okay.
1: Oh, in the stock room. What if someone comes in now? Is it likely there's somebody who could be...
4: Sure. I don't mind.
1: Be grand. Joey, what's your plan for the weekend? I know you said you're working for some of it.
4: Working for some of it and then just relaxing.
1: Yeah. Relaxing, okay. Okay, well, you think you've heard this before, but you're not 100% sure, is that fair? Yeah, okay. It's ridiculous.
4: Sure, it's a bit of crack.
1: Joey, bring in the crack, everybody. Right. Come on, Joey, give Joey a clap. All right. Joey, you feeling it now? Are you feeling the Friday vibe?
4: I am. Holiday weekend.
1: Bank holiday weekend.
0: Okay, so look, I'll help you because you haven't quite heard of it. It's five questions. It's multiple choice. Okay. You can't get them wrong. We'll help you every step of the way. Just have a bit of crack. So if we're ready to go, let's do this.
1: Joey, this is called the Great Beat Breakfast. 3 months off for secondary school teachers, June to August, Friday game show. And every question and answer is related to the words, but it might be a variation of those words. Okay?
4: Okay.
1: Question number one. What is the correct version of this famous, well-known phrase? A. B's a crowd. B. B's a crowd. Or C. Three's a crowd. Take your time, Joey, please. Just, Joey, pace yourself. Okay. That's one of the things.
4: Three is a crowd.
1: Three is a crowd, Joey.
0: You got it right. Well done. That's a point.
1: It's actually a very true phrase. Like, three is...
0: Unless you're a truffle.
1: Unless you're in trouble. Yeah. But three doesn't really work. You know, just, I did actually do a little...
0: Yeah. No phone, you're spitting on me.
1: Sorry, Joey, I got so excited there that a little bit of spit came out of my mouth. It went in Niall's direction. It's not his day.
4: That sure is no phone anyway.
0: Thanks, Joey.
1: Rubbing it in. Question number two. Joey, bear with me on this one. It's a stretch. You come out in the morning and it's been very cold overnight. And you might say, ooh, A. Sorry. You might say, A. Ooh, there's dew on my car. Good, Joey. I can hear you laughing. Do it a bit louder there. B. There's loo on my car. Or C. There's few on my car.
0: That is a stretch. You're right.
1: So, Joey.
4: A.
0: A.
4: Ooh.
1: No, I think
0: it was the do part. Do you do? But you still got it right, so.
1: So I got the word do from June. This is getting even more ridiculous. I'm so sorry, Joey. But you're doing great. You're doing great. You're absolutely flying this. Question number three on the Friday Game Show. Busted have a song, but what is the correct title of it? Is it A, That's What I Go to Supermarket For? B, That's What I Go to School For? Or C, That's What I Go to Bowling For?
0: You might be a bit young to remember Busted, but what do you think it might be? Are they going to...
1: Niall's going to old series.
4: I'd say A.
1: That's what I go to. What, just finish it there?
4: That's what I go to a supermarket for.
1: Joey, do you know what? I'm actually going to give it to you. I'm going to give you... Joey, I'm giving you the point for that. Joey, it is the actual correct title is school, but I think Busted have missed a trick. Because I think, to be honest with you, I think if you think about it, like when you're going to do your weekly shop, right, and you're in the house and you get there and you just go, that's what I go to supermarket. Joey, I respect you and I think you have a valid point. Can we please make some noise for Joey? It's too good, Joey. It's too good. You're brilliant. Okay, question number four. You're making a mockery of people listening to this quiz this morning. Joey, you're a legend. Are you having fun, Joey?
3: I am.
0: Okay, good. Good.
1: We're all having fun. question number four. Amy's crying. We're all having good fun. Good fun. When a player fouls at a soccer match, the crowd might shout, "Hey, on.
0: Okay.
1: B, over. C, off. Take your time, Joey.
4: B, over.
1: Okay, so again, I see what you're doing here, Joey. You're going like the ball goes out, is it?
4: Over.
1: You have to give it to him. Yeah, you have to give it to the man. There's no denying it. Everything he's doing here is making sense. He's actually making a mockery of my Friday catch. Joey, I love you. You are an absolute hoot. We need more of Joey in our lives. It's question number five. Joey, I don't know how we've got to this point, but we're here. And Joey, you won't be familiar with this, but it is the audio clue.
0: Okay.
1: So, Joey, what happens here is we warm up our vocal cords. Mm. Are you ready to warm up your vocal cords, Joey? Okay.
4: Okay.
1: Let's go for it. So, let's just hear you. Yum, yum, yum, yum, yum.
4: Yum, yum.
0: I love it.
1: Okay. Joey, you are welcome here anytime. Okay. What are we singing now?
0: We're going to sing a song to you, right?
4: Okay.
0: And it's a very well-known song. Yeah. It's a little bit old, but I think you'll know it. And we're going to sing a really famous line from it. And then we're going to stop. And you have to sing the next word, okay?
4: Okay.
0: So if you know the word, sing it. If you don't know, have a guess. You've been doing that and you've been flying it.
1: You've been absolutely nailing this.
0: So we'll just sing a well-known song and then we'll stop and you continue. So if you're ready, let's do this.
4: Okay.
0: 3, 2, 1. Do you think you're better off
4: without me?
1: Oh. Absolutely no denying, Joey, you're my favourite ever contestant on the Friday Kitchen. Now it was actually alone, but it doesn't matter, Joey, because everything about you, like the messages coming in, Joey the legend, someone's changed the name of the song to "That's What I Go to Circle K For," a classic busted tune.
0: Quick, get Amy some oxygen.
1: Joey, please tell me you had fun.
4: I did.
1: Good.
0: Well, we got a 50
4: and
0: euro one.
4: Cash machine next week.
1: Yeah, Joey, you're feeling lucky, hon. Someone said give Joey a weekly guest spot. Joey, have the best weekend.
0: 50 euro one for all of you. You're a legend.
4: Thanks.

0: Mr. Know-it-all. That's Teddy Swims from Beat Breakfast 9:32.
1: Been a great day.
2: You still have no phone though, Niall. You still have no
0: phone. I don't even care about the phone.
2: You don't care. Joey's made all of our days.
0: Improved the day measurably, including for Kelly. So lads, I wasn't in the greatest of form this morning, but after listening to that, I'm after wetting myself, it has turned the whole day around.
2: Go on, Joey. Thanks for making us all smile.
0: All right, on the way, Players Track of the Week and latest goss.
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15: 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Now with a fiery twist. Wake up with

0: You can sure find the blade.
1: It's Kingfisher and the Blade from Beat Breakfast. Just a little update, everybody. Little update.
2: Oh, the engineering.
1: My phone is in the engineering department at the moment.
2: That's so. Upstairs in a cold room.
1: Yeah. So it's with the engineers.
2: What did he say?
1: So leave it with me. Come back to me at 10.
2: No, I think we need to get him on before 10 to find out whether or not you have a phone for the weekend. Well, I wonder would he come on and give us an update? I'll go up and ask him.
1: He doesn't have a charger, so I have to bring a charger up to him to test it after he's done the clean.
2: Yeah, but like, I think...
1: You could bring it down and we could plug it in here and see.
2: I think everybody...
1: We could do a reveal on air.
2: Yeah, I think let's do a live reveal before we come off. I think there's the people have been with us since 7 o'clock have known what we've been through. What you've been through.
3: We've all been through it.
4: Summer Cash Machine. Summer
1: Cash Machine. I think that's what threw Joey, the worry over my phone.
2: Yeah, it's something, it was hard to, just be in the zone when so much is going on behind the scenes, i.e. you know, his phone is missing. What is going on is the Summer Cash Machine is live, and we will tell you this now for nothing. There is a week to go. This day, next week, somebody is going to find out that they are the owner of a massive amount of money, our biggest guaranteed prize ever. It's in the cash machine right now. It's a lot of notes, isn't
1: it? Earning interest for us right now, but by next Friday it could be earning interest for you.
2: I don't think I've ever had 100. No, I've had 100
1: euro.
2: Note.
1: Oh, I was saying your account. I thought you were going to say 100 euro. It's
2: I mean,
1: normally gone.
2: My account is shambled, but it's not that much. No, I don't think I've ever had. What's the next one up?
1: You can
2: is
1: get there, a 500.
2: Yeah, it's 100 and then 500. There's no. Is there a 200?
1: There was a 200. Yeah, there was.
2: Was
1: a 200.
2: It green?
1: I've never had one.
2: Yeah, you see,
1: I've never had 100.
2: Oh no, I've had 100. Not many times. Mm. Not many times. You don't see them that often. But I've definitely never had a 200 or 500. But if you win the cash machine, you can just take out some cash and walk around. Well, I wouldn't walk around and flash.
1: A lot
2: it,
1: of shops wouldn't take a 200 or 500.
2: Would they not?
1: No,
2: because it wouldn't have change.
1: Yeah.
2: Anyway, summer cash machine. They're the kind of problems you'd have if you were to win this amount of money. Wouldn't that be nice? You must note the amount, enter, and if we call you and you give us the number back, you'll win all that cash. Cash machine amount, €306,000.
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2: Get your entry in this day week, Friday the 5th of June, 3 p.m. That's a cut off point. 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
4: Beat

0: is our Players Track of the Week. It's called Man in the Arena at Beat. They've got gigs coming up. They got a new album. They're back. Show's not here. She's currently in the engineering department, just negotiating.
1: Okay.
0: So we're going to find out in the next 5 minutes how my bank holiday weekend is looking, Amy.
1: Hopefully it's brighter.
0: Everyone cross their fingers, light the candles, and we'll find out next.
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0: go, Khalid. It's Save My Love, finishing us off on Friday morning's Beat Breakfast.
1: Okay, before we finish up for the bank holiday weekend and before Niall heads to Dublin on his holidays and then takes a week off, it is important that we bring you an update on PhoneGate this morning. Niall Power, no phone, he's been known as throughout the show this morning. His phone gave way last night, we believe, to some dust and some belly button fluff.
0: And
1: we have brought you this news throughout the morning, and so what we did say was,
0: what's that the script song, and then a superhero comes along.
1: And that superhero, his name is, well, he was known throughout the show as the engineer, right? But the engineer has a name, and he is an absolute legend around this part, and his name is Pat. Woo! Thank you, Pat. I know you don't have any words as of yet, but just a couple of the things that you pulled out of that phone there with the pin.
2: There was a lot of cat.
0: Yeah, there would be. There would be
2: a lot of cat hair. Yeah. Little bit of tobacco.
0: A little bit of that, yeah, from the man bag. Yeah.
1: Getting a good picture of this.
2: I'm going to collect it all and I'm going to sell it as compost.
0: Okay, well, you can probably sell it online, a celebrity.
1: Niall Powers.
0: Fluff.
1: Yeah, belly button fluff. Yeah, put it on eBay, Pat. Yeah, make a few bob. Right, let's do this. This is the moment of truth. Pat has been working hard behind the scenes. He's done all that he can do to try and bring this iPhone back to life. He can do no more, Pat. Your job is done. We love you anyway. This is the moment where Niall Power is plugging the charger into the iPhone. Everything has been removed. It's whether or not it has worked.
0: Okay.
1: Can you please place the charger into the iPhone?
0: One.
1: Give it a second. Just give it a second, Niall. Just give it a second.
0: It is off, obviously.
1: Oh, yeah. If it's off, does it not?
0: The light should come on.
1: Is the switch on at the wall?
0: Yeah, no, I've just turned it on, but I don't know if there's charge going in yet. Let's just get it going. It's at 2%. May not last.
1: Sorry, I got overly excited. I peaked peaked too soon. Calm down, everybody. No confirmation yet as to whether or not it's actually done the job. It's just the apple on the... Oh, there we have something now. What we need to know is it was on 2%.
0: It's on 3 now, so it's gone up. But that's
1: so is it charging?
0: Off. I'm afraid.
1: Place your passcode in. Have we got any? Oh, God. It's not the result we wanted, is it? Not the result we wanted going into the bank. Pat, you did everything that you possibly could. There was just too much fluff. This point that we need to say our goodbyes to you, Niall, and to that iPhone, and it's time to get a new phone. But can somebody get Phil on the line? We'll get a Nokia to you.
0: Yeah.
1: Are you okay?
0: Yeah, it's okay. I mean, it's fine. I mean, you won't be able to talk to me over the weekend. How does that make you feel?
1: I didn't think of the repercussions.
0: It's a really somber way to end the week, isn't it?
1: You need to just go, and maybe this is the universe's way of saying step back, all right? Take a step back and just be in the moment, all right?
0: Be present.
1: Now, I don't think that's going to sit well with you, but all I can do is wish you well. I love you, and Phil is he's got a few old knockers, so okay. Honestly, I can sort that out. Look, go. It'll be fine. We'll figure a way out, okay? You enjoy your break.
0: Yeah, you a ball. Enjoy your long weekend. And the show's here with you with Weekend Beat Breakfast tomorrow morning.
1: Are you okay?
0: Bye.
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25: Good morning, I'm Aoife. A man who plotted a terror attack on a Taylor Swift concert in Vienna in 2024 has been jailed for 15 years. The 21-year-old admitted planning to target fans with knives or homemade bombs after contact with Islamic State online. His co-defendant, also 21, was jailed for 12 years on separate terror charges, not part of the concert plot. His lawyer is David Jodelbauer.
26: We knew the allegations were grave.
0: We knew the state prosecutors did a very thorough job. The trial brought a lot of evidence against my client. It was clear to us that he would most likely get convicted. I think that's why he was so composed.
25: There's still confusion about how close we are to a deal between the US and Iran over the conflict in the Middle East. Sources in the Trump administration say a memorandum of understanding to extend a ceasefire is ready to go, subject to the president's approval. Tehran says that's not true. Donald Trump's been talking to Fox News.
1: That's what I do. I negotiate. They negotiate. They're very good negotiators. They're crafty. In the end, we have all the cards because we've defeated them militarily. Look, they have no navy. Their air force is totally gone, 100%.
25: European leaders have come out in support of Romania after Russian drones hit a block of flats close to its border with Ukraine. France is demanding an explanation from its Russian ambassador, while Poland's called the actions dangerous. The trial of former DUP leader Jeffrey Donaldson continues this morning. Newry Crown Court will hear from an alleged victim for a second day of her cross-examination. Yesterday, the prosecution laid out its cases against the 63-year-old, who's facing 18 historic sex offences, which he denied.

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1: Prison, which brings huge money into the economy. You then have the services that increase in the area, such as food suppliers, construction firms, fitting out and so on, utility providers. You have, of course, the actual prison officers themselves, administrative staff, there's medical professionals employed, and then there's general day-to-day maintenance workers.
2: Tech workers will stage protests today amid growing concerns over AI-related job losses in the sector. Members of the Communications Workers Union are gathering outside Meta's Dublin headquarters and Covalin's offices as part of ongoing redundancy dispute. And Pride hits Waterford and Wexford this weekend. The Waterford Festival Pride of the Data includes the Pride March and Block Party, live music, workshops and community events. While in Wexford Town, there are multiple events at Pride Inside, including a drag show, story time and music. 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
2: Republic of Ireland head coach Hamer Halgrimson believes the boycotting of their games against Israel would be wrong for footballing reasons. They're due to face their Israeli counterparts in the Nations League later this year, but there have been calls for the FAI not to fulfil the fixtures. Halgrimson says he must separate his personal feelings from his role.
5: If Russia is banned, then I don't see the difference why Israel shouldn't be banned. Saying that I need to think, and I'm here to think about the football boycott. Caught in the game for me would be wrong, because we will be giving them gifts, that we will be giving them six points, probably gives them a great chance of qualifying for the Euros that is played here in Ireland.
2: Last night, the boys in green had a win at home against Qatar, 1-0 in that international friendly. To tennis and women's tennis, world number one Aryna Sabalenka says Jannik Sinner will be even more dangerous at Wimbledon after his exit from the French Open. The men's top seed lost his second round match despite being two sets and 5-1 up against Argentina's Juan Manuel Cirindolo. The Belarusian expressed her sympathy after her own straight sets victory.
6: Sad for him, but I'm pretty sure that he's gonna come back even stronger. Time, I guess, to do some recovery, some rest, and be ready for grass court for him. But sad to see him leaving that early.
2: This morning, Iga Świątek takes on Magda Linette in an all-Polish encounter at the tournament. And in golf, Waterford's Seamus Power is 5 shots off the lead heading into day 2 of the Charles Schwab Challenge.
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2: After a cloudy start to the day, long spells of sunshine will develop. Top temperatures 19 to 23 degrees. I'm Aoife Moore. In an hour.
7: Good morning. I would be like to be the first to say congratulations. You have made it through the work week. You have made it to Friday. And also welcome to the best hour of music. Congratulations on joining me. It's Michelle. It's We Throwbacks. And if you're new to this, I play a whole hour of songs that go all the way back. They're all at least 10 years or more old. But your job is to guess the year, because they all are hits from the same year. 0851291034 for your guesses. Lady Gaga, Bad Romance on the way. But first, the man, Mr. Worldwide, Mr. 305. He is coming back to us this summer and he can't come soon enough. It's Pitbull Hotel Room Service on Beat.

She broke several major records across charts, across streaming with that song. I think it was the most watched video in YouTube history by the time she had released it. It beat Charlie Bit My Finger, remember that? But it was just incredible. Lady Gaga, Bad Romance. And Billboard recently named it the best music video of the 21st century. Would you agree? There's been a lot of music videos, like, it's kind of hard to say. But look, the woman, she's a tour de force. Like, she's so much more than a musician. She's an artist, isn't she? But what was the year that we were all singing Bad Romance? Yesterday, I got to 10 correct guesses. I'm very, very pleased. I'm not going to put pressure on you today, but I would love to make it to 10 again. I'll give you a couple of clues a little bit later on. For now, just enjoy the music, because it's Friday. Alicia Keys here with Jay-Z. It's Empire State of Mind. Put your lighters in the air on beat.

0: honestly, I miss the magic of the Black Eyed Peas sometimes. Like Fergie and Will I Am, they just had such perfect balance sometimes, didn't they? Oh, I loved her solo stuff, don't get me wrong, but the Black Eyed Peas, could they do a reunion tour? I think they would do really well if they came back. Anyway, what was the year? Meet me halfway. We're halfway to the record I've reached this week. We've got 5 correct guesses. Can we get to 10? I need your brain cells today if there's still any left from the work week. 085-1029-103. Keep the guesses coming and I will just keep playing the hits for your Friday. This one, oh, it was so good. Dizzy Rascal, Holiday. It's up next on Beat Throwbacks.
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1: 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Your deadline is 3 p.m. next Friday, June 5th. We're giving you extra time to entry this. Entry this? To enter this, because it is just so big. It's our biggest guaranteed cash prize ever. Get the entry in by then. After that, lines close, cash machine collects one number, he'd be calling you, but you gotta answer in 5 rings and you gotta say the amount, €306,000. Write it on your hand. Tattoo it on your hand if you need to. But whatever you do, make sure you get the entry in. Text the word BEAT to 57557. Good luck.
0: BEAT Summer Cash Machine. Summer Cash Machine. What did she say? J-J-J-J-J-R.

Jason Derulo and What You Say. Do you ever listen to that song with headphones and when it alternates from one ear to the other with What You Say? Oh, it's so good. But what was the year? Well, we are at 8 correct guesses, so I think we can make it to 10. But I'm going to give you some pop culture clues to see if I can jog your memory, right? It was the year of a couple of big breakups. Taylor Swift and Taylor Lautner broke up. If you're a Swiftie, you'll know she wrote a song called Back to December about it. It's a great song. Susan Sarandon and Tim Robbins, they were married for 23 years. They broke up. And Reese Witherspoon split up with Jake Gyllenhaal after 2 years of dating as well. Also sad news this year, Brittany Murphy tragically died. She has some great movies. Now, Uptown Girls, if you've ever not seen it, watch it. Such a good girly movie. And some good news happened. Kourtney Kardashian gave birth to her first baby with Scott Disick, baby Mason. But what was the year? 0851291103. Let's get to 10 correct guesses. I know we can do it. Shakira on the way after Calvin Harris. This is Flashback on Beat.

0: The woman is iconic. I mean, she was topping the charts this year, and this year is going back, and she is still looking so fine in that video for the World Cup song. Shakira and She-Wolf, and congratulations to all 12 of you who got it. I am buzzing. You all got the year 2009, and we have broken the record for the correct guesses, so I am a happy Michelle of a Friday. Anyway, that's it for Beat Throwbacks, but stick with me, because I am on Bring the Beat for Killian next, and we are going to make sure that the hits keep coming for your Friday. I'll talk to you in a couple of minutes. Stick around. Okay, let's throw it back.
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22: Good morning, I'm Aoife. A man who plotted a terror attack on a Taylor Swift concert in Vienna in 2024 has been jailed for 15 years. The 21-year-old admitted planning to target fans with knives or homemade bombs after contact with Islamic State online. His co-defendant, also 21, was jailed for 12 years on separate terror charges, not part of the concert plot. His lawyer is David Jodelbauer.
23: We knew the allegation were grave. We knew the state prosecutors did a very thorough job. The trial brought a lot of evidence against my client. It was clear to us that he would most likely get convicted. I think that's why he was so composed.
22: A man is still receiving medical treatment after his arrest in connection with the death of a woman in Clifton in County Galway. Tara Duggan has the details.
24: The body of the mother of two, aged in her 30s, was found yesterday by Waterloo Bridge on the Galway Road near Clifton. She'd earlier been reported missing from the IPAS centre where she lived with her young children. A post-mortem will be carried out today to establish how she died. A man who was detained shortly afterwards in connection with her death remains under arrest while being treated for injuries by medics. Gardaí say they're not looking for anyone else in connection with the woman's death, but they are appealing for anyone travelling on the Galway Road between Wednesday afternoon and yesterday morning who may have dashcam footage to come forward.
22: The US Vice President says he's remaining optimistic about a deal with Iran, but he can't guarantee both sides will get there. J.D. Vance says there's an agreement, but nuclear issues are still being negotiated. The talks come during renewed American strikes on Iran. Alia Awadalla is in the Middle East and is an analyst and a former Pentagon defense official. She's not optimistic the deal will lead to much.
25: I would say, frankly, I'm not optimistic that any final discussions will resolve any of the major issues on the table, such as the Iranian nuclear program. I suspect that negotiations are most likely to succeed when it comes to just reopening the strait, and then the thornier issues will probably just keep getting kicked down the road.
22: An independent councillor is calling for Waterford to have its own prison. Joe Kelly says it would be a huge boost to the local economy while helping to solve the overcrowding crisis in other prisons across the country. Almost 600 prisoners are currently sleeping on mattresses as prison capacity is around 125%. Local councillor Joe Kelly says a new prison is needed and Waterford should be considered.
26: Our prison capacity in Ireland at the moment is 4,666 places. And as of the 1st of January this year, there were 5,759 people in those prisons. The government's own capital programme plans to add 65 spaces now in 2026 and a further 70 in 2027. It's hardly an ambitious plan.
22: And Irish singer C-Matt says online body shaming is leaving her with deep sadness as her fame grows. The award-winning songwriter shared an emotional Instagram post saying her success is being overshadowed by abuse about her appearance. She's received support from fans and fellow artists after speaking out and is due to play St Anne's Park in Dublin tomorrow. The latest news updates are on our website, beat102103.com.
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22: Beginning with soccer, and Waterford FC are on the road this evening in the SSC Artristi Men's Premier Division. The Blues take on Drogheda with the hopes of picking up their second win of the season. Waterford picked up a last-minute winner at the RSC just 2 weeks ago against Drogheda. Captain Padraig Amond says the loud outfit will use that as fuel for tonight.
4: Yeah, I felt very aggrieved down there that the decision went against them. And we felt ourselves at times, especially over the last 18 months, that some of the penalties have been given against us have not been more. They'll probably use it as motivation, but obviously we're going to have to use it as motivation against us, because at the time we felt like we were the better team on the night.
22: Elsewhere tonight, Shamrock Rovers are 5 points clear of second place St Pat's ahead of their game. The two sides square off in a Dublin derby at Tala. The Hoops have won both of their league meetings this season, with Pat's seeking a first win in Tala since September of 2024. Bows are a point off Pat's in third. They go to Sligo, while Dundalk take on Derry City, and Shelburne welcome Goy United to Tolka Park. In rugby, Munster have made one change for tomorrow's URC quarterfinal against the Bulls. Alex Nan-Kivell returns at inside centre, while Jack Crowley is once again ruled out with a knee injury. JJ Hanrahan will start at out half for the province. And in tennis, the third round is just getting underway at the French Open at Roland Garros. Four times women's champion Iga Świątek is taking on Magda Linette in an all Polish encounter.
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1: Long spells of sunshine for the afternoon. Top temperature is 19 to 23 degrees. I'm Aoife, more in an hour.
2: Let's do this.
3: Ready to blow.
1: Oh, don't you love to hear it? The sun is back. Let's get some tropical passion fruit on. Drake on the way after Tame Impala. Turn up.

0: It's Flo and it's a leak at 11:19 on Beat. It's time to sing it. Oh yeah, baby. Can I be the first person to say the sunshine is back? And hopefully she's here to stay for the bank holiday. Come here, I thought she'd gone yesterday. I was like, that's it now, summer over. But we're back in 23 degree territory today. I'm buzzing. And do you know what's so good about the heat wave, right? It's not like the beach and the sea swimming for me. It's not how everyone looks sexier wearing sunglasses. It's how much washing I get done.
1: This is my second load of washing today. That's dry as a bone. That's only out of the machine, I'd say 30 minutes on the line and dry. It's unreal. Heatwave is great. The laundry's better.
0: Isn't it though? Like my washing machine has never seen so much work. She is working overtime like a mother with the rent due yesterday. And God, it smells so good when it's right outside. Yes, I'm that old. I don't care to say it. I love it. It's another sizzler. It's a bank holiday weekend. Let's get the hot hits on for you. Olivia Rodrigo. She's sweating so much she might drop dead. She's on the way. Stay with me.
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0: It's Olivia Dean, it's Man I Need. And if you ever can, just Google videos of her performing because she's so magnetic as well as a great songwriter. She's just such a good performer. Man I Need on Beat.
1: 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Summer Cash
0: Machine. Okay, the weather is heating up and oh my God, is the cash machine. You may have heard the Beat Summer Cash Machine has landed just in time for the heat wave. She is giving away the biggest... the bootiest, the bougiest guaranteed cash prize ever. €306,000, baby. It is all up for grabs. You know what to do if you want it. You have got to enter. Otherwise, we can't ring you and give it to you. We want to give it to you. Why would you let someone else win this when you can win it? 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After that, Cash Machine randomly picks one number. We could be calling you. You must answer within five rings. You must say the exact amount. €306,000. You could have weather like this all year round. Do what you gotta do. 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

0: It's now my go-to cry song. I adore this track. Noah Kahan, The Great Divide on Beat. Every time I listen to it, I feel like I get new meaning from it because it could be about an ex-lover, it could be about an ex-friend, or it could be about a younger version of yourself, I think. He's such a good songwriter. His album of the same name, The Great Divide, also out now. If sad music is your vibe, you're going to want to listen to it. Because that's pretty much how he sums it up.
1: What's the vibe of it? What can people expect in this
2: one? Yeah, it's pretty sad. If something's going wrong in your life and it's raining, I recommend...
0: it's sad, but it's just so beautiful. I do recommend trying it out. And I would also love to see him work with his dream collaborator. So he has named the person he would like to work with the most, and it's not another like male melancholy singer. It's not like a Bruce Springsteen. It's not a Sam Fender. He wants to work with the woman I consider the mother.
2: And collaborating with Taylor would be incredible. Like, she is, an all-time great storyteller and a great, you know, emotional connector to her fans.
0: Absolutely. She's the mother of all songwriters. Please, gods of music, make it happen. They would make such great music together. We'll watch this space. Anyway, for now, we will enjoy her latest songwriting experience. Taylor Swift on Beat. It's Elizabeth Taylor.

0: an iconic singer singing about an iconic Hollywood lady. She was the original It Girl, Elizabeth Taylor, Taylor Swift on beat. And I am going to dedicate that to some other iconic women, the Chuck Tom, Walking Warriors of Kilkenny, Fiona, Eilish, Mary, Anne, Maggie, and whoever sent me this message. Amy. They're all going to Dublin on Sunday to do the VHI mini marathon. Ladies, you're absolute legends. May the weather be just warm enough, but just cool enough as well. Plenty of ishka, plenty of sun cream. Have a great day and well done to you all. It's Michelle filling in for Killian, and there's plenty more hits on the way. Let's get another person that Taylor wrote a song about on Fia. Harry Styles, American Girls, is up next.
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1: 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Talk to the people you trust at nrcu.ie.
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0: it back there at Macklemore Ryan Lewis and Thrift Shop on Beach. And if you know me at all, you know that all I want to do is be thrift shopping. If I'm not in the Vincent de Paul, I'm in the Cancer Society. If I'm not there, I'm in the one for the Irish blind people. And if I'm not charity shopping, I'm on Vinted. I'm addicted. I want to get my come-ups. And I can't recommend it enough. But get on Vinted. You will soon be addicted too.
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0: Now, we will stop talking about secondhand stuff and go on to something brand spanking new. Alex Warren, he's got a new single out, as good as all of his tracks. 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
3: Running on the TV, a man dressed in black says the tensions and waters are rising. Happiness is treason, fiction is fact, and the storm's always on the horizon.

0: Brand new from Alex Warren, 1153. Fine place to die, and it is a fine place to be when the sun is shining in the southeast. It is Bank Holiday weekend. It's Michelle. I'm filling in for Killian. I was talking there about how I'm addicted to vintage, and I got a message from Gemma to say, Michelle, it is now getting the bones of my salary. I think it's one of the best things, to be honest, that has come to Ireland. There's just so many good deals on it. Now, obviously, you can't return stuff if it doesn't fit, so at the moment, I'm only buying like shoes, handbags, books. Like, I got a Guess handbag on it for €15. I'm getting people's presents on this. I don't think there's anything wrong with it. Me getting like a bougie candle, a book someone loves. Like, I got this whole book about manifestation and tarot cards for my sister because she's all into that. Just get on vintage if you're not on it, because like, why buy something new? Circular fashion, you know? Just take someone else's goods and make a bargain. And then you can sell stuff as well and just buy stuff with the money you make. Actually, I have to stop doing that. I need to start putting the money in my bank account and not just buying more stuff for myself. Anyway, I'll stop talking about vintage. I will get back to the music. 5 hits in a row, ready to go for your Friday. It's Sabrina Carpenter on the way and Kingfisher up next. Stick around. Let's go.
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20: At 12, I'm Aoife. Benjamin Netanyahu says Israel is aiming to control 70% of Gaza. The Israeli leader says his country has already increased its hold on the enclave from 50 to 60%. Recent airstrikes on Gaza have killed 10 people. Benjamin Netanyahu says he has promised to keep tightening the grip on Hamas.
21: The most important thing is to continue leveraging our power, to increase it. There is still more work. What is happening right now is truly a global change. There is no doubt about that.
20: The US vice president says he's remaining optimistic about a deal with Iran, but he can't guarantee both sides will get there. J.D. Vance says there's an agreement, but nuclear issues are still being negotiated. The talks come during renewed American strikes on Iran. Alia Awadalla is a Middle East analyst and former Pentagon defense official. She's not optimistic the deal will lead to much.
22: I would say, frankly, I'm not optimistic that any final discussions will resolve any of the major issues on the table, such as the Iranian nuclear program. I suspect that negotiations are most likely to succeed when it comes to just reopening the strait. And then the thornier issues will probably just keep getting kicked down the road.
20: An independent councillor is calling for Waterford to have its own prison. Joe Kelly says it would be a huge boost to the local economy while helping to solve the overcrowding crisis in other prisons across the country. Almost 600 prisoners are currently sleeping on mattresses as prison capacity is around 125%. Local Waterford councillor Joe Kelly says a new prison is needed and Waterford should be an option.
23: Our prison capacity in Ireland at the moment is 4,666 places, and as the first of January this year, there were 5,759 people in those prisons. The government's own capital programme plans to add 65 spaces now in 2026 and a further 70 in 2027. It's hardly an ambitious plan.
20: The Wicklow Mountains National Park says a fire lit in its area was started intentionally. In a post on Instagram, the park shows a video of smoke plumes in the mountains with the caption, "It wasn't a glass bottle, a cigarette or a barbecue. This fire was lit intentionally." It's not clear when the video was taken, but it says it destroyed hundreds of hectares of habitat. Wicklow County Fire Service has dealt with at least 10 outdoor fires this week, including a major blaze on Bray Head yesterday. A new movie filmed in Ireland starring Paul Rudd and Nick Jonas comes out today. Power Ballad sees Paul star as a wedding singer who's had one of his songs stolen by a fading pop star. Iconic locations such as Dundrum Town Centre have been featured in the trailer. And Paul and John Carney explain how many times Nick Jonas was pushed off a balcony while he was shooting.
24: How many times did we do? We did a few times.
25: Quite a few times.
24: Yeah.
25: We did have some cushions down there.
24: Yeah.
25: Sometimes we took the cushions away just as a surprise and take three or four.
24: See what Nick was really made of. That's a Jonas for you.
20: And a sauna floating in Dunleary Harbour is being officially launched today. It'll operate 7 days a week, has a seawater pool and is open to the public from tomorrow. The latest news updates are on our website, beat102103.com.
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3: Starting out in soccer news, Waterford FC are on the road this evening in the SSE Airtricity Men's Premier Division. The Blues take on Drogheda United with the hopes of picking up their second win of the season. Waterford picked up a last-minute winner at the ORC just 2 weeks ago against Drogheda. Captain Pádraig Amond says the Louth outfit will be using that as fuel for tonight.
4: They'll have felt very aggrieved down there that the decision went against them. We felt ourselves at times, especially over the last 18 months, that some of the penalties have been given against us have not been warranted. They'll probably use it as motivation, but obviously we're going to have to use it as motivation against us because at the time we felt like we were the better team on the night.
3: Kickoff is at 7:45. Elsewhere, Shamrock Rovers are 5 points clear of second place St. Pat's ahead of tonight's game. The two sides square off in a Dublin derby at Tallaght Stadium. The Hoops have won both of their league meetings this season. Meanwhile, Bohemians are a point off St. Pat's in thirds. They go to Sligo Rovers. While Dundalk take on Derry City and Shelburne welcome Galway United to Tolka Park. In the first division, Wexford travel to Bray. In rugby, Munster have made one change for tomorrow's URC quarter-final against the Bulls in Pretoria. Alex Nankerville returns at Inside Centre while Jack Crowley is once again ruled out with an injury. JJ Hanrahan will start at out half for the province. And Seamus Power is 5 shots off the lead heading into day 2 of the Charles Schwab Challenge. An opening round of 69 leaves the Waterford golfer on 1 under par in Texas with JJ Spawn ahead among the 6 players leading the way on 6 under. Power tees off his second round at just 20 past 1.
12: Odrin, I'm digging the tropical shirt today.
3: Thanks. I thought with the sun out, it might be worth it, but it seems to have kind of gone away a little
12: bit. Don't say that. Don't say that. You're a fashion inspiration.
3: Thanks.
12: I'm going to bring it back.
3: Manifesting.
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0: 1221, Khaki Kid Kojak. And it's rude, it's beat. I was having to think there during that song. Yes, I think sometimes. Would you say that Khaki Kid is called Khaki Kid because he likes to wear khaki? Or would you say he wore khaki when he was just a kid? And would you say that Kojak has ever watched the show Kojak? Or he just likes to use a Kodak? I think I might make this into a game, just to be a bit silly of a Friday. Michelle's musical puns, how about that? Turning musical names into puns. Like, to give another example, would you say Miles Smith could run 5 miles or only 5 kilometers? Would you say Robert Grace likes to say grace before every meal? Do you see where I'm coming from? Give it a go. I might give you a big goodie bag. Can you make a pun out of an artist's name? Michelle's musical puns. 085-1029-103.
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0: Kygo, Cleed and Griffin, it is Save My Love on beat. If Kygo was to Kystop, would the pop not drop? That was a bad one, wasn't it? We're playing a game called Michelle's Musical Puns. This is something I came up with after I asked if Khaki Kid actually wears khaki or if he did it as a kid. You have been on fire coming up with these puns on WhatsApp. Samantha says, Michelle, would Lewis Capaldi wear a cap from Aldi? I like it. Tara, she is coming at me with non-stop music, magic, puns. Michelle, would Ed Sheeran shear sheep on weekends? Does Dua Lipa like a tulipa sink? I'd say she does, to be honest. Would you say Lord acts like royalty? And would you think Harry Styles spends forever styling his hair? Keith are coming into me, I loved him. 085-1029-103 at Michelle's Musical Puns.
1: Summer cash machine.
0: There is everything magical about €306,000. What would you do with it? Does it mean a house? Does it mean a car? Does it mean your own business? Does it mean getting to tell your boss what you actually think of them and handing in your notice on the spot? Whatever you want, the magic can happen. But you can't have the money if you do not enter. €306,000 up for grabs next Friday, June 5th. 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If you're not in, you can't win. So get out the phone. Get the name into the draw. There's two ways to enter. You can text the word BEAT to the number 57557 or go onto our website, beat102103.com. 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The cost is €2.50 plus your standard message rate. Your deadline, 3 p.m. next Friday, June 5th. After that, one number picked at random by the cash machine. We could be calling you. You must answer it in five rings and you must say the amount. 306,000. €306,000. Write it down. Set an alarm. Answer the phone. But first, get the text in. Text BEAT to 57557. Good luck.
2: Summer cash machine. Yeah, yeah. Sweet, I said what I said. I'd rather be famous instead.

0: like it. I don't need to wear a wig to make you like it. I'm a two-time point, no I win. Throw a shot like you're trying to have a foot fight then. All my ops waiting for me to be you, I bet. Say, I got drive, I don't need a car. Money really all that we fiending for. I'm doing things they ain't seen before. Bands ain't dumb, but extreme is all. I'm a demon lord. Fall off what? I ain't seen the horse. Called your bluff, better cite the source. Fame yeah. ain't something that I need no more.
1: Yeah, cause trick?
0: I said what I said. I'd rather be famous instead. I let all that get to my head. I don't care, I paint the town red.

If Doja Cat was a Doja Dog, would you still paint the town red? 12:36, Michelle here. It is Bring the Beat and we are playing Michelle's musical puns. And you have been doing so well with this, much better than me in fact. Mark says, Michelle, do you think Eminem loves to eat M&Ms? I'd say he'd be partial to an M&M. Claire says, Michelle, if Becky Hill went up the hill to go for a hill walk, is that when she remembers? That was really good. Okay, this is the best one for me, right? This is the one winning the prize. Sinead in Kilkenny says, Michelle, if Teddy swims but Barry can't swim, then who taught BTS how to swim? I don't know, Sinead, but I love it. They might tell us. This is BTS and Swim on Beat. Swim.

0: for the dive.
1: They didn't tell us how they learned to swim, but they did certainly implore us to. BTS and swim. I think we're done with Michelle's musical puns. I would like to say I went for my first swim of the year during the week. I'm not gonna lie, it was freezing. I don't know why everyone says, oh, the water's lovely. It's not. It's numbing pain for like 5 to 6 minutes and then it's all right. But I do love that rare time in Ireland when like you don't need a towel when you get out of the water. You can actually just lie there and let the sun dry you off. Gorgeous, isn't it? Listen, keep the SPF on. I'll keep the hits coming. Olivia Rodrigo, Drop Dead up next on Beat.
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Is it a day for Cake by the Ocean, highs of 23? No one wants Cake by the Ocean, do they? Because the song's not really about Cake by the Ocean. It's a euphemism for sex on the beach. It's Michelle. We were just talking about this girl and how she likes to remember. And she might actually walk up a hill. It's Becky Hill's brand new one now. This is Hands on Me, Friday on Beach.

0: May you dance the night this bank holiday weekend. It's Michelle on Beat. It is hot, hot, hot outside, but where is the hottest in the southeast? Let's do a car temperature check comp. What do you think? Send me a snap if it's safe to do so of the temperature in your car. Let's see where is the hottest. 085-102-9103. I'll keep the hot hits coming. 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
20: At one, I'm Dana. It's reported a woman found dead in Clifton in County Galway died as a result of stab wounds. 31-year-old Masuma Sohrabi was reported missing on Wednesday night. The mother of two arrived in Ireland from Iran in 2024. A man in his 30s was arrested in connection with her death. However, Gardaí are still waiting to question him as he's currently being treated in hospital. Reporter with the Irish Examiner, Liz Dunphy, says her remains were found near the Waterloo House Eyepass Centre on the outskirts of Clifton, where she had been living.
21: Her body was very sadly discovered before 9 a.m. yesterday. It appears that she suffered fatal stab wounds, particularly to her neck area. And a man in his 30s was actually arrested around that time yesterday morning. And he is currently still, I believe, receiving medical treatment in hospital before he can be questioned.
20: Benjamin Netanyahu says Israel's aiming to control 70% of Gaza. The Israeli leader says his country has already increased its hold on the enclave from 50 to 60%. Recent airstrikes on Gaza have killed 10 people. He's promised to keep tightening the grip on Hamas.
22: The most important thing is to continue leveraging our power to increase it. There is still more work. What is happening right now is truly a global change. There is no doubt about that.
20: American Vice President J.D. Vance says the U.S. and Iran are close to a deal, although talks are still ongoing. There are reports of a tentative agreement, but nuclear issues are still being negotiated. Oil prices have fallen to just over $92 a barrel, a six-week low. Investigations are underway in the US to work out what caused the Blue Origin rocket to explode into a fireball during a test launch. Jeff Bezos, who owns the company, called it a rough day. Houses near the site in Cape Canaveral in Florida began to shake when it happened, but no one was hurt. Mocra wants the government to take steps in the budget to support young farmers. It's launched its pre-budget 2027 submission to ensure rural areas of the country remain prosperous. It's calling for more help for farm safety and legally binding ring-fenced funding for young farmers in the next CAP. Mocra National President and Kilkenny native Josephine O'Neill outlines their demands.
23: So our main focus of our 2027 pre-budget submission is very much the young farmers and young people in rural Ireland and ensuring that succession remains a key priority, generational renewal, but also, I suppose, when you look at our pre-budget submission, a healthy, livable and prosperous rural Ireland for young people and young farmers are among the key themes of our pre-budget submission.
20: And men are becoming more toxic because they're not busy enough with their hands. At least that's according to Sting, who says toxicity could be linked with men rarely having to do physical work. The singer told The Guardian he feels lucky that he works with his hands every day as a musician. The latest news updates are on our website, beat102103.com.
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20: Starting off with soccer, St. Pat's will be hoping to close the gap on their Dublin rivals in the SSE Airtricity Men's Premier Division this evening. They travel to Tallaght Stadium to take on front runner Shamrock Rovers from 8. Stephen Kenny's Saints are yet to pick up a point against the Hoops, having lost their two outings against tonight's opponents. Elsewhere, from a quarter to eight, Bohemians can reclaim second place with a win. They go to Sligo Rovers this evening. Drogheda United will hope to put a cushion between them and the relegation spots when they face bottom side Waterford. Shelburne welcome Galway United to Tulka Park, while Derry City head to Oriel Park for a meeting with Dundalk. Lionel Messi will play at this year's World Cup in what'll be his sixth time at the tournament. The eight-time Ballon d'Or winner has been named as captain for Argentina, despite concerns over injury. The 38-year-old will be hoping to add to his record 26 appearances at the World Cup. Moving on to rugby, Munster have made one change for tomorrow's URC quarterfinal against the Bulls. Alex Nakavel returns at inside centre, while Jack Crowley is once again ruled out with a knee injury. JJ Hanrahan will start at out half for the province. And finally to tennis, the third round is continuing at the French Open. Four-time women's champion Iga Swiatek got past her opponent Magda Linette in straight sets. Later on, seventh seed Elena Svitolina is up against Tamara Korpach of Germany. With top seed Jannik Sinner knocked out yesterday, Alexander Zverev is now the favourite for the men's title. The second seed faces home favourite Quintin Halisi in the evening session. Before that, Novak Djokovic is in action against 28th seed Joao Fonseca, while Alex de Minaur takes on Jacob Menchik.
0: God love you, girl, having to pronounce those names. Listen,
20: has to be done. It's tennis
0: it a go.
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0: strike a pose, Lady Gaga and Doechii. 22 minutes past one for the Devil Wears Prada 2 soundtrack. That's Runway on Beat.
1: Olé!
0: Down to business. Doing a check on where is the most hot in the southeast. It's a Friday of a bank holiday. I asked you to take a snap of the car temperature to let's see where is the hottest. David kicked it off, showed me 20 degrees in the county of Carlow, but I think we can do higher. Over to Wexford Town, Tara is reporting highs of 21.5. But wished down south in Dungarvan, Carl. Carl is in the lead. 22 degrees Celsius. Cred. Can we go higher? Is it higher than 22 degrees on your car dash? Then show me, please. 085-1029-103. And stay with me for more hot tunes. Zara Larsson, Midnight Sun. It's on the way on Beat.
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0: some seriously hot females there. Katza and Gabriella, 31 minutes past one. It is hot and spicy in the southeast, but where is the hottest? We had Dungarvan at 22. And then I asked if we could go higher, and the WhatsApps have been flying in trying to beat Carol. So Jade in Waterford. Hello, Jade. Highs of 23 degrees. Lovely. Then up in Enniscorthy, Arnold is besting her, reporting 24 degrees on the car dash. Have we got a 25? Let me look through here. Oh my God, wished. West Waterford. Yup, Ardmore. Get a load of this. 26 degrees. Can 26 be beaten? I don't think so. If it can, get it into me. 0851 29103.
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0: Machine. 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Well, you absolutely can with the Beat Summer Cash Machine, €306,000. 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After that, Cash Machine Random picks one entry. We could be calling you. 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
1: Beat, beat. Summer

They've sold out all their gigs this year. Is it any surprise? Amble Moral Victory. Okay, we have been doing car temperature checks. See where is the hottest in the southeast. We had 20 in Carlo. We had 23 degrees in Waterford, 24 in Enniscorthy, Wexford, 26 in Ardmore, West Waterford. I did not think that could be beaten in the Republic of Ireland. But then I got a WhatsApp from Donal. 27 degrees in the town of Gorey, County Wexford. I thought we were done. We were finished for the day. But would you believe there's one even higher? If you are going anywhere today, set Google Maps for New Ross County Wexford, baby. Yup, the yellow bellies. It is a sweltering 28 degrees. This is according to Gary. Gary, wherever you're at, get the windows down. Get the 99. Enjoy that sunshine, baby. It's Zara Larson now, and it's Midnight Sun on Beat.

0: Never ending sunshine when you listen to me, Schwa. Such a gorgeous day out, a day for the windows down and the volume up. We were talking about car temperature competitions and Donal and Gary, you're getting some haters. You're getting some non-believers. Alva says something wrong with their car. Doesn't believe the temperature is that high. I have to say, the temperatures coming in are so high. I'm wondering, are you running the engine all day? Like, why is it that hot? Someone else has said it is 30 degrees in the car in Waterford. I know it's not that temperature outside, but it's nice to think it is, isn't it? Jesus, what seldom is wonderful. Anyway, it's Michelle. Let's keep the summer hits coming for you. Clean Bandit, Rather Be is coming up, and Tame Impala, Dracula on the way next.
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1: That track takes me right back to one summer in particular. I think it was 2014 and I was working in a bar and I was just spending like all of my wages on the dance floor that would be on. I love it. Jesslyn Clean Bandit, we were doing car temperature checks there. We had highs of 28 degrees in the southeast. And John messaged me to say, Michelle, I applied sun cream 3 times yesterday and I still got burned. See, that's the thing. You need to keep the sun cream topped up because it is finally summer. But it can be a cruel summer. I had to get her on for the day that's in it. It's Taylor Swift.

0: I listened on repeat summer 2023. Taylor Swift has to be her most summery song. Cruel Summer, it's Beat. It's Michelle, I'm bringing the beat, filling in for Killian, and I am going to keep those summer hits coming. Dasha, Austin, Boot Stop Working, and Harry Styles next.
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17: At 2, I'm Dana. It's reported a woman found dead in Clifton in County Galway died as a result of stab wounds. 31-year-old Masuma Sohrabi was reported missing on Wednesday night. The mother of two arrived in Ireland from Iran in 2024. A man in his 30s was arrested in connection with her death. However, Gardaí are still waiting to question him as he is currently being treated in hospital. Reporter with the Irish Examiner, Liz Dunphy, says her remains were found near the Waterloo House I-Pass Centre on the outskirts of Clifton, where she had been living.
18: Her body was very sadly discovered before 9 a.m. yesterday. It appears that she suffered fatal stab wounds, particularly to her neck area. And a man in his 30s was actually arrested around that time yesterday morning. And he is currently still, I believe, receiving medical treatment in hospital before he can be questioned.
17: The trial of Jeffrey Donaldson has heard a letter written to one of his alleged victims was not an apology for sexual assault. The former DUP leader has pleaded not guilty to 18 historic sex offences. His wife Eleanor faces a trial of facts on 5 charges which she denies. Emily Keegan is in Newry.
19: Yesterday morning the jury in the trial were read a letter by the prosecution which it said was written by Jeffrey Donaldson to complainant A in 2020 and expressed feelings of regret. During cross-examination today, Mr. Donaldson's defence lawyer suggested this letter was nothing to do with the complainant and sexual assault. The complainant said the writing did not detail the exact words sexual abuse, but there were heavy connotations of guilt and shame and asking for her forgiveness. She later said she did not accept the letter as an apology in her own opinion, but believed Mr. Donaldson was using it in his own way as a form of an apology. The defence suggested the 63-year-old was apologising for other behaviour, to which the complainant disagreed. She also rejected earlier suggestions that alleged incidents of sexual abuse did not happen how she remembered them. The cross-examination continues this afternoon. Emily Keegan at Newry Crown Court.
17: Mochra wants the government to take steps in the budget to support young farmers. It's launched its pre-budget 2027 submission to ensure rural areas of the country remain prosperous. It's calling for more help for farm safety and legally binding ring-fenced funding for young farmers in the next CAP. Mochra National President and Kilkenny native Josephine O'Neill outlines their demands.
20: So our main focus is very much the young farmers and young people in rural Ireland and ensuring that succession remains a key priority, generational renewal, but also a healthy, livable and prosperous rural Ireland for young people and young farmers.
17: And rapper Kanye West is going to perform in the Netherlands next month, despite being banned from entering several other countries, including the UK. It led to the cancellation of London's Wireless Festival in July over his recent anti-Semitic comments. But Dutch officials say there are no legal grounds to deny him. The concerts in Arnhem would be his first European performances in more than a decade. The latest news updates are on our website, beat102103.com.
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17: Starting off with soccer, bottom side Watford travel to Drogheda United in the SSE Electricity Men's Premier Division this evening. Kickoff there is at 7:45. Wolves have reportedly agreed a deal to sign former Newcastle United and Spurs fullback Kieran Trippier. The former England international is a free agent, having departed the Magpies after 4 years. He's now set to join the Championship side on a 2-year contract, according to Sky Sports News. To To rugby, Munster are once again without the services of Jack Crowley ahead of their URC quarterfinal with the Bulls. They've made just one change to their trip as Alex Nakavell returns to inside centre. JJ Hanrahan will start at out half for the province. Moving on to cricket, the Ireland men's cricketers are battling on the third day of their one-off test against New Zealand in Belfast. Andy Balburnie's side now trailed by 180 runs, losing 5 wickets from 45 overs. Play is due to be getting back underway at Stormont after rain saw the lunch break arrive early. To golf, Seamus Power is back out on course on day two of the Charles Schwab Challenge. He's 2 under par after an opening round of 29 yesterday and 5 shots off the leader Tom Kim. And finally, Lauren Walsh is in a tie for the 13th on the opening day of the LPGA Classic. She's yet to drop a shot in New Jersey. Cavan's Leona Maguire is also in the field and is out on course just after 20-7.
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17: Long spells of sunshine today with highest temperatures of 19 to 23 degrees.
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22: Hey there, I'm Show. Singer Perry Edwards has said she's always down for a reunion with former band Little Mix. She launched her solo career after the chart-topping group, known for hits including Wings and Shout It To My Ex, went on an indefinite hiatus in 2022, shortly after Nelson's departure in 2020. Speaking to 1883 magazine, she opened up about a possible reunion, saying she loves the girls. Leo Woodall has broken his silence on being cast in the new Lord of the Rings movie, calling it a dream. The actor recently joined the cast, The Hunt for Gollum, which takes place before the original trilogy. The one-day star has confirmed to be playing an original character called Halvard. And finally,

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0: 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And more of it. 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
1: You played it cool and I played it dumb. Don't you think I'm a little too young to be messed with like that?

0: Freya Sky, it's Silent Treatment, 21 minutes past two, Michelle with you on beat. I don't like silent treatment. I don't like being left on red or having something seen but not replied to. And you know what I was thinking? This weekend is such a good weekend to post the thirst traps, to make them stop giving you the silent treatment. I mean, sunglass pics, babe. Pics on the beach. Get them thirst traps onto stories, I say. Let's keep the hits coming for your Friday. Tate McRae is coming up next.
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1: 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Summer Cash
0: Machine. Would you consider yourself a greedy person? Do you want it all? The house, the car, the designer clothes. Do you know what? You don't even have to be greedy, I think. €306,000. Everybody could do with that money. Because there's always something, isn't there? The clutch went into my car during the week. And I need a new timing belt. I don't want to talk about it because I'm not allowed into the cash machine. But you are. You can get your hands on €306,000 this day next week. You know what to do if you gotta wanna win. You gotta get the text in. 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You've got to get your entry in by 3 p.m. next Friday, June 5th. After that, Cash Machine randomly picks one entry. We could be calling you. You must answer it in 5 rings and say the exact amount, €306,000. It's our biggest ever guaranteed cash prize and it could all be going to you in a week. But if you're not in, you can't win. So text BEAT to 57557. Good luck.
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0: It is the late great Avicii with Hey Brother. It's Beat, and if you love those throwbacks, you know you will get 4 hours of them to kickstart your weekend tonight, baby. Ava is on Beat Throwback Party. Lock in from 6 for all the best 90s and noughties hits. Coming up, I am going to tell you about tickets I have to give away this weekend to a gig that'll be happening on the Saturday show with me tomorrow and on Music Day Downig. You're going to want to win these. It's going to be an incredible concert. And a song that sums up my week in the sun, I feel. It's called Hanging Out to Dry. It's by Florence Road. Next.
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0: Take My Breath on Beat and get a load of this. It might just take your breath. I have got tickets this weekend to give away for this lady.
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0: You know that sound does something feral to every single lady. Shania Twain, baby. She has announced an Irish date. She is coming to Limerick, Thomond Park Stadium, her only Irish show this year. It's happening 7th of July. Support from Sophie Ellis Bextor as well. It's going to be an unreal gig. Anyway, I have tickets up for grabs tomorrow morning on the Saturday show and on Music Day Downing on Sunday. So make sure to listen to me tomorrow from 9, Sunday from 3, if you want to go see Shania Twain, baby.
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0: Haley likes to wear a cap from Aldi. His name is Luis Capaldi. It's Day Love, and that is the last one for me on Bring the Beat. Listen, I'll be back tomorrow. As I said, Shania Twain tickets up for grabs, support from Sophie Alex Baxter, and they're up for grabs on the Saturday show. The girls outside, Dana, are already saying, Michelle, I want Shania Twain tickets. Unfortunately, they're not going to beat staff. They are going to beat listeners. So as I said, lock in to beat all weekend, and you could be in with a chance to win. I will leave you now with Chris Ward. He is going to get you through the rest of your Friday and out gap into that sunshine on Beat Drive. Hitmix lined up, ready to go with that new one from Olivia Rodrigo. Drop Dead is up next. I'll talk to you tomorrow from now. Ciao.
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10: Visiting the farm in County Monaghan, where M&S sources Irish Oakham Gold chicken, the first thing that struck me was care. 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
21: At 3, I'm Dana. The number of people living in emergency homeless accommodation has risen again to a new record high. Latest figures from the Department of Housing show 17,548 people were accessing emergency accommodation in April, including 11,944 adults and 5,604 children. That's an increase of 31 people on the previous month's total. A woman in her 30s who was found dead in Galway was discovered with stab wounds. Masuma Sorabi was found dead yesterday morning by a river near the Waterloo Eyepass Accommodation Centre in Clifton, where she had been living. The 31-year-old had been reported missing on Wednesday night. A man in his 30s has been arrested and is receiving medical treatment in hospital. Reporter with the Irish Examiner Liz Dunphy says the mother of two arrived from Iran in 2024.
22: She has two young children, aged 7 and 9. She was 31 years old. She was originally from Iran. And basically, her body was discovered by a river near the Waterloo House Eyepass Accommodation Centre, which is just on the outskirts of Clifton in County Galway. A post-mortem is due to take place on Ms. Sarabi's body. And Gardaí said that the results of that will assist in determining the course of what they said is an ongoing investigation.
21: Gardaí are investigating reports of an armed robbery in Tipperary yesterday. A man entered the post office on Feathered Main Street on Wednesday at around 10 to 1 in the afternoon. It's believed he was armed with a gun and left with a sum of cash. Gardaí say investigations are ongoing. UNO Energy is increasing its electricity and gas prices. They'll go up by 9.5% and 11% respectively from the 1st of July. It marks the first price increase since the company was established 3 years ago. It's blaming rising wholesale energy costs as a result of the war in the Middle East. It follows Electric Ireland's decision yesterday to raise electricity prices by 8% and gas by 7.7% from July 1st. Mockra says the future of farming must be secured in this year's budget. The representative body for young farmers wants support with succession, housing and access to finance. It's putting pressure on the government to deliver practical steps that reflect the realities facing them. Kilkenny native and Mockra national president Josephine O'Neill says they need support on a number of fronts.
23: Some of our agricultural kiosks for prosperous rural Ireland look at ensuring that young farmers are prioritised in access to environmental and CAP schemes and grants, looking at things like an income volatility fund and an emergency hardship fund. Like if we look at farming these days, it's incredibly volatile.
21: And rapper Kanye West is going to perform in the Netherlands next month, despite being banned from entering several other countries, including the UK. It led to the cancellation of London's Wireless Festival in July over his recent anti-Semitic comments. But Dutch officials say there are no legal grounds to deny him. The concerts in Arnhem would be his first European performances in more than a decade. The latest news updates are on our website, beat102103.com.
0: The stigma is the hardest part about HIV.
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21: Starting off with soccer, bottom side Waterford travel to Drogheda United in the SSE Airtricity Men's Premier Division this evening. Kickoff there is at 7:45. To rugby, Munster are once again without the service of Jack Crowley ahead of their URC quarter final with the Bulls. They've made just one change to their trip as Alex Nakinvel returns to inside centre. To tennis, four-time champion Iga Swiatek has been an early winner on day six of the French Open tennis. The number three seed beat fellow Polish national Magda Linette in straight sets. Later on, seventh seed Alina Svitolina is up against Tamara Korpach of Germany. Men's number three Novak Djokovic is in action this afternoon against 28th seed João Fonseca of Brazil in a draw now missing eliminated Yannick Sinner and injured Carlos Alcaraz. Alexander Zverev is now the favourite for the men's title, faces home favourite Kontan Halis in the evening session. The German is the favourite to win the men's singles at Roland Garros after the shock exit of Yannick Sinner yesterday. And finally to golf, Seamus Power is back out on the course on day two of the Charles Schwab Challenge. The Waterford native is 2 under par after an opening round of 69 yesterday and 5 shots off the leader, Tom Kim.
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21: Long spells of sunshine today, highest temperatures of 19 to 23 degrees.
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20: 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Whites that wow in just 15 minutes.
18: Hey there, I'm Sho. ITV have announced the three new hosts of the official Love Island podcast. Earlier this year, it was revealed that Love Island stars India and Amy announced they had decided to leave their roles as hosts of the ITV official companion podcast, Love Island, The Morning After. Following their departure, it's been confirmed that former Love Island contestants Shakira, Yasmin and Tony, otherwise known as the Big Three, will host the podcast together. Gavin and Stacey's writers always knew Nessa and Smithy were meant to be together right from the moment they met. Ruth Jones says she and co-creator James Corden had that ending in mind from the very first scene where the pair instantly clashed but bonded over pizza. They finally married in the show's 2024 finale on Christmas Day. And finally, children's show Balamori will return for two more series following its successful reboot on CBeebies. The first episode of the new BBC show drew 1.5 million viewers, making it the channel's biggest new launch of the year so far. For your latest celeb fix, check us out on socials at Beat102103 or come hang out with us back on Beat Breakfast Tuesday morning from 6. Chat to you then.
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25: All right, we're starting Kilkenny. It is heavy on the Dublin Road in Kilkenny. One or two delays are on the Ring Road as well. In South Tip, traffic seems to be moving pretty well through Clonmel on the N24 and the N76 near Kilsheelan as well. No delays that I can see anyway. Elsewhere in the region, Waterford traffic busy but moving on all the usual hotspots. The Ardkeen area heavier than you might expect for this time of the day. Starting to build on the Keys and around Rice Bridge as well. In Wexford, delays on the Drina side of Wexford Town

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0: I'm no country music expert, right? But what do you do? Do you line dance to that song? Like, is that a line danceable song? Seems like a funny scene in a movie, if you ask me. Casey Musgraves, Dry Spell on Beat. What's going on? Welcome to Beat Drive for Friday in the sunshine, lads. I think we all thought it was done, didn't we? Friday then came back with a bang. Whopper weather out there. Hope you're good today. We're here till 6 on the commute home. We'll see what's doing on the roads. We'll keep you abreast of the summer cash machine as well. Tunes-wise, I got some Ewan McVicar on the way and BTS and Swim. It's on the way next on Beat.
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1: 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We've got €306,000 on the line for the call happening this day next week. 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Answer within five rings. 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

0: Ewan McVickers here at the house on Beat 102 103, one from the Beat Anthems weekend playlist. Tonight from 10 and Saturday from 6 every weekend here on Beat, banging out 6 hours of Beat Anthems across the weekend here on Beat. 25 to 4 on Friday's Beat Drive is Chris in for Lydia on the show today. Brand new stuff from Charlie XCX on the way in a few minutes. Throwback from Ellie Goulding on the way as well. And that massive tune from another and 54 Ultra. Talk to You is on the way next.
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0: I gotta admit, that's growing on me big time. Calvin Harris and Jazzy. Satisfy on Beat 102, 103. Friday afternoon in the sunshine on Beat Drive. Tomorrow, we're going to be out and about in the Beast on the big Saturday from midday. 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There's going to be loads going on. Water activities, they're going to have food and a children's village and live bands and lots more as well. Live on the big Saturday from 12 at the Quay in Wexford. They'll have art and craft workshops, puppet shows, face painting, balloon making. If you're looking for something to do with the kids, tomorrow's on the Quay. Music village as well. They'll have a kids disco, a live concert, and loads more going on. We'll be telling you more and soaking up the atmosphere aboard the Beast with the big Saturday live from 12 tomorrow. Come down and say hello to us. All right, rolling towards four on Beat Drive. We've got some Tiesto and Ava Max on the way on the hit mix. I'm going to get you on some Bruno Mars in there as well. And Tame Impala and Jenny's latest track, Dracula. It's on the way next.
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20: At four, I'm Dana. The number of people living in emergency homeless accommodation has risen again to a new record high. Latest figures from the Department of Housing show 17,548 people were accessing emergency accommodation in April, including 11,944 adults and 5,604 children. That's an increase of 31 people on the previous month's total. A woman in her 30s who was found dead in Galway was discovered with stab wounds. Masuma Sorabi was found dead yesterday morning by a river near the Waterloo I-Pass Accommodation Centre in Clifton, where she had been living. The 31-year-old had been reported missing on Wednesday night. A man in his 30s has been arrested and is receiving medical treatment in hospital. Reporter with the Irish Examiner, Liz Dunphy, says the mother of two arrived from Iran in 2024.
21: She has two young children, aged 7 and 9. She was 31 years old. She was originally from Iran, and basically her body was discovered by a river near the Waterloo House I-Pass Accommodation Centre, which is just on the outskirts of Clifton in County Galway. A post-mortem is due to take place on Ms. Sarabi's body, and Gardaí said that the results of that will assist in determining the course of what they said is an ongoing investigation.
20: A man who was arrested in connection with a fire at a Garda station in Wexford has been released without charge. The incident happened at Blackwater Garda station in the early hours of Tuesday morning. A man in his 30s who was arrested on Thursday has since been released, and a file has been sent to the DPP. Gardaí say investigations are ongoing. Gardaí are investigating reports of an armed robbery in Tipperary. A man entered the post office on Feathered Main Street on Wednesday at around 10 to 1 in the afternoon. He is believed to have been armed with a gun and left with a sum of cash. Gardaí say investigations are ongoing. And a new movie starring Paul Rudd, which was largely shot in Ireland, is out in cinemas today. Power Ballad also stars Nick Jonas and sees a wedding singer have one of his songs stolen by a fading pop star. The latest news updates are on our website, beat102103.com.
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20: First, the soccer Wolves have reportedly agreed a deal to sign former Newcastle United and Spurs fullback Kieran Trippier. The former England international is a free agent, having departed the Magpies after 4 years. He's now set to join the Championship side on a 2-year contract, according to Sky Sports News. Bottom side Watford travel to Drogheda United in the SSE Electricity Men's Premier Division this evening. Kickoff there is at 7:45. In rugby, Munster head coach Clayton McMillan is backing Alex Nakinvel to make an impact against the Bulls in their URC quarterfinal tomorrow. And finally then to golf, Seamus Power is back out on the course on day 2 of the Charles Schwab Challenge. He's 2 under par after an opening round of 69 yesterday.
24: As another bank holiday weekend approaches, it can only mean one thing. Barbecues firing up, road trips packed to the roof, family gatherings, and maybe even a bit of DIY. But it also means another bank holiday bonanza at Electro City. 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
20: Remaining dry and sunny this afternoon with highest temperatures of 19 to 23 degrees. I'm Dana, more in an hour.
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1: All right, we're starting Carlow. It is busy on the Wexford Road in Carlow at the moment. One or two delays on the Dublin Road as well. In Wexford itself, it is busy on the Ring Road around Wexford Town. One or two delays on the N80 through Bunclody as well at this time. Waterford, busy but moving is what it looks like to me. The Arkane area, heavy enough. One or two delays in Ferrybank as well. Friday's drive continues. Let's do the hit mix. Tiesto and Ava Max and Dermot Kennedy as well. After Tame Impala right now. On beat.

0: flow and leak it on B102103 Friday afternoon on the drive shift with Chris in for Lydia for this evening. A couple of shouts. Kieran is on to us, Chris. The van's air conditioner is gone. Pray for Mojo. Oh, yeah. Shout as well to Damien, checking in en route to Waterford City this evening. Heading to Tremor for the beach. Good stuff, sir. Enjoy it. Stay safe. We'll see what's doing on the summer cash machine in a few minutes' time. I'll get you an update on that after Kygo and Griffin. Save my love next.
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Yeah, the summer cash machine in full swing. 306 grand on the line. 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

0: it's Chris. 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
2: 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Eastpier.ie.
0: Beat. Yeah, back tomorrow from 12 on the Big Saturday. We'll see what's doing in the showbiz world. I got a goss update for you in a few minutes' time after Harry Styles and American Girls on the way next.
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1: All the gossip.
2: Sometimes you can just smell the jealousy off the internet, right? Here's a fine example of it. Taylor Swift's getting married soon, yeah? And she has a rule at her wedding, basically, that unless you're married, you can't bring a guest. You can only bring your husband or your wife. You can't just bring a friend or a relative or a... It's a... What did she call it? No ring, no bring policy for her wedding, right? And of course, the internet's after exploding, lads. People are going, I wouldn't go to a wedding on my own. Yeah, right. Yeah, right. If Taylor Swift invited you to her wedding, you're telling me you wouldn't go? Yeah, right. Yeah, she sang it herself. She's not the kind of girl... She's not the kind of girl who should be rudely barging in on a white veil occasion. Turns out there's a lot of people who are happy to barge in, criticise her wedding. Singer and her fiancé, American football ace Travis Kelce, reportedly now just weeks away from saying I do, with the Swiftiverse, didn't know it was a thing, split on whether they'll marry on June 13th or July 3rd. I'm guessing that's connected to some song or something, is it? Every detail of the big day is going to be interrogated, Swifties, happily hunting for any bit of information they can lay their eyes on. But in recent weeks, it's the guest list rule that has sparked debate emerged in the invitations. It's been sent with an interesting and pretty controversial rule for their guest. Apparently, no plus ones. Actually, it's no plus ones at all. Doesn't matter if you're married. I misinterpreted it, right? So, anyone who got an invite, don't bring the husband or the wife, right? No ring, no bring policy. Caused quite a stir. People calling it awkward, putting the fear into them about having to mingle with other guests. There's going to be the A-list of celebs there, lads. You could get chatting to... Who knows? Who knows? It'll be work going. So, Taylor, I'll be there. I won't bring anyone. Don't worry about it.
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0: Teddy Swims and Mr. Know-It-All of B102 and 103. Lots of objection to the idea of me going to Taylor Swift's wedding. Would you not bring me? I wouldn't bring anyone, lads. I wouldn't bring anyone. If I got the chance to go, lads, I'd be gone on my own. Well, Taylor, how's it going? Great spread you have. Honestly, though, if you go, like, I'd go. Who wouldn't? I'll be giving out, lads. I'll be giving out. Oh, I don't know. 5 to 5, Friday's Drive with Chris. Lydia's back next week, off for the day. Got a big hit mix ready to go with the massive one from Kingfisher. The Blade is next.
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13: At 5, I'm Dana. Homelessness has reached a new record level. New figures from the Department of Housing show 17,548 people were living in emergency accommodation in April. That includes almost 12,000 adults and more than 5,600 children, and is an increase of 31 on the figure for March. Sinn Féin Housing spokesperson Ono Brin says the numbers will continue to rise every month unless the government changes its approach.
14: We cannot allow rising homelessness to become normalised. That's what the government is hoping for. People will just get used to this and not see this as the shocking news that it is. But it doesn't have to be this way. There are solutions. The reason why homelessness is rising is because the government is allowing it to happen. And until that changes, this crisis will get worse.
13: Donald Trump's meeting advisers at the White House to make a final determination on a deal to extend a ceasefire with Iran. It comes after reports US and Iranian negotiators had reached agreement on a 60-day truce. In a social media post, the American president repeats demands Iran must agree never to have a nuclear weapon and to immediately reopen the Strait of Hormuz in both directions. A man who was arrested in connection with a fire at a Garda station in Wexford has been released without charge. The incident happened at Blackwater Garda station in the early hours of Tuesday morning. A man in his 30s who was arrested on Thursday has since been released and a file has been sent to the DPP. Gardaí say investigations are ongoing. And a new movie starring Paul Rudd, which was largely shot in Ireland, is out in cinemas today. Power Ballad also stars Nick Jonas and sees a wedding singer have one of his songs stolen by a fading pop star. The latest news updates are on our website, beat102103.com.
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13: First to soccer, Jose Mourinho has reportedly signed a contract for a return to Real Madrid. The Benfica boss will return to the Bernabeu after the club's elections, according to The Athletic. Bottomside Waterford travel to Drogheda United in the SSE Airtricity Men's Premier Division this evening. Kickoff there is at 7:45. Elsewhere, the FAI are looking at moving Ireland's Nations League game with Israel out of Dublin, according to the Irish Sun. It's understood a meeting will take place next Tuesday. Finally, to tennis, the third round is continuing at the French Open. Alexander Zverev is now the favourite for the men's title, who faces home favourite Kontan Halis in the evening session. Novak Djokovic is currently two sets up against Brazilian João Fonseca after taking the first two sets 6-4, 6-4. Four-time women's champion Iga Swiatek got past her compatriot Magda Linette in straight sets. And currently, Alina Svitolina is up against Tamara Korpash of Germany, and Svitolina is up by one set there.
18: As another bank holiday weekend approaches, it can only mean one thing. Barbecues firing up, road trips packed to the roof, family gatherings, and maybe even a bit of DIY. But it also means another bank holiday bonanza at Electro City. 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
13: Remaining dry and sunny this evening, highest temperatures of 19 to 23 degrees. I'm Dana, more in an hour.
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21: Heavy on the quays in Waterford at the moment. Ferrybank side of Waterford City looking a little bit heavier than usual as well, even though it's 5 o'clock on a Friday. Arkeen area, chock-a-block at the minute as well. One or two delays near the hospital in Wexford. The ring road in Wexford, pretty heavy at the minute. Delays in Castle Bridge as well. In Carlow, delays through Carlow Town. The N80 on the Wexford end of the town as well. Delays on Tullow Street and on Potato Market. And in Kilkenny, a couple of unconfirmed reports of accident near the rugby club in Kilkenny, so avoid the area if you can.
12: Let's do this.
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0: 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Ava's in on the throwback party after 6, warming up your weekend here on Beat. We'll see what's doing on the summer cash machine. Tunes wise, I've got Femi this hour and Olivia Rodrigo next.
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0: 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Omi and Felix Yane in Cheerleader at Beat 102-103. All next week on Beat the Bomb. And Niall and Joe going to be teaming up with a Pembroke Hotel in Kilkenny. They've got dinner for two at Statham's Restaurant up for grabs daily. And then at the end of the week, the overall winner's also going to bag an overnight stay for two as well. Lock in from 7 on Tuesday morning for your chance to win on account of the bank holiday. Pembroke Hotel in Kilkenny on Beat the Bomb next week here on Beat. Alright, got brand new music from Becky Hill on the way as promised. Hands on Me, that's on the way in a bit after Femi next.
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0: Lady Gaga and Doechii's Runway wrapping up Friday's Beat Drive. Enjoy the sunshine. We'll talk to you tomorrow live aboard the Beast at the Wexford Maritime Festival on the Quay. Looking forward to it. It's bound to be a good one. Stick around. The throwback party with Ava. It's on the way.
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9: At 6, I'm Dana. Homelessness has reached a new record level. New figures from the Department of Housing show 17,548 people were living in emergency accommodation in April. That includes almost 12,000 adults and more than 5,600 children, and is an increase of 31 on the figure for March. Sinn Féin Housing spokesperson Eoin O'Brien says the numbers will continue to rise every month unless the government changes its approach.
10: We cannot allow rising homelessness to become normalised. That's what the government is hoping for. People will just get used to this and not see this as the shocking news that it is. But it doesn't have to be this way. There are solutions. The reason why homelessness is rising is because the government is allowing it to happen. And until that changes, this crisis will get worse.
9: The trial of Geoffrey Donaldson in the North has heard police were not given the proper context of a letter he sent to an alleged victim. The former DUP leader has pleaded not guilty to 18 historic sex offences. His wife Eleanor is facing a trial of facts on 5 charges, which she also denies. Emily Keegan reports.
11: In court yesterday, a letter written by Geoffrey Donaldson to complainant A in 2020 was read aloud. It discussed feelings of regret for all the hurt, pain and stress he had caused. The complainant said she viewed this as an attempt by him to apologise for what she alleges happened to her. Today, it was suggested by the defence this letter was not an apology for the alleged sexual abuse against her, but was instead an apology for other behaviour. The complainant disagreed with this. During the course of the cross-examination, she confirmed she met with police a year before formally reporting the alleged incidents. When asked why she didn't make the report at that time, the complainant said she wasn't ready to do it at that point and knew this would be a public affair involving media. The trial continues on Monday.
9: Mochra says the future of farming must be secured in this year's budget. The representative body for young farmers wants support with succession, housing and access to finance. It's putting pressure on the government to deliver practical steps that reflect the realities facing them. Kilkenny native and Macra national president Josephine O'Neill says they need support on a number of fronts.
12: Some of our agricultural kiosks for a prosperous rural Ireland look at ensuring that young farmers are prioritised in access to environmental and CAP schemes and grants, looking at things like an income volatility fund and an emergency hardship fund. Like if we look at farming these days, it's incredibly volatile.
9: And Aslan, Big Generator and the Young Wolf Tones are just some of the acts playing in Wexford this weekend. The Maritime Festival kicked off on the quay earlier today and will run until Sunday night. James Ryan from the Festival Committee and Manager at T. Morris Bar outlines what people can look forward to over the weekend.
13: So we have music here on Friday night, Saturday night and Sunday night. But along with that, the Maritime Festival has a huge amount of free family activities. There's exhibitions, there's a food village, a children's village with arts and crafts. Also during the weekend here, we'll have river cruises running from the quayfront. We have a paddle boarding. We have a rescue display from the RNLI. We have a dragon boat. We have an amazing regatta, which has been held on Saturday and Sunday.
9: The latest news updates are on our website, beat102103.com.
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9: First to soccer. Jose Mourinho has reportedly signed a contract for a return to Real Madrid. The Benfica boss will return to the Bernabeu after the club's elections, according to The Athletic. Bottom side, Watford travel to Drogheda United in the SSE Airtricity Men's Premier Division this evening. Kickoff there is at 7:45. Elsewhere, the FAI are looking at moving Ireland's Nations League game with Israel out of Dublin, according to the Irish Sun. It's understood a meeting will take place next Tuesday. Moving on to tennis, the third round is continuing at the French Open. Alexander Zverev is now the favourite for the men's title as he faces home favourite Kontan Halis in the evening session. Novak Djokovic is currently 2-1 up against Brazilian João Fonseca after taking the first two sets 6-4, 6-4. Four-time women's champion Iga Swiatek got past her compatriot Magda Linet in straight sets, rather. As did Elina Svitolina against Tamara Korpach of Germany. And finally to golf, Seamus Power is 2-under and has slipped to 38 overall at the Charles Schwab Challenge. JJ Spawn leads in Texas on 10-under par.
16: As another bank holiday weekend approaches, it can only mean one thing. Barbecues firing up, road trips packed to the roof, family gatherings and maybe even a bit of DIY. But it also means another bank holiday bonanza at Electro City. 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
9: Dry with variable cloud and clear spells at first tonight. Cloud will build from the west overnight, bringing outbreaks of rain and drizzle. A few mist and fog patches will form also. Lowest temperatures of 10 to 13 degrees.
15: The Sleeve. Beats Showbiz Minute. With Persil Wonder Wash Dazzling White Liquid Detergent. Whites that wow in just 15 minutes.
7: Hey there, I'm Show. ITV has broken its silence on rumours that TOWIE star Ella Rae Wise will join Love Island as a bombshell following recent rumours. Speaking to the press at a launch event for Series 13, ITV bosses were asked if they've any celebrity bombshells up their sleeves. Exec producer Lewis Evans reportedly replied, a few people might have said that they're interested, but no. Love Island kicks off on Monday night. Russell T Davies, Denise Welch and more were among the stars at the launch of the new Channel 4 drama Tiptoe. The series is created by the Doctor Who showrunner and follows a bitter feud between two next-door neighbours, played by Alan Cumming and David Morrissey. And finally, Tom Hanks said he didn't ask any questions when he was approached about his fifth Toy Story film. The Oscar winner has played cowboy doll Woody for almost 30 years. This one takes on kids glued to screens and social media, arguably the gang's biggest challenge yet. Toy Story hits cinemas on June 19th. For your latest celeb fix, check us out on socials at Beat 102 103, or come hang out with us back on Beat Breakfast after the bank holiday weekend, Tuesday morning from 6. Chat to you then.
17: Well, what's the crack? It's 7 minutes past 6. David Summers with you. You are listening to the Throwbacks Party. Let's get things rolling with a hit mix and Cabin Crew, kicking it off with Stars to Fall.

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1: Hey guys, it's Niall Horan. 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
0: Excuse me, Mr. Niall Horan. You are not supposed to be there. What's the crack? It's Ava Summers with you. How are you doing? Well, it's a beautiful sunny Friday night in the southeast. Sunny southeast, really showing her true colors right now. I was out in Dunmore today and oh my god, like the blue in the sea was just magnificent. Just absolutely gorgeous. So let me know what you're doing. Make me really jealous, right? It's 085-102-9-103 on WhatsApp. And let me know what the crack is. I'm going to keep the tunes rolling. Got so many unreal throwback songs I haven't even thought about in years coming up. Got some Alcazar on the way. We're crying at the discotheque next.
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3: 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Michelle and Shaw, August Timer Rasher, Music Day Downing. 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Catch me for Kind's Crack, August Kyoel, 3 to 6, Gok Downing.
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Taylor Swift on the Throwback Parody. Ava Summers with you, keeping you company. Now, this next song, I'm going to say comes with a warning label because this is my karaoke song. Am I cool? Maybe. Is this song cool? Absolutely. I know every word.

0: ended a little bit unexpectedly on me. Anyway, Madison Avenue on the Throwbacks Party. It's Ava with you, keeping you company until 10 o'clock tonight, cranking out the tunes, doing what I gotta do to get you in the weekend mood. You know the vibes. It is so sunny out there. And part of me is like absolutely vibing in here. Like I can see Dana having a little giggle at me because I've been boogieing in here for the last little while. But part of me is like, oh, I'd love to be on the beach. A couple of people on, making me jealous, sending me pictures of beaches, various beaches around the southeast. Yeah, it's kind of, I don't know. I feel like I should be on a beach somewhere. But anyway, got loads more tunes on the way. Got some 50 Cent, got some Hathaway, got some Katy Perry on the way too after years and years. King plays next.
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2: 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And Odrin reviews the latest movie from the Star Wars franchise, The Mandalorian and Grogu. 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

0: One of her first big hits is Katy Perry, I Kissed a Girl. Wrapping up this hour on the Throwback Party, but don't go anywhere because I've got another hit mix lined up and ready to go. Got some Justin in there. Got the Spice Girls too and kicking it off with Room 5 next.
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18: Hey, I'm Dana. The Wexford Maritime Festival kicked off earlier today. The family event is taking place on the quay all weekend. James Ryan from the festival committee and manager at Timor Aspar outlined some of the music acts playing over the 3 days.
19: We have Duty Oak, who are coming all the way from Mullingar. They're kicking us off at 6, followed by Aslan. Then tomorrow we have Kiss My Grass, that are starting at 6, followed by Big Generator, which have been iconic here in Wexford for the last 30 or 40 years. Then we have Wexford's very own Reuben Boogie, and then Derek Walfield and the Young Wolf Tones will be taking us home on Sunday night. But also we have free entertainment all afternoon here in the Marquee. We start off at 12 every day until 4:30.
18: Cork County Council says it's investigating a toilet roll thief who's been stealing supplies from Yall Beach. Locals are demanding action as there's no tissue in the public toilets at Yall Front Strand. But Mayor of County Cork says council staff fully stock the toilets every morning at 7:30, but by 8 a.m, all of the loo rolls have been taken. And Dublin Zoo is celebrating the birthdays of some of its most iconic residents. Special events have been organised this weekend for animals including red pandas, rhinos and sea lions. And on the weather front, it'll be cloudy tomorrow with some sunny spells and occasional showers. A few heavy bursts are possible in the afternoon and evening with a chance of isolated thunderstorms. Highest temperatures of 16 to 20 degrees.
0: It's Ava with you on the Throwbacks Party. It's 7 o'clock and we've got another hit mix lined up and ready to roll. Got a little bit of Fallout Boy in there, but first is Room 5.
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0: wrapping it up. The hit mix in this hour. You're listening to the Throwback Party on Beat. It's Ava with you, keeping you company until 10 o'clock tonight, cranking out the tunes. I'm normally with you after 10, so it's nice to be here this early in the evening. Big shout out to Marty. He sent me a picture of Woodstown. I'm going to guess that's Woodstown. And it looks fabulous. Oh, what I wouldn't give. You see, I'm such a total beach bum. I love sitting out on the beach. So very jealous. And a huge big hello to Carrie. She said she got some last minute tickets for when next we meet, and she's heading straight there. I'm so jealous because Baby Rat are playing tonight and they are fantastic. You're in for such a great night. You have no idea. Got loads more tunes on the way. So if you're hanging out around the southeast, let me know what you're up to. It's 085-1029-103. If there's anything you want to hear, you know the drill. Just let me know what it is. If you voice note me, you have a better chance because I'm a little bit partial to a voice note and knowing what you sound like because you know what I sound like. I have got some Infinity on the way, especially for Marty. He was looking for that one. Gosh. Gosh, Juru. No, Guru Josh Project on the Throwback Party is up next.
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You're listening to the Throwback Party, and no Throwback Party would be complete without a minor bit of a depression session. Actually, in fact, no party is ever really complete without just a tiny depression session, right? And then I'll hop back on it, I promise. You just have to have one that you can sing at the top of your lungs. This is Keen. Everybody's changing on Beat.

0: Miss Lauren Hill. Let's do up that thing. You're listening to the Throwbacks Party. It's Ava Summers with you, keeping you company until 10 o'clock tonight, cranking out the tunes. I have got some CeeLo Green on the way. Maroon 5 lined up next, their first ever big hit. Do you remember what it was? It's on the way.
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0: some old school Swedish House Mafia on a Friday night. Nothing like it. It's Miami to Ibiza on the throwback party. Ava Summers with you, keeping you company until 10 o'clock tonight. Got another hit mix lined up and ready to go. Got some Darude in there for David. Got some Fateless coming up too. And Safri Duo kicking it off with Play the Live next.
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14: It's 8 o'clock on what is still a lovely, warm, sunny Friday evening. 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

I find insight, fundamental movement. 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I get no sleep. 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
1: Oh, I know. 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I should do this for a living.
0: It feels good to be Boatu. It feels good to Geico.

0: Star Deluxe. I'm Bob Marley. It's sun is shining. Sure is. You're listening to the Throwbacks Party on a Friday evening. It's Ava Summers with you, keeping you company until 10 o'clock tonight. Got some Alexis Jordan lined up, but it just tonight just needs a little bit of Calvin. Do you know what I mean? Got some Calvin Harris on the way. It's ready for the weekend. Plays next here on Beat.
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I genuinely lose sleep wondering where the hell she went. It's Alexis Jordan with Happiness on Beat. I've got some bass hunter. But first, this is a girl who definitely didn't disappear after this song. Zara Larsson, who I did not realize was on this track. Teaming up with Tiny Tempa, it's Girls Like Here on the Throwbacks Party.

0: Give Me Your Life on Beat on the Throwback Party. Saber with you. Alice has been on looking for some body rockers. I like the way you move. I've got that coming up after Bizarre Inc. Teaming up with Angie Brown. I'm going to get you a place next here.
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on. He's out working in the garage. And he said that is his absolute favorite. ATB, 9 p.m. till I come. You're listening to your Friday night throwback party. And I know it's a day early, but... No weekend is actually complete unless you hear this song. I don't care. I don't make the rules. I don't make the rules. You just need a little bit of Wakefield Saturday night. You know what I mean. Got more tunes on the way. But first, let's jump.

0: Lonely Heart, Max Graham, and yes, wrapping up this hour on the Throwbacks Party. But don't go anywhere. I've got another hit mix lined up and ready to go with some Daft Punk kicking it off.
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0: What's the crack? It's Ava with you on the Throwbacks Party. Let's get it going with this one. It's Daft Punk, one more time.
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0: of the night, wrapping up the hit mix on this hour. It's the throwback party. It's Ava Summers with you, keeping you company until 10 o'clock. So I've got loads more tunes on the way. I have got, let me see, who have I got lined up? I've got some Eric Prydz on the way. I absolutely love this song. And there's nothing like when you're able to just picture the music video. That's how you know you watched way too much MTV growing up. Call on Me is next.
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nothing like a little bit of 2010s EDM. Armin van Buuren, this is what it feels like here on Beat. It is the throwback party on a Friday evening. Had a text in from Darren looking for this one. What a tune. It's the Rasmus from the late 2000s. It's in the shadows here on Beat.

0: Alexia. You listen to the Throwbacks Party. David Summers with you. Got loads more tunes on the way. Got some Camille Jones. Got some Freddie LeGrand. Got some Fatboy Slim. And I've got some Horny up next.
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1: The Throwback Party

Boy Slim right here right now. You're listening to the Throwbacks Party. Got some Blur on the way, but first, this song has seen such a resurgence in the last few weeks and I am so happy about it. It's the Chemical Brothers. It's called Go. You're listening to the Throwbacks Party.

0: beat, Mr. Vane, wrapping up your throwbacks on Friday evening. Thanks so much for coming and hanging out with me. I'll be back with you tomorrow from 3 o'clock, so you won't be going too long without me. Don't go anywhere though. Nyla is on the way with your Friday night beat anthems up next, and he's kicking it off with an absolute cracker. Check it out.
1: 1, 2, 3.
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Love that one from the Naughties. It's Tao Cruz and Come On Girl. It's your Friday night anthems right here on Beat. Night in the Hot Seat with tunes on the way from Adam Port and Missy Elliott after Becky Hill. 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

0: to the early noughties. That's Missy Elliott, the Basement Jacks remix of For My People. And don't forget, Old School Sunday, back from 11 on Sunday morning with Chris right here on Beat. It's your Friday night anthems, and on the way, tunes from Danielle Harlan, Dua Lipa. We got some ATB, and Jazzy plays next.
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one takes me back. It's Barthez and On the Move on your Friday Night Anthems. Annie Man, Ellie Goulding on the way after Disco Lines and Tina Shea. This is No Broke Boys at Beat. Disco.

want to, stare if you want to, but I got to party. I'm up in the party. I'm glad that I got you, and it's all right. 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

0: Tonight, we like to do it at the weekends, Friday nights from 10 and tomorrow evening from 6 with Kirsten. This is Beat Anthems, and on the way, tunes from Fred again, Bless, and Haven and Caitlin Aragon next.
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0: One of the first big tunes from David Guetta, it's Love Is Gone on your Friday Night Anthems right here on Beat. Ahead, we've got tunes from Morgan Seatree, Alex Godino, and one of the big tunes at the moment from another in 54 Ultra, Talk To You, plays next.
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favorite anthems, Dahul, all the way back to 1998. That's Meter at the Love Parade. 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
0: Morning to you, welcome. It's Friday.
11: Morning. Welcome long to weekend. Friday's yes. Beat Breakfast. It's good to have your company. Last Friday of May. It is the 29th of May. It's the bank holiday, everybody. Yay. Up the banker. Okay, let's do this, shall we?
0: Okay.
11: When I'm wrong, I say I'm wrong.
0: In fact, this might be a first to get this out so early in the morning. It's normally a 10 past 8 kind of thing.
11: Well, I'm
0: sorry. Oh my God, I can't believe you're on this.
11: To complain to YouTube because
0: No. Bad workman always blames his tools.
11: When I sourced my clips for Movie Madness, I literally just put it into YouTube.
0: You can't trust. I mean, anyone's uploading stuff to YouTube, they could call it anything.
11: No, but it had 15 million views or something, and it was from a trusted source. Or so I thought. Lads, I am really sorry. I thought that was Iron Man. But everybody's saying it's Avengers. So just give me like 5 thumbs up. Was that clip the Avengers and not Iron Man? Because nobody said Iron Man. No, everyone said Avengers.
0: Well, this is Shane.
12: Ah, oh, Shauna, that's the Avengers. Loki isn't in Iron Man. You have to do it. Your homework right. Oh, my God. Anyway, happy Friday.
11: Shane is such a... what's wrong?
0: Nothing. It's just nothing.
11: You look scared.
0: Yeah, well, I had to turn that off and pull it down and he kept talking.
13: I don't know what's going on.
11: If Shane is calling me out, then it must be very serious. So, do I give somebody the win this morning?
0: I think you have to give it to somebody who said Avengers, do you?
11: Will I give it to Shane?
0: Yeah.
11: Shane, you can have it. I feel really bad. I'm very sorry, lads. I'm very sorry. That's a first on Movie Madness.
0: I haven't even gone on my holidays yet and the show has already fallen to shite.
11: Oh, no, I actually feel really bad. I'm sorry. I'll never trust YouTube again. Look, this is it. I'm going back to Mamma Mia twice a week.
0: Look what happens
11: when I try and think outside the box. Look what happens. It falls apart. I'm just going to stick to chick flicks, all right?
0: Okay.
11: The ones that I know I can never make a mistake.
0: Good
11: I'm
0: plan.
11: Really sorry, everybody. I'm sorry if I've ruined your Friday. I don't know what to say other than apart from me messing up on Movie Madness, we've got a major catastrophe in studio. Because
0: I don't know if I'm ready to talk about this. It's quite traumatic.
11: Do you not want me to say
0: no,
11: it?
0: No, look, you said it. You've started now, so I suppose we let people in on all our secrets on this show.
11: All the secrets. So, actually, you didn't hear from me last night, but I didn't think that was weird because I was out for dinner.
0: Nobody heard from me.
11: I was going to message you into the group.
0: People worried about me. I did see a message from my good friend Marty saying, is everything okay? Are you getting on okay? Couldn't respond.
11: Well, you could have responded.
0: I only had 3%.
11: You could have given a thumb.
0: So my phone isn't working.
11: His phone's
0: it's not taking any charge. And if you know me, you'll know I have two hands and a phone. They're all equally important to me. So just bear with me. We're waiting for the engineers to come in to see if they can do anything with us.
11: Mark said, Niall, you might have to take over the early mornings now too. He can't really because he's no phone. So he wouldn't be able to get his alarm to set up.
0: If I took over the early mornings, she'd still have to come and collect me in the morning. Do you know
11: it's
0: what I mean?
11: Shambles.
0: So she'd still be here. Anyway, it's
11: Welcome to Friday.
0: Long
11: everybody.
0: Weekend on the way. Drives are good, and we've all the usual Friday crack on the way between now and 10. Good morning.
11: Good morning.

0: And it's Cantonite from Chelsea on Big Breakfast.
1: I just feel like the vibe has gone, like, I don't know, Niall is having an argument with the studio desk here.
0: Between that and his phone,
1: I think someone's trying to test you on your last day before you take a break from this place, carrying the place on your shoulders.
0: Never have I needed a break more at that door.
1: Anyway, welcome to Friday's Big Breakfast, everybody. It is the 29th of May. We move. Eva's here.
2: Good morning, guys.
0: Hello.
2: How are you?
1: Yeah, we're good.
2: We're just looking at the weather there, and I saw a lovely map of the southeast with sun and no clouds. So
1: Yay.
2: That's what's in store for the afternoon.
0: That's normally the point. I just check my weather app and see.
1: Darling, I will share anything with you. Well, not anything, but I'll share most things with you. And this is, here you go. I'm just going to clean the screen. So you can have access to this. The password is Eve's birthday. So if you can remember that, you can get in.
0: She always tests me with that. Says, oh yeah, you're slugging there.
1: I do that with Kathy all the time. I go, yeah, you can have my phone. What's your goddaughter's birthday?
0: Yeah. Okay, so between 10 a.m. and 4 p.m. we're guaranteed.
2: 10 and 4,
0: and then it's
2: going to
0: get a bit breezy.
2: It was breezy
0: yesterday.
2: Yeah, it was actually, wasn't it? But I was enjoying it.
1: We manifested a little bit of nice weather for the weekend. We have friends coming from Cork and they're staying in a camper van over in Ferrybank, which is a fabulous facility.
2: Yeah.
1: You're on the water, you know, you have the swimming pool, you have the quay, the bridge is right there beside you. But you know when you have visitors coming and you want them to see
0: your town in the best light.
1: And just the few days that we had, by God, Wexford looks sexy, as did Waterford, as did Carlow, Kilkenny and Tip.
2: I think what we need to do is everyone together sort of a spell of somewhere in the southeast, and if everyone says it in unison, it might happen.
1: Okay, I'm ready. Okay. 3, 2, 1.
3: Summer in the southeast, summer in the southeast.
1: This is Bee.
0: Solo at the end.
2: You should have seen her there. She caught the microphone.
0: Like Mariah.
2: She embodied Celine Dion.
1: Okay, if we don't get good weather, we've done our best.
0: Yeah,
1: all
0: okay,
1: right.
0: Well.
4: Niall and Show, waking you up on Beat Breakfast.
1: It is Phil's birthday game. There is really no skill. I was meant to play this.
0: Were you? Oh, yeah. Against your big mouth.
1: Big mouth.
0: Right, you can do it next Friday.
1: We dropped the ball, lads. Every single one of us dropped a ball here.
2: I forgot completely. Were you here when that happened?
1: Yeah, you were. All right, we move.
0: Ryan, you're meant to be playing against, isn't it, Ryan?
1: Yeah, and I'd say he's listening now going, that's my chance gone.
0: Yeah, you're a wafter.
1: Five celebrities, Niall and Aoife are going to go first, and then you have a chance to play. Send a sunshine emoji if you want to play. 085-1029-103. I don't know why. We do struggle to get you on board for this one, but look, hopefully today is a good day. Niall, we'll let you go first because you've no phone.
0: Next week, you're getting it, waffles. That just came in from Ryan.
1: What did he say?
0: Next week, you're getting it, waffles.
1: Ryan's like the brother I never had. Mm. Okay, I do have a brother, but you know the kind of...
0: Yeah, that's a little disrespectful to Davey.
2: Well, he's different to Davey.
1: Davey never slagged me. Mm. Like, you think I grew up in a very unusual house because we didn't fight.
0: This is your problem. You never got a growler as a child.
1: I never got a growler. No wonder I'm so blue and sensitive.
2: You were never zipped into a sleeping bag and left down the road.
1: Later in life, I'm getting a growler from Ryan. Right, a number between 1 and 5. Now you've no phone, so I'll let you pick.
0: Okay,
1: first.
0: Sympathy case. I'll go for a number. I'm going to mix it up. I always go for 3. I'm going to mix it up. I'm going to go for 2 this morning because I know the numbers are really important.
1: Yeah, they are. Thank you. Yeah. What age is Tate McRae?
0: Tate McRae.
1: Sports car.
0: I don't know. She's young. Is she still going out with your man, Kid Laroi?
1: I don't know, actually.
0: No, that's all off.
1: What age is Kid Laroi?
0: He's young as well. He might be younger than her.
1: Is he not? Okay.
0: I'm going to say that Tate McRae is 23.
1: Okay, and Eve, what age is Tate McRae?
2: I'm going to say she's 24.
1: Okay, Niall gets a point. She's 22.
0: Ooh,
2: okay. Wow, she is very young, isn't she?
1: Niall, I'm in business today. Your pick next. 1, 3, 4, or 5.
0: That's 3.
1: Number 3. What age is Paul Rudd? He's in that new movie with Nick Jonas, isn't it?
0: Yeah. Paul Rudd, he's around a long time. I don't know.
2: He doesn't age.
1: He's so good. I was only watching Clueless a couple of months ago, and that's one of the first. He was also in Romeo and Juliet.
2: Is so fluffy
1: he's
2: and
1: gorgeous.
2: Clueless,
1: yeah.
0: I'm going to go 49.
1: 49. Okay, and Eve, what age is Paul Rudd, actor Paul Rudd?
2: I'm going to say he is 51.
1: Okay. Aoife's closer, but it was like tight enough. He's 57, lads.
0: Yes!
1: Yeah, the man looks phenomenal.
0: Wow.
1: All right, that's 1 point apiece.
2: Did you ever see his son? His son actually looks like he could be his brother. And his son is only in his 20s. But maybe they're just people that like kind of, you know those people that have old heads on young bodies?
1: But they're always older looking.
2: And then they
1: looking.
2: Just don't change.
1: Yeah. He looks incredible though. 57, right. Aoife, 1, 4 or 5?
2: Give her a car, number 4, please.
1: Number 4. What age is... I shouldn't be given this one on the day that Niall has no phone because he doesn't really like her. Rita Ora.
2: I like her range and pennies. I got a few nice bits from that range.
1: I feel like it's a bit of a...
2: It's out there, like. Yeah. I like it.
1: I think I got her jacket. I got her leather jacket.
2: Okay, so Rita Ora was big in the late 2000s, kind of early noughties. She was probably about... Yeah, no.
0: Early noughties.
2: Or early 2010s,
0: early
2: I would
0: 10,
2: say.
0: Okay, cool.
2: Sorry, not early noughties. She was probably about...
1: I'd say she was probably
2: 20,
1: a toddler. No.
2: She was probably about 19 then. Okay, I'm going to say Rita Ora is 34.
1: Okay, and Niall, what age is Rita Ora?
0: A little older, say 36.
1: Okay, well, Niall is closer, but not by much. Well, by one, she's 35, okay?
2: But sure, that's in between the boats, is it not? 34, 35, 36. Sorry. No, I'm not going to... Sorry, I don't mean to laugh
1: Ryan's
2: at all.
1: Ryan's going to absolutely... annihilate. Take me down, Ryan. Take me down. Oh, he's typing.
2: Oh, no.
1: Point each.
2: That's...
1: Okay, it's actually 2-all, which is great. This is
2: okay,
1: Jeopardy.
2: We're going to get a point each okay. for that. Okay.
1: 1 and 5. Who do I... Sure, it's 1 apiece, so who
2: Go on,
1: goes
2: give
1: next?
2: Give it to Niall.
1: Give it to Niall. He lost his phone.

0: I'm just going to go 59.
1: Okay.
0: And, random guess.
1: Aoife, what age is Susan Boyle?
2: 61.
1: I'm 100% sure I'm right on this. Susan Boyle is 65. Aoife, you've got a point. Yeah. She's 65.
0: Yeah.
2: I know. Yeah.
1: Okay.
2: Do you know all of her family are from Ireland? Is it around Knock Direction or Mayo or something like that? Yeah. We'll claim her. Go on.
1: Okay, the last celebrity on the list this morning is Julie Andrews. And if Aoife gets this, she is the winner and she takes on whoever is going to play next. If Niall gets it, there's a tie break.
2: I believe that Julie Andrews is 90.
0: You say that with such certainty that it makes me feel I should just throw in the towel now.
2: I don't know.
0: Well, I'm going to go 91.
1: Aoife is the overall winner. Julie Andrews is exactly 90.
2: Because she had a birthday message and she's Lady Whistledown. Do you know that? She's the voice of Lady Whistledown on Bridgerton. Yeah.
1: No.
2: Yeah. Dearest gentle reader.
1: Yeah. I didn't know that.
2: Yeah.
3: There you go.
1: And I've watched all seasons. Yeah. Oh, someone messaged. I met Susan Boyle in Lourdes. Lovely woman.
2: Yeah.
1: I'd say she is a lovely woman. Jamie said. I'd say she actually is just really down to earth.
2: Absolutely.
1: Aoife's the winner this morning. Congratulations. Apologies, Ryan. Yeah. Matt's ain't my strong point on, but
2: Ryan, if you're all talk, I'll tell you.
1: To be fair, he said he was going to take me on.
0: He's holding out for waffles here. Okay, he's holding out for waffles, and he's right. He's right on that one. I'm going to get up early myself next Friday to listen in. The battle of the year, Ryan versus Waffles. It's going to be a big one.
2: Can we just call Shona Waffles from now on?
0: You should be going to training all week now.
2: Shona's Waffles. Shona Waffles Lions.
1: Lads, I'm going to have to find a thicker skin for next Friday. Who wants to play Aoife
0: on,
1: in Bill's birthday game? It's been a crack. There's no real skill or anything required this morning. Well, Matt,
0: I'll help show with the mats this time on this one. Come forward. We'll give you some goodies.
1: Yeah, we have some goodies for you. Send a sunshine emoji to 085-102-9103. Ryan, you're playing next week, so today's not your day, hon, all right? But your time will come.
0: Go for it.

0: promises he's made but if you can't find the pen you can sure find the blade
1: that's Kingfisher and the blaze at big breakfast at 7:24 round two
2: Niall and show waking you up on beach breakfast
3: make it like your
4: do need to do and I've said this since January we need to have some kind of Phil's birthday game merch like even if it's just a sticker
1: why don't you get Phil to sign some bits or something like you can get him to sign something like
4: I think that like, would encourage people
1: if we got a marker and he could sign a water bottle from Phil
4: do you know what I'm gonna
1: a
4: do
1: gold marker
4: I just realized like I'm married to a graphic designer and
5: yes!
4: painter so he can literally just make a sticker
1: okay
4: and like we can put that on the water bottle
1: okay
4: yeah
5: I think a caring of Phil's
4: head
5: with a thumbs up
1: do you know anyone who can draw like do those you know those
4: caricature kind of things
1: anyway
4: also Phil's catchphrase is keep laughing that's his catchphrase yeah,
5: that's
4: yeah,
5: the cutest man in the world
4: okay this is his game and it is Aoife who was triumphant over Niall and taking her on this morning is Edwina
1: hey darling how are you
6: good morning
4: good Lady, happy bank holiday weekend. Are you feeling excited?
6: Yes and no. I got to work.
4: Oh, you're working, are you?
1: Oh, dear.
4: Oh, no.
6: I will, but you know what? It's fun work. I love my job, so I can't Aww. Wait to be working. Especially if the sunshine is out.
4: Yeah, well, that's a good thing to be able to say. Right, how are you on celebrity ages?
6: Sure, I've done this a few months ago. I didn't do too good, to be honest with you now, so even might whoop my butt.
1: Okay.
4: Oh, well, look, we'll give it our best shot. Number between one and
6: we
4: five.
6: Will.
4: You can go first, Edwina.
6: Lucky number three for me, please.
4: Number three. What age is Mr. Craig David?
1: You first broke on the scene.
6: I think around the same age as me.
1: First broke on the scene in the year 2000, Edwina. I don't think fill me in.
6: Oh, I do. I loved his music.
4: She does.
6: I say 41.
4: Okay, 41.
5: Okay, I haven't a clue, so I'm going to say 43.
4: In the maths here, yeah. Craig David is 45, which means Aoife takes a point there. He's a bit older than we.
5: I'm sorry.
6: A bit older.
4: Yeah.
6: Wow.
4: Yeah, he is.
6: That's okay. We're all good here.
4: Yeah, okay.
6: He's looking well.
4: He is looking well, yeah. 1, 2, 4, or 5, Aoife?
5: Ever Adele, number two, please.
4: Miss Jennifer Hudson.
5: Jennifer Hudson. Let me think. Do
4: American
5: I know her?
4: American Idol, Dreamgirls.
5: Oh,
1: and
5: right.
1: I'm not going.
4: You're the best man.
1: Okay, right. We're all singing different parts of the song. Sorry, Edwina.
5: You're gonna love me.
4: Edwina, this is chaos, but we love it. Okay.
6: I love it.
5: Niall is giddy because he's off now next week. I'm going to guess 44.
4: Okay, and Edwina, what age is? You're gonna love me.
6: Do you know what? I'll go 48.
4: Oh, lads, she's 44. Aoife's just like some kind of. To be fair, Aoife's just some kind of weird quiz at this. Like,
5: I don't understand. I'm not even good at maths, like,
4: it's
5: at all.
4: It's not to do with maths, though.
5: I'm just really good at Wikipedia searching people.
6: Okay. Wikipedia, sir. Well, there you go.
4: Okay.
6: I have no clue about Wikipedia.
4: Yeah, you're too busy. You're working.
6: I am too busy.
4: Yeah, 1, 4, or 5, Aoife.
5: Ever a Cahir, number four.
4: What age? Niall, you have to sing something there. Okay. What age is Niall Rogers?
1: Good times. We all have good times.
4: He's doing the moves.
5: Is that Freak Out as well?
4: Yeah.
1: I mean, Niall Rogers has done everything from, he's produced like, obviously, Daft Punk, Get Lucky, David Bowie, Let's Dance, a lot of Madonna songs, Sister Sledge.
5: Oh, he must be old then.
1: There was an amazing video of him this week, actually. He was in Dublin and he was just walking along the canal talking about how much he loves Dublin and the canal.
4: Why was he in our... Sorry,
5: he's
4: Edwina, you still there?
5: He's big into the environment and climate and all isn't he? Yeah.
4: Okay, what age is he?
5: Okay,
4: though?
5: I'm guessing he... I don't know now, but sure. Is he 75?
4: Okay, and Edwina, what age is he?
6: Do you know what? I'll go one below and I'll go 74.
4: Okay.
6: Because he is older.
4: We're getting her a point on the board. He's 73.
5: Well done, Edwina!
4: Welcome to the game between us. All to play
1: good
4: for.
1: Good times. We all have good times.
4: Freak out. Okay. this is mayhem. One or five, darling girl. One or five.
6: We go five.
4: Okay, we can't sing. I know it's boring.
6: No, no singing.
4: What age is Paul Mescal?
1: Paul Mescal.
6: Oh, is he Irish? Oh, yeah. He's really good. I liked him in Hamlet.
1: Oh, Hamlet.
4: Oh, yeah. Normal people. Yeah, yeah.
1: What's his name?
6: Normal people. He's definitely younger than me, so maybe.
5: Can I give you a hint? He had a big birthday.
6: 29. He's a big birthday. Oh, no, don't scramble. I said it. 29. We'll go 29.
5: Okay.
6: You probably already know that she said he had a big birthday.
1: He's 30.
5: 30, I think, yeah.
4: Paul Mescal is.
6: There's no thinking, but you know he's 30. You just said he had a big birthday.
1: Yeah.
4: Paul Mescal is 30. I'm afraid it's over, everybody. Wow. But one more. No.
6: Oh, no.
5: One more.
4: Okay.
6: One more. Go on, Lisa.
4: Okay, what age is Tom Hanks? Toy Story 5.
5: Forrest Gump.
4: Yeah, is out on the 19th of June, and the premiere was in London last night, and he was at it.
5: Oh, me, sorry.
6: Yes.
5: I got mixed up there. I'll guess Tom Hanks is 62.
4: Okay, and Edwina, just for argument's sake.
6: Oh, no, he's definitely older. I say he's nearly 70.
4: Okay, what age are you giving him?
6: You think we've got 70.
4: Yeah, well,
6: it has to be about 70.
4: You're closer. He is 69, and you played a phenomenal game.
5: God, Edwina.
4: We're going to do our best to get some
6: go on, lads.
1: When we get our first film march, you're first
4: your
1: on the
4: list. Your name is
1: Edwina.
4: All over.
6: Yes. Film march, please.
4: Happy.
6: Especially saying.

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1: All the gossip.
2: Right from the source, yeah. Okay, so obviously the beaches were extremely busy this week when the temperatures soared. And we're going to go to Yall for a minute, okay? Now, what's your experience, or have you been to Yall?
3: I've been through Yall. I don't know if I've ever really stopped and spent much time in Yall, but it always looked like lovely seaside town on the Cork Waterford, right in the border. And whenever you're traveling to Cork from Waterford, you need to, well, they kind of have the bypass now, but we used to always go through Yall. But yeah, I like the look of it.
2: Yeah, Amy, any Yall? Okay, just driven through it.
4: Yeah, I haven't stopped, but next time I'll stop. But it looks gorgeous.
2: I've done a bit of work in Yall over the years.
3: When you owned a media company.
2: Well, actually, yeah, now that you say it. But also when I worked in RT on Satitude, one of our weekly challenges was to go on space hoppers. You know, a space hopper.
4: Oh, yeah.
2: And one of the weeks we did, it was kind of strange now that looking back on it, but we used to dress up in leather, right? So I had leather pants and a pink leather.
3: Remember this kids' TV?
2: Yeah.
3: Kids' TV. And show was in hot leather on a bouncy ball. I mean, you would pay for that nowadays. Not on Nickelodeon.
2: Anyway, one of the challenges was to go on a space hopper in Yall, and I had a pink leather jacket and leather pants and a pink helmet, and my pants split in Yall. So that's my memory of Yall.
4: Of course it is.
2: Yeah, side of the cliff on the beach, on a space hopper. So Yall has a close place.
3: Are there pictures of this?
2: Yeah, it's video, I think. Okay. If you find it, Amy's fine. I'll have to find it. Videos on YouTube. Cork County Council are investigating a very serious toilet roll thief who has been stealing supplies from Yall Beach, and locals are demanding action, as, to be fair, there's no tissue left in the public toilets at Yall Front Strand. That's not funny if you need the toilet. Like,
3: no, it's not.
2: Public toilet. But Mayor of County York says, County York. says council staff fully stock the toilets every morning at 7:30, but by 8 a.m. So within a half an hour window, the loo rolls have all been taken. And now Councillor Mary Linehan Foley has also come in and said this has been an issue since 2023, but only during the summer months. Okay. So this, they're calling
3: what
2: it...
3: What do you think the thief is doing for the winter months? Using a dock leaf or something?
2: They're calling this the toilet roll bandit.
3: What?
2: In Yall, and it's extremely upsetting for people that need to use the bathroom and their public toilets. And I'm pretty sure we've had a daily dilemma about the toilet roll thing before. Toilet roll is not to be taken. Now, I do remember taking a bit of blue roll in college.
3: Yeah, I think it's a college thing that people might, you know, try and save wherever they can and rob a bit of toilet roll.
2: It's quite unusual to go into public toilets and swoop all the...
3: Yeah, the other thing as well is, can I ask the question, do they not have the cases that are locked? I suppose they're just pulling it all. And then stuffing it into a bag.
2: They're doing it in half an hour. They're very quick. Aren't they? Very quick when you think about what they're doing. Like they stock it at 7:30, 8 o'clock, gone. Do they have no CCTV footage or ability to find out who is
3: at this stage, obviously, they will send somebody as a spy hide behind a car.
2: Surely whoever is doing it will have stopped now because it's all over the news.
3: They'll move on. They'll go to Tremor and do the toilets there. That's what I would do.
2: Yeah, but it sounds suspicious that you would have that initial thought of move to the next
3: seaside location when you're twigged in one.
2: Well, I'll be warning Carraclough and Balnestro what's coming.
3: Right, good morning to you. It's Friday, still ahead this morning. Jeez, I know, jeez, haven't even thought about me song yet.
2: I can't think about anything other than the fact that you've no phone. It's really, if you want to get a message to Niall, you can either come through me.
3: Yeah. Or you could call into Audrey in reception and just she'll write it down.
2: Or you could send a letter
3: to
2: the broadcast centre here at Beat. Yeah. And you'll get it next week.
3: Also, we've got your game show coming a little bit later. But let's play our final round of Beat the Bomb this week and see if we can give away that top prize.
2: We're kind of stuck. No, we're not stuck. Sorry, we got 12 yesterday. Brandon got 12 from his bed.
3: He was
2: married yesterday.
3: Yeah, I wonder how his head is this morning.
2: I'm sure he's fine. He's all happily married. If you think you can swoop in on a Friday morning and beat a score of 12, it's very doable. You will get your hands on a €150 voucher for McDonough Junction Shopping Centre. 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
4: with Niall and Sean. Good morning, welcome. It's Friday.
5: Good morning, welcome to Friday's Beat Breakfast. It is good to have your company this morning. It is the 29th of May. It is a bank holiday weekend. I meant to say this to you in the last era, but we were kind of distracted by a couple of things. One being just spare thought for the next couple of hours because Niall is a little bit on edge because his phone is not working. He has 2% battery.
4: Yeah, I switched it off there just to save that last 2%.
5: Goodbye, my lover. Yeah. Goodbye, my friend.
4: It's not working.
5: You have been the one. You have been the one for me. So sorry, baby. Anyway, what I was going to say was he'll be a little bit kind of tetchy, and if you hear like random sighing, that's because
4: I just remembered something else I can't do. Right,
5: and it's very valid because we are all so attached to
4: just everything is on the phone now, you know.
5: So just contact me if you need Niall, or send an email to talk@beat102103.com if it's urgent. Sorry, I just noticed something this morning on my way to work, and I just wanted to ask you. Right, I passed a milkman this morning in Wexford, a milkman. And he had the side of the van open because he was obviously moving very quickly from one kind of estate to the other. So that's a lovely view. Like, who's still getting milk? Because should I get on board? Like, it is that thing in our house where cereal has been eaten, you know, that you run out of milk. So these people
4: it's a lovely thing. It's a really old school thing to have milk delivered to your door every day.
5: It's so cute.
4: I know you can just go online now and find a milkman, and in every area there are people who will deliver it for you.
5: Milkman.ie or something like that.
4: That would make sense. It's a good website
5: but
4: name.
5: But I just thought, like, God, people are doing this and it seems very wholesome.
4: We used to always do it now until we had an issue, right? And that's when I was younger. The birds used to get in at the milk and peck. So we had to get like a little case thing. I think it was just a biscuit tin turned upside down or something just to cover the milk in the morning.
5: I just wonder who is still getting milk delivered, but I wanted to just give a shout out to the milk people of the Southeast.
6: Milk people?
5: Yeah. Well, I mean, someone's delivering milk every day and I just
4: getting up at all
5: fair
4: hours
5: play. Like, can we please put our hands together for the milk people?
6: Okay.
4: Right, time for Beat the Bomb. 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

0: That's BTS and Swim from Beat Breakfast 12 after 8. Okay, it's time for our final round of Beat the Bomb this week, and we've been teaming up with our friends at McDonough Junction Shopping Centre in Kilkenny, home to stores, restaurants and so much more, online at mcdonoughjunction.com, and the top place for all your summer essentials. Now, final contestant this week is Veronica. Hello, how are you?
1: Good morning, how are you?
2: We're good, darling, we're good. Where are you this morning?
1: I am in Wexford.
2: Oh, how's she looking?
1: A bit overcast, but I think the sun is coming out.
2: Yeah, I think we're going to get it a little bit later.
1: We're going to get nice weather, yeah.
2: What's your weekend plan, your bank holiday weekend plan, Veronica?
1: Barbecue tomorrow evening with family and just lots of rest and hopefully maybe a meal out. Nice Chinese somewhere.
2: Nice, that's Veronica. That sounds like a good plan. Now, talk to us a little bit about the spread. What will be at the barbecue?
1: Oh, well, hopefully burgers, maybe chicken skewers. I'm not cooking, I'm going as a guest, so it's not up to me. I'm going to bring the flowers and the wine.
2: Okay, all right, you've got the easy job. Okay, that's nice.
1: Yeah, absolutely.
2: Love that. Okay, and then you've got your Chinese.
0: You know, Veronica's like you on Christmas Day. You bring the entertainment and the dazzling personality. You don't bring the cooking skills.
2: Yeah. I don't bring any skills to the table. Tell us this, do you get your milk delivered, Veronica?
1: No, but I was listening to you and I used to get it delivered, but not anymore. When I lived in Dublin, I did.
2: Because we got a message from this girl who said that her partner used to be a milkman when she first met him. This is from Niamh. And she said he's not anymore, but we still get our milk, orange juice and yogurts delivered by the milkman every week.
1: Oh.
2: My mind is blown. I just said to Niall, oh my God, yogurts as well. I'm going to get onto this.
1: Sign up show.
2: Yeah, sign her up. Right, love, let's do this. We are rooting for you. You've got your hands on the 50 euro voucher from McDonough Junction Shopping Centre, but you do have to beat a score of 12 for the 150 euros.
0: Okay, so we wish you the best of luck. Hope the question suits you. Let's do it.
2: Okay,
1: thanks,
2: Veronica.
1: Guys.
2: Which That's So True singer announced a new tour with two Irish dates yesterday?
1: Pass.
2: That's Gracie Abrams. What UK reality dating show returns on Monday night?
1: Love Island.
2: Is right. What is the tallest mountain in the world?
1: Everest.
2: Is right. What country is the largest in the world?
1: Russia.
2: Yes. What famous museum would you find in Paris?
1: Louvre.
2: Yes, nice. What is the largest bone in the human body?
1: Humerus.
2: No, it's actually the femur. Which singer's real name is Robin Fenty?
1: Robin Thicke.
2: No, it's Rihanna. What timber is used to make hurleys for camogie and hurling?
1: Ash.
2: Yes. What is Greece's largest island?
1: Crete.
2: Yes, who was the first member of Boyzone to have a number one hit with Say Nothing at All?
1: Ronan Keaton.
2: Is right. In The Simpsons, what is the name of Homer's boss at the nuclear power plant?
1: Mr. Burns.
2: Yes. The well-known movie site for movie reviews is known as Rotten What?
1: Tomatoes.
2: Yes. What is the name of Wallace's pet dog in Nick Park's animated
1: Gromit
2: movies? Yes. How many cents make up 17 euro?
1: 1,700.
2: Is right. What British actor plays Sherlock Holmes and Doctor Strange?
1: Oh, Benedict Cumberbatch.
2: Yes, Elland Road is the home ground of which English football team?
1: Man United.
2: No, it's Leeds. Which chemical provides a high-pitched voice when inhaled?
1: Helium.
2: Yes, what city is nicknamed La La Land?
1: Los Angeles.
2: Yes. Veronica, you were taking no nonsense from me, like no room for pause.
1: Sorry.
2: No room for hesitation. Just straight on to the next question. I like your style, Veronica.
0: Why are you taking big risks there, slurping tea in between questions?
2: I think I had time for a sip. I can't believe you're going for like, you're struggling because of your lack of phone, Veronica. He's coming for me today. I can feel it.
0: Listen, Veronica, you have a whopper score, 14 points for the overall winner.
1: Thanks, guys.
2: Veronica.
0: You now got yourself a 150 euro voucher to spend at the wonderful McDonough Junction in Kilkenny.
1: Thank you, guys, so much. You've made my bank holiday weekend. Thank you.
2: You're such a star. Megan was on WhatsApp. She said, lads, she's on fire. Fair play to her. Veronica, you're a legend.
1: It's the bank holiday, guys. It's the thought of 3 days off.
2: Yay. Well, listen, darling, enjoy that barbecue. You bring the vibes and the flowers and enjoy your Chinese. Veronica, everybody.
0: Have a great weekend.
1: Guys.
2: Bye, love. Bye.
0: Well done to her. And thanks all team McDonough. You can find them at McDonoughJunction.com. Woke up,
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4: It's my show.
2: I know we're meant to move on in this segment, but everyone just wants to talk about getting milk delivered. I think this is great. Like, I had in my head that you only got milk delivered, like, if you were, you know, I don't know.
4: Rich?
2: No, just Posh. Maybe older. I don't know. I just thought it was, like, maybe something you did. But, like, there's so many messages.
0: There you go. That's a backhanded insult there. No. You're old if you get your milk delivered.
2: No, I thought that.
0: It's people with busy lifestyles.
2: Well, I have a busy lifestyle. And you know what?
0: You're still down in pedded three times a day.
2: I'm enticed by the yogurt factor, to be honest with you, and the orange juice. Anyway, let's move on with our lives.
0: Let's go back to what we talked about earlier on the show, because it's been playing on my mind since about 6:30.
2: Okay.
0: Whether there's going to be a crime in the workplace today.
2: So I was explaining to Niall earlier this morning, beautiful early morning clubbers, if you're with us, sorry for repeating it, but I was hungry yesterday, and actually producer Amy was there. We were upstairs in the canteen and another colleague of ours, Laura, and there was some food. The fridge is packed lately. Our work fridge seems to be very busy, and there was some food items, and apparently they haven't been claimed, and they've been there for quite some time, including some pizzas, which we think are meant to be in a freezer.
0: They're meant to be in a freezer.
2: And then there's some Dairy Lee Dunkers and also some Laughing Cow Dippers, I think they're called. And I was so hungry, but I didn't want to eat anything big because I knew I was potentially going out for food last night, and I thought I'd love one of them, but I wouldn't take them because they're not mine.
0: Yeah.
2: But also, it was brought to my attention that they haven't been claimed.
0: Yeah, so but who says? Who's been watching? Who did a check on how many days?
2: Our colleague
0: there?
2: Laura.
0: Okay, she is in charge of the fridge. I'll give her that. Fridge is her job.
2: Laura is like fridge.
0: Canteen. Just general office management.
2: She's the boss.
0: She manages
2: of the
0: everything.
2: Fridge,
0: like, for example, poor Laura went on holidays last week. She had a brilliant time.
2: I
0: was delighted for her.
2: Yeah.
0: And she came back and she says, Niall, I'm so sorry. There was no jar coffee for you. Nobody went. I've gone and I've got, like, she looks
2: She's
0: after
2: the
0: every
2: boss
0: need.
2: Of fridge and canteen in general. Like, that's actually on her email address. But so when she said, well, they haven't, but there's also a whole nut in that section.
0: Okay, well, now come on. Your eyes are dark, standing all over the place here. Focus on one thing.
2: So I did have a little, like, oh, will I? But then I thought of all the daily dilemmas that we've covered, and you don't steal food from the fridge, and I'm just not a risk taker in life. But they're still there this morning. What's the update?
0: So I went and did a check after our chat earlier, and I can tell you, and listen carefully, because this is important as to what exactly is in the fridge when it comes to soft cheese items. There is one full pack of Dairy Lee Dunkers, and what I mean by that is it's the six little units with the cardboard. The cardboard hasn't been broken
2: yet. Not open.
0: So it's a six full pack. Then there's one standalone sitting on top of it.
2: That was there yesterday. Okay. Remember, we took it out of the pack because it was the last one left.
0: Okay. And then you're right, there's the Laughing Cow Dippers. That was a box that had four. It's now open and there's three in it.
2: Oh, so there is, somebody does own that food, then that changes everything in my eyes. Because yesterday that was closed.
0: Okay. So are you considering that you still like a little taste of one of them?
2: Like, I wish I was brave enough.
0: Well,
2: I'm not a daredevil.
0: Let's tease this out, right? And I should be careful because I am the main
2: man.
0: And
2: you're my boss.
0: You shouldn't steal anything from the fridge. But if you were to, like, I think that single standalone Dairy Lee Dunker might be fair game.
2: Absolutely.
0: Because there's still six in the
2: Yeah, but it's still stealing.
0: The sealed box.
2: Yeah, but it's still taken.
5: No, lads, I've had food robbed on me here, so I think go for it.
2: No, but then I'm going down for you. Do you know what I mean? Like, I don't think that... you know me, I'm so safe and, like, I don't take risks in life. I'm not a daredevil. And I think Suzanne was on to us.
0: Yeah, I'm just reading. She was
2: really
0: very strong at Essex.
2: Suzanne is, like, one of our absolute loyalists.
0: We have had dilemmas not to touch on this food show. Simply bring your own or go to the shop.
2: Yeah.
0: We label our food with a date in work. If it's there 2 months, it's dumped, unless it's something like a tub of butter, for instance. But a yogurt, etc., will have the label on it, so you know when to dump
2: There's
0: it.
2: There's no labels, you see.
0: The last workplace fridge was audited fortnightly.
2: Oh, my God. You see, Laura is kind of our auditor.
0: She is auditor.
2: She's the boss of the fridge. What are we asking? Like,
0: what are you asking? This is all on you, this crime.
2: No,
0: you
2: because
0: are considering
2: if we're talking about it, you have to be behind it.
0: It's a joint enterprise.
2: Yeah, so you have to... Is it like a dare to do it?
0: Well, okay, look, if you were asking me, not as the main man, just as a general individual...
2: Yeah, but you can't separate the two.
0: I have to.
2: You can't. I'm sorry.
0: What I would say to you is that single standalone Dairy Lee Dunker is fair game. And now that the Laughing Cow Dippers have been opened and there's three left, you could take take one and they'd still have two left.
2: I feel like I'm being like, it's a bit of peer pressure into doing this. Like, I don't know whether or not, like, let's get a read. Okay.
0: Should show, just show, not show and Niall, to talk into one of the items.
2: You're not being associated with me at all. Like, oh, I'll have my name on the show with you, but when it comes to like stealing a dunker, I'm not having anything to do with it.
0: So, do you think any of that is fair game, given the amount of soft cheese items in the fridge and how we've described them, some open, some not? Or do you think under no circumstances do you touch anything in the fridge?
2: Do I take the Dairy Lee dunker, the standalone Dairy Lee dunker? Like, we will have to have enough messages with an argument to warrant me to.
0: Or maybe you're somebody who has been in this situation before. You had that one thing in the fridge, you were really looking forward to it, and somebody got in there and got it, and you're still bitter over it. Now is the time to tell Sho so she knows how that feels.
2: Oh no, I'm a people pleaser. I don't want to be hated around these parts.
0: 085 102 9103. Thoughts, please. As to what's fair game in the work fridge. 823 with MK. This is 17 at Beast. Good morning.

0: gauge here and work out what's fair game in the work fridge, or is everything off limits, as some people are suggesting?
1: I think so. Like, based on previous dilemmas, I would have always been the person to say, no, it's not right. It's just not right, okay? So I would find it very hard to change my mind on this, but you have... Why?
0: Yeah, you're the one who brought it forward, and you've been playing on your mind since, you know, yesterday.
1: Only because Laura planted a seed.
0: Okay.
1: That, like, that food might be discarded if it's not claimed, even though technically it's not gone off for ages. Like, soft cheese apparently lasts for 3 years.
0: Well, would you like some of the feedback this morning? It's quite mixed. Amy just says, eat it! That's it.
1: Okay.
0: But a stronger view on this morning from Emily, who says, if it's not yours, don't touch it. Unless you find out who owns it, and then you can ask.
1: Yeah.
0: But don't be that person.
1: I don't want to be that person, Emily. You're so right.
0: Sean was on similar vibe.
2: Just say no, Sean. Don't do it. It's a trap. Don't do it. Don't do it.
0: Okay.
1: What is it a trap for, though?
0: A trap to fall into the most unlikable person at work.
1: Never eaten any.
0: Not that. Marie, I think it is, was on to us
1: go
0: with
1: on,
0: this
1: Marie.
0: One.
3: 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Go for it, Shona. Go on, reach out. Just grab it and run. You're doing them a favour. Think of irritable bowel syndrome. You don't need all that cheese. Go for it, girl.
0: It is a lot of soft cheese. And we've one more for you with a really good suggestion.
1: Okay, go on.
4: This is Matthew. Matthew says, take the dunker. Shona, take the dunker and give him 50 cents.
0: Well,
1: I think that is the most sweet message and also makes perfect sense. Like, you're paying for the item. Mm. Like, just leave the money there.
0: In the fridge.
1: I'm just paying you for the dunker that I've stolen from you.
0: Thank you.
1: Thank you so much, Dylan. I love that. Thanks a million.
0: All right.
1: Be continued.
0: Yeah, we'll update you later if she does dig in. 8:31. Cheese and oat cheese on the way.

0: Elton John, Dua Lipa, Cold Heart, the Now remix.
1: Oh yeah, it's remember a really funny one to say. It's Friday morning, it is good to be here, and just an update still, Niall Power, no phone.
0: Totally fine though.
1: Niall Power, absolutely. No phone, NP, NP.

0: right, it's time for Cheese and O'Cheese. You get to pick the classic song we play in a few minutes' time as we head into the long weekend. What's your vibe? Over to you, show.
1: Oh, here we are, back where it all began 20 years ago. Have you been doing Cheese and O'Cheese for that long?
0: Not quite 20 years, no. Came a little bit later in the show.
1: Okay. I am here bringing what I hope is a little bit of a bank holiday vibe. We are going, I don't think I've ever picked these guys on Cheese and O'Cheese before, LMFAO and Party Rock Anthem.

0: 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And we're doing a vote count in 5 minutes' time.
1: Come on, the cheese.
2: It's very disconcerting when you have no phone.
0: I know. Everything is a struggle, isn't it?
2: Like, give us a few words there. How are you feeling?
0: I'm okay. I'm trying to be more present in the studio this morning. My phone is banjax, just in case you're joining us late. I can't get any charge into it. It's been sucked down now to 2%. So we're waiting on the engineer to arrive, who's either going to make or break my long weekend as to whether he can. It has been fixed before, and I do need
2: Surely
0: a new phone.
2: Surely somebody has a Nokia. Like, I'll even
0: I don't want a Nokia. I won't be able to use Insta or
2: Not
0: Twitter.
2: Because I think this will be really good for you.
0: What would I do on a Nokia? Play Snake.
2: And text.
1: I love that.
2: An SMS.
0: Like, last night I had no phone, and the thing I miss most was my little games that I wind down in the evening. You know, my little games.
2: I know, but screen time, we're all looking to reduce screen time. This could be the universe's way of saying, goodbye, my friend.
0: Okay, well, look.
2: Know you got a searching for love, I still feel it.
0: I have a result in cheese and oat cheese, 52% of the vote.
1: Oh, no, you lost.
0: Sometimes you just don't get the breaks.
2: To be fair.
0: That means nothing. The fact it was close makes it even worse.
2: It's not your day.
0: Enjoy your song. Jeez.